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0: Just a quick reminder, dropping the is not artistic.
1: Or a creative liberty.
0: Or a creative liberty, and the girls have not once
2: maybe today's
0: broken
2: the day
0: out of their box.
3: I don't know why I get so shy about it.
0: Don't be.

0: Yeah.
1: Is to decide if this is news or no.
2: I did it for you.
0: Erica has learned.
2: And that just means I never have to do it again.
0: That's not what it means. But she's learned that part of ad-libbing in a song is reaching for the imaginary headphone. News or nope? Everybody's got their nopes.
2: Good evening.
0: Good evening.
2: Welcome to the program.
0: Thank you.
2: Very exciting, kind of irrelevant to us, but still got to tell it. Taylor Swift has earned her first number one song on country radio in 13 years with That's I Knew It, I Knew You. Also,
0: can I just,
2: how does she do it? She always brings it back to 13. It's been 13 years and she gets her first number one. Plus, it's around the time that she's probably going to put out debut Taylor's version as a celebration of the 20th anniversary. And she's like, I'll just drop a little country
0: song.
2: Am
0: I the only one who doesn't think that song is country?
3: I was going to ask.
0: Have you all heard it? Any little violin or less country?
4: It's definitely more twang than what she's put out in the last, like,
0: I don't think so.
4: 7 years.
2: Really?
0: I really don't think so.
2: Are you hearing the instruments?
4: Yeah.
0: Sure. But I mean, I
3: hear, when

0: I hear it. I hear Jesse. Like, I hear kind of a cowgirl song, but I don't know. It sounds like a movie, but maybe it's just because I know it's from a movie.
1: In no way, shape, or form am I knocking Taylor Swift. I'm one of you. Relax, all of y'all.
2: Sure.
1: Put your pitchforks and like daggers down. I think she's a prolific songwriter, and I think she wrote an incredible song. I don't think this song, it doesn't make me go, well, Morgan Wallen could fully cover that. It does. It just doesn't have a
2: country music is no longer that. Like, think about Kelsey Ballerini, and like a lot of the female artists are pop country.
0: But especially like Luke Bryan has such a good song out.
3: Good evening. Good evening.
1: It is such a great song. And as in, you have to wait for the music thing. I think we should explore it. I think we should spend
0: competition
1: a day.
0: Is what I'm saying.
1: And
2: she seems excited about something, so I'm not ruining it.
3: Good evening.
1: Good evening.
3: Luke Bryan has shared some lyrics of one of his new songs. It's called Down Goes the Whiskey, Slam Goes the Door. Lying goes the dust, break goes the heart, to the bar goes a truck, buzz goes the neon, jukebox goes Whitley, there goes that love up in smoke, and down goes the whiskey. And Carrie Underwood decided, let me cover Limp Bizkit. So what is going on with country artists?
2: That's why Taylor had to step in, guys.
3: I honestly think so.
1: I'm sorry. But did y'all see her covering it with the red hat backwards and stuff?
3: Okay, that was the red hat was the only good thing. It was trash. Who does Fred Durst like that? In Fred Durst, we trust.
2: I actually watched the video on mute because I did not even realize it was Carrie Underwood.
1: Oh my God!
2: I used to be a Carrie Underwood fan, and things got a little weird.
1: Was it when she hurt herself, but it was really plastic surgery?
2: Well, I think it was both. But no, it was just like she was... Your normal like,
3: country artist.
2: She reminds
3: me of like Gwen Stefani a little bit, where it's like, what happened?
2: What happened? Yeah. Although I like Gwen Stefani.
3: I do too. But like to go from No Doubt to
2: sure.
1: To what she went
3: and
1: to.
3: Guess what? Mm. A country artist got involved. That's what happened to Gwen.
1: Okay.
2: And fart goes the butt.
1: yes. Okay.
0: What Limp Bizkit song was it?
3: It was Break Stuff.
0: Oh, okay.
3: Yeah.
0: A good choice.
1: Okay. She did a few covers that day, I think.
3: Oh, I only saw...
1: She did a whole bunch of like, gangsta...
3: It was like, it was a festival in Iowa, so...
2: Of course it was.
3: Yeah.
1: Well, now you've ruined T-Hap's story.
3: Sorry.
0: Now I'm to blame. Good evening.
1: Good evening.
0: Apple has announced they are, the more things change, they just change until we circle back around and they're the same again.
1: Okay.
0: A new foldable phone coming from Apple.
2: AKA a flip phone.
0: A flip phone. It's we're back, baby.
1: You guys, you don't understand what a flip phone is. That's not a
3: flip
1: phone.
3: We had them.
2: We were flip phone kids.
1: Yeah, but that's not a flip. A flip is like you flip it open and it doesn't like suddenly become a whole big long thing.
2: I know. You're being a party pooper.
1: It's not a flip phone.
2: Every party there's a pooper. Yeah. That's why we invited you.
0: Oh. Is that Carrie Underwood? Is that her song?
2: Limp Bizkit.
1: Okay. Is that all you had to say about it?
0: Yeah, they're also, so it's a foldable iPhone Ultra. They're also revealed the iPhone 18 Pro and 18 Pro Max. So the foldable one is like a different phone. And I think, I don't know the price point. Do we know? They had rumored it at almost 2,000 is what they like want.
1: 2,000.
0: I saw a headline that said that they wanted to release it for that. I don't know. I think they might have hopefully been scared off of that.
1: I know this is nerd.
3: No, you're right. It's starting at $1,999 for the base model.
0: Ooh, of the Ultra?
3: Of the 18 Pro? The Duo, the iPhone Duo.
2: The foldable one.
0: Oh, okay.
2: Yeah. But it's like got the least amount of storage.
0: Oof.
1: Just you know, when Steve Jobs was alive, they came out with new stuff. This is new to Apple, but Samsung's been doing this forever. It's just like, I am an Apple disciple, much as I am a Swifty disciple. All y'all put your pitchforks down. But like, this isn't new, you guys. You have to innovate.
0: I know.
1: To innovate, it can't just be new to you. You can't just put a red hat on backwards, Apple.
0: It's just one of those days.
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0: 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Good things come to those who Westera. 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
1: Still seeing lingering delays on eastbound 70 from 270 to the 225. That earlier crash, though, has cleared at the 225 interchange. Westbound 70, that's still slowing from 270 through the I-25 exchange. Southbound on I-25, still seeing delays approaching 70 through downtown. Good news is that the crash near Alameda Avenue is finally gone, so things are recovering there. Still seeing brake lights between Downing and Hampton, though. A problem on northbound I-25 outside Centennial will not go away. Crash still blocking the left lane near Orchard Road. So you're still seeing brake lights as you get to 470, and then beyond that, you're going to be slow from Downing past I-70. Heading through Aurora, northbound 225, it's still a little heavy coming off I-25, and then you'll be on the brakes from Iliff all the way to 6th Ave. Southbound on 225, not too bad, just a slight slowdown getting from Colfax to 6th Avenue. And 270, still pretty heavy east and westbound through Commerce City. I'm John Yazel with Denver Traffic.
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0: First things first, hack. I think you can sue these people.
1: Really?
0: You started the locked in. Lock it in, man. He used to walk into me when he all of a sudden, when Hack went from just a pathetic human being to starting to drink water a lot. And then all of a sudden, you'd go, hey, man, they're downstairs with some Cokes or whatever. He's like, I'm locked in. You're like, you're what,
2: sir? How long ago was this?
0: It was like 3-4 years ago.
3: Yeah, probably. Yeah.
2: Okay.
0: He was locked in.
3: Yeah, you got to be, especially when you work in this industry. There's food and there's free stuff a lot.
0: Just like Krispy Kreme just shows up and you're like, what are you doing, man?
2: Yeah.
0: We don't need, a Bluebell showed up the other day. It's like, there's ice cream down there. And you're like, oh, dude, I'm locked in.
4: Yeah. I was gone for that. And don't worry, I caught up. I got my fair share of ice cream. There's some still in the freezer downstairs.
0: You went and found the...
4: Yeah.
2: But Aaron, then you just said to us, off the air...
4: Yeah, that was before. I had to catch up.
2: She said, she's locked in. So you did the thing where you go real bad right before you lock in.
4: Yeah, and to be fair, it was only the ice cream here.
2: Okay, okay.
3: But like, I also took one home.
4: I haven't taken any home. They do have the protein
3: one. It was in the email. You're not getting me in trouble for this. It said we could take it.
4: I'm going to take one. Don't
0: but
4: worry.
0: A person who's locked in wouldn't take it.
3: Yeah, that was years ago.
0: You're not locked in anymore.
3: I try. I'm struggling.
0: Are
3: a
0: you
3: little
0: locked?
3: Bit.
0: What are you? Because Erica's.
2: I'm locked out. I am. There's no.
0: That's not a thing. It's locked out means you can't get in.
2: Yeah.
4: You were very locked in the beginning of this year.
2: I was super locked in.
0: She was getting ready for a wedding.
2: Pre-wedding. Yeah. And now. You know,
0: Jesus. Do you think that's normal? I feel like it's sort of like every bride goes through this. Like you push. You're like practically have an eating disorder just because you're so consumed by details.
2: Yeah, like the last

0: 2 weeks, I was like, why am I losing weight suddenly?
1: It's just
0: like
1: stress,
0: you're
1: man.
0: Just stressed.
1: Yeah.
0: I would assume it's probably normal to be like, and you know what?
1: Now you're just.
0: Yeah. When I was locked in pre-wedding, I didn't even feel like I had to think about it.
1: Yeah.
2: Oh.
0: And now I think about locking in and I'm like,
1: Yeah. So, but now TikTok has stolen from Hack.
3: Mm-hmm. Probably from the show.
1: Yes.
3: Yeah. Because we've talked about it.
0: Mm.
1: So let's sue somebody, but can somebody explain to me what locked in is?
0: Like, oh, not
1: the TikTok
0: me.
1: Trend.
3: Well, basically,
2: it's like you had your New Year's resolutions. We're almost to the end of the year. You haven't done anything.
1: You're gonna start now?
2: Gotta start now. Gotta hit my goals, baby. I'm going on a cruise later. I gotta lock in.
0: Here's the thing, though. Who locks in during the holidays? This is the time of year
1: you lock
0: to
1: out.
0: Kick your feet up.
1: Yeah.
0: And worry about but that can you, later.
1: But can you maybe lock in and then just like unlock it around Thanksgiving and lock it back up? And then like unlock
2: so.
1: It at Christmas and then
2: like
1: lock it back up.
2: A little splurge.
3: I guess, but you also got to do Halloween, the candy.
1: Oh, yeah.
3: And that's a whole, that's that a week. Month because you got to buy the candy, then you eat it all, and then you go back and you buy more.
1: Bro Hound. Costco has the bags. Oh,
3: everyone does it. You know.
1: Oh.
2: I thought about buying some bags just because I feel like they're at the cheapest they're going to be right now.
0: But then they're going to be in
1: they
0: your
1: would
0: home.
1: Not make
2: I
1: it.
2: I don't think I would eat it, to be honest.
0: I wouldn't. Even
1: what?
0: When I'm locked
1: have you
0: out.
1: Met you?
2: Yeah, that's what I'm saying. I am. This is a level of locked in. I'm meal prepping. I've never done that before. Yeah.
0: Wow. She doesn't even have a sheet cake in front of her.
1: What?
2: Yeah.
1: Okay. All right. Hack, you gonna lock it down?
3: No,
1: lock it
3: absolutely
1: up?
3: Not. Not before Halloween. Specifically.
1: Oh, you almost screwed up. There.
3: I know it's Halloween though. It's
0: candy. Oh my gosh.
1: Okay. So, and you're just gonna drive this bad boy off the cliff?
0: I am driving the bad boy.

0: Lock it down?
1: No,
0: lock it
1: absolutely
0: up?
1: Not. Not before thing. Not before Halloween. Specifically.
0: Oh, you almost screwed up.
1: I know it's Halloween though. It's candy.
0: Okay. So, and you're just gonna drive this bad boy off the cliff?
2: I am driving the bad boy off the cliff so hard because, in all honesty, I'm living life right now. Like, and who knows when I'm gonna have to be sober for 9 months? And so, who's to lock me in now? Okay.

0: All right, every week at this time, can you feel like, can I just ask a question? Yeah. Is there an end?
1: No.
0: Is there a place where we, or if there's a DM in our socials, we'll take, like,
1: yeah,
0: it's Candy's Confessions. Mm-hmm. Every week, we let somebody get something off their chest.
2: It's our most and least favorite part of the week, like at the same time.
0: Because
1: I agree.
0: I just don't think you can get any worse than calling another man on your wedding night and like spending all night chatting him up before you get married, you know, or whatever. Yeah. And then we find something.
1: Yeah, but hold on. Because we did get a text last time of like, you guys say you're not judging. We got to chill on that. This is a safe space.
3: I don't know if it is.
1: All right.
3: But we'll do our best.
0: All right. Well, let's do another one then. Candy?
4: Yai.
0: Welcome to Candy's Confessions. You are disguised. Confess whatever you've done.
4: Okay. So back in the day, I'm talking about before social media, before only.

0: OnlyFans before everything. I was a young adult, my early 20s, and a little scrap for cash. I want to say acted in a porno film.
1: You did you say I want to say acted?
2: Was it acting or not? Who's to say? Do you ever worry about like someone you know and love finding it or seeing it and being like, that's candy?
0: Yes, I do. It was so long ago, and again, it was before the world we have today. But I know that there are probably copies somewhere lingering around. I do look for it every few months. I check, and it has not turned up, but it could turn up. And my parents don't know, my family, no one knows.
1: But it's not under your real, like, you're not using your real name now, and it wasn't under your real name.
3: Then, yeah.
2: But
1: So,
2: if someone stumbles up, aren't there sites and stuff? And if someone just sees
1: aren't there
2: it?
1: sites? I know, but what I guess if this was long enough ago, I don't, have they converted DVDs and VHSs onto the sites?
3: Yeah,
1: Has
3: they
1: somebody
3: can, for sure.
2: Why do you know that?
3: Well, because they've done it with everything. I got the Beatles TV show from like the 50s on a DVD.
4: X-rated.
1: Yeah, but that's the Beatles who are very popular and there's a demand for that content. Candy
3: there, are
1: is
3: you
1: one,
3: saying there's not a demand for this content?
1: But
2: there's so
1: one
2: much
1: very
2: of this.
1: Yes.
0: It's more underground.
2: Maybe
0: you know?
2: It's gone.
1: Can I ask you, what is your life like now?
0: Completely opposite than that. I am head of the PTA, and I do not want anyone in my community or church or family to know that I want to say acted in a porno movie.
1: Okay. But it's just good to get it out. Does it do it? Do you, who knows this? Do you have friends
2: I think
1: who know
2: no
1: it?
2: No one knows it.
1: Or does any
0: nobody knows
1: nobody
0: it.
1: Knows this?
2: Did you at least make
0: No.
2: a money, girl?
0: I mean, I remember back then, I guess I made whatever I was trying to make, but
2: yeah.
1: And you just did
0: it's been so long
2: acting.
0: ago.
1: I know, and there's no judgment here for sure. Was it just the, how many things did you do? Was it just
2: Oh.
1: one scene, or did you do a whole series of scenes that's a movie? You know, like,
2: Is that how it works?
0: Again, it's not a union situation, so back then, especially. Would they just film things and chop them up and put them in different, you know
1: Yeah.
0: what I mean?
1: Okay.
0: So I would have no way of know, you know.
2: Well, so you could be tracking things down forever.
0: Yeah.
1: Do
0: Or
1: you, everyone ages, but do you look similar? Like, if somebody saw it, would they go, that girl looks like Candy, or would they immediately go, like,
2: That is.
1: that's you?
0: Yeah, that's me. They would know it's me.
4: Oh, Lord, gosh.
1: And
0: They would
1: you
0: know
1: don't
0: it's
1: have a
0: me.
1: copy of it.
0: Even though I'm older or whatever, there are certain things that
2: Maybe tattoos or something.
1: Don't ask specifically.
2: No, I'm just suggesting that's an option.
1: Yeah, that's an option.
0: Not
2: Okay.
0: even that, but different, you know what I mean? There's like different,
2: Birthmark.
0: yeah, that type of thing,
1: Okay.
0: but not that, but that type of thing where, you know.

0: What would your husband do? Would he leave you, do you think?
1: I mean, I can't predict the future. If I could, I wouldn't have done it.
0: Yeah.
1: But I think, yeah, my husband, he's a man. He'll love it. I don't know.
0: Okay. He'll love it. I don't know if he'll love it. We've reached that shallow point.
2: He's a man. He'll love it.
1: I can only be trying to be positive.
0: Okay.
3: I like that. Yeah. Good energy.
0: And we appreciate your honesty. So thank you. I hope you feel better.
3: Hopefully your husband's not on the sites anyway. But if you have a son,
1: exactly.
3: I would...
1: Well, I mean, if someone would send it to you, things could happen. Anyway, nothing's going
0: to
1: happen.
0: Yeah. I mean, someone would have to be looking for that.
1: Get it off my chest.
0: Yeah.
1: Thank you guys for that.
0: Yeah. Appreciate the call. Mm-hmm. Thank you, Candy. All I'm saying is, to find old stuff, you'd have to know the name of an old star and go, I'm looking specifically for this woman's name. Mm. Otherwise, if you go... You want this particular fetish or something that she does in it? New stuff is definitely going to be first. Okay. They'd have to be scraping.
3: Well, once again, hopefully her husband is not scraping the bottom of the barrel.
0: Correct. Looking for 70s porn with her specific birthmark.
3: Right.
0: Or whatever it is. Or 60s porn. I don't know how old she is.
3: I gather
0: 80s porn, whatever. You think mole?
3: You said similar to birthmark, but not.
0: I was figuring double jointed or something.
3: Okay.
0: I asked earlier, can we stop this thing? Have you changed your mind?
3: I don't know.
0: All right. There may or may not be another Candy's Confession next week.
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0: I got a story. If you're going to do vandalism, there are certain items that are off limits.
1: Okay.
0: I'll explain in a moment.
2: I'm like thinking of every item. Mm-hmm. I've got a story where I think this woman did the right thing.
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2: A woman in Scotland.
1: Aaron has to do it. I literally can't.
0: If you had a chance.
2: If you had a chance to change your fate, would you? Yep. Yeah. She was mortified. She screamed so loudly that the neighbors were like, what is going on? And five police officers ended up at her house. Like, this woman is, she's under attack. What is going on?
0: I mean, you show up, somebody's screaming, you put guns ablazing.
2: Yep, for sure. When the police went inside, they found out that the woman was not being attacked. She needed help with a spider.
0: Oh.
2: True. It was under her mattress. What is she supposed to do? She can't sleep.
1: No. How big?
0: Under her mattress, it feels like just get on the mattress.
2: Ew.
1: That is possible.
0: Yeah.
1: But if it's real foamy, it's just going to form around the spider till it escapes, and then it's going to crawl up and it's going to go into her mouth at night.
4: It's going to mess your sleep number
1: ear.
4: Up, Slacker.
1: Yep, I don't need it in my ear. Yeah.
0: So she screamed
2: so loud, that the neighbors were like, we need to intervene.
4: What a web of lies.
2: She was caught.

0: bandit.
1: Her life's a rack.
0: What? A rack?
2: Oh, okay.
1: Arachnophobia.
2: I got it.
1: Anyone else could start talking, I think.
3: My story, also not from Florida. It's from Phoenix. A feller was upset and decided to do himself some vandalizing. So he went out, started breaking the thing that had upset him. He was upset about the speed camera that had caught him speeding.
1: Oh.
2: Fair.
3: So he went to destroy it. Got a little pro tip for you guys. It's a camera.
0: Right.
3: So. Yeah.
0: I'm sure it didn't catch him, though.
3: He pushed it over, threw rocks at the camera before speeding away, then thought better of it, came back and strapped the camera to his truck.
0: Oh my gosh.
3: And tried to drag it down the street. The strap broke, so he continued on his way. When the crews recovered the camera, they watched the footage of his face, his license plate, as he drug it down the road. Yeah.
1: He turned it into a GoPro.
3: He did. Police were able to find him and fix it. So vandalize whatever you want.
0: Just not a camera. It was a bad shot.
3: Those.
0: You don't have any more?
1: I think he's too mad.
0: Okay.
3: We're all the stupid people we can find. Or today.
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3: 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My name is Lee Harris. And of course, it's going to be a great show tonight because we're talking swallowing someone else's bacteria for science, dead recipes, volleyball sucks outdoors unless it's on a beach, and a situation involving rock, paper, scissors. Also a brand new Colfax or Florida, and some more details on how to win a flyaway trip to the Big Apple to see Harry Styles. 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
2: Starting next week, we have a trip to give away. 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
2: Most of the news is pretty terrible. 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It's time for news that doesn't suck. An NIH-funded trial gave capsules of gut microbes to 15 adults with peanut allergies. Six could safely tolerate more peanut afterward with no serious side effects. We're close to solving peanut allergies. It's early, but promising. Medical progress sometimes means swallowing your pride and somebody else's bacteria. It didn't fix everything, but science found a strange new path, and we're counting that as a win. I'm Lee Harris, and that's news that doesn't suck.

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1: I'm Lee Harris. This is Go Sports. It's less stats and more discovering why volleyball usually has a roof. Nebraska and Missouri tried playing volleyball outdoors at Wrigley Field on Sunday. Humidity made the court so slick that players, coaches, and staff got on their hands and knees with towels, peeled up the logos, and even brought out leaf blowers just to make the surface playable. It didn't work. The floor was too slick and the match was suspended after only 18 points. The good news, Wrigley finally found a sporting disaster the Cubs couldn't be blamed for. So that's a win. Go Sports.

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1: I'm Lee Harris. Let's play red flag or relax right now. I just want you to text me, is this situation I'm about to tell you about a red flag or should you just relax? Here we go. You move in with a new roommate and they have one rule. Every disagreement must be settled with rock, paper, scissors. The thermostat, whose turn it is to take out the trash, what to watch on TV, everything. But when you ask what happens if there's a serious problem, they hold up their fist and say, best 2 out of 3. Red flag or relax, text me now, 303-222-5423.
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1: I'm Lee Harris. We're doing a red flag or relax. It's results time. I asked you about your roommate settling every household disagreement with rock, paper, scissors, even the serious ones. Most of you said that's a red flag. The consensus is it's a fun way to pick a movie or decide who gets the last slice of pizza, but chores and bills requires an actual conversation. Yeah. No. Sorry, everyone. I kind of have to disagree here. Everything feels so complicated and disagreeable these days. I think a nice, simple, unbiased, clean way to settle literally everything with rock, paper, scissors is a pretty solid option these days. It's a relax from me. I'm going to tell my wife about this for the next time we have an argument. She'll be so thrilled. I'll show you.

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0: time for a Colfax or Florida. I'm going to read you a real headline, and you're just going to tell me where it happened. Colfax or Florida. Pretty easy. Here it is. Man arrested after trying to cash a check signed by the King of America. Colfax or Florida. Text me now. 303-222-5423.
1: 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On a

play Colfax or Florida. And I asked you to text me, is this headline from Colfax or Florida? And this was the headline. Man arrested after trying to cash a check signed by the King of America. That one was Florida. It sure was. Police say the check was made out for $12,000, written in purple marker, and stamped with a picture of an eagle. Of course it was. Look, there is only one person trying to be King of America, and I guarantee you he ain't writing checks to anybody who doesn't have his own last name. Nice try, though.

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3: 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It's less stats and more discovering why volleyball usually has a roof. Nebraska and Missouri tried playing volleyball outdoors at Wrigley Field on Sunday. Humidity made the court so slick that players, coaches, and staff got on their hands and knees with towels, peeled up the logos, and even brought out leaf blowers just to make the surface playable. It didn't work. The floor was too slick and the match was suspended after only 18 points. The good news, Wrigley finally found a sporting disaster the Cubs couldn't be blamed for. So that's a win. Go Sports.
4: They say the holy water's watered down, and this town's lost its faith. A

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1: The Revivalists are going to be at Red Rocks in 2 weeks on the 25th. That's a Friday night. And of course, we got tickets for you to go and check them out. 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
1: Yay! 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
2: I'm Lee Harris, and it's time for a new Denver dating disaster proof that dating in Denver, pretty rough. And here's why. This one is from Paige. Hey, Paige, she wrote me this. A guy invited me to brunch, then said we had time for a quick stop first. The stop was an open house for a $2 million home neither of us could afford. He told the realtor we were newly engaged and made up an entire backstory about us moving from Chicago. Then he started asking me, in character, whether the imaginary nursery would be upstairs. When I said I didn't want kids, he whispered, "You're ruining the story." We spent 40 minutes pretending to debate countertops while he ate every free cookie in the kitchen. On the way out, he said brunch probably wasn't necessary because we'd already had snacks. So, in under an hour, we got engaged, fought about children, lost our dream home, and skipped brunch. Paige. Yikes. You know, most couples need years to reach that level of disappointment. These two speed ran an entire marriage for three cookies and a tour of somebody else's kitchen. Denver, do better.

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1: 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I'm Lee Harris here on Alice 105.9. Tomorrow, 92 and sunny. 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

0: 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Ryan Garcia puts his welterweight world title on the line against hard-hitting top contender Conor Benn, plus undefeated Australian superstar Jai Opetaia takes on Noel Michalian. 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
4: Be not working hard. Yeah, right. Picture that with a Kodak. Or better yet, go.

That's it for me tonight. My name is Lee Harris, but before I go, I've got one last final word for you. Today was National Teddy Bear Day, a celebration of those quiet little companions that made childhood feel a bit safer. They listened without interrupting, kept our biggest secrets, and somehow made the dark less frightening just by sitting beside us. Sometimes comfort doesn't require the right words, just something familiar to hold on to. But let's be real, today was also National Wiener Schnitzel Day, which is very fitting because Oktoberfest kicks off this weekend. So tonight, hug your teddy bear, enjoy some schnitzel, and keep those activities.

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0: boxing fans, mark your calendars. Ryan Garcia puts his welterweight world title on the line against hard-hitting top contender Conor Benn, plus undefeated Australian superstar Jai Opetaia takes on Noel Michalian. 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
1: I've never heard of the ick, okay?
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1: The ick.
2: Yeah, because he said it like smoochy, like baby talking. Yeah. She was like, ick. 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
5: Fall is a vibe. 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Whatever you fall for, get shoes that get you. We've got the trends. You bring the vibes. DSW, let us surprise you.

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1: I pulled out a t-shirt this morning. This is the honest truth. 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I don't want to wake anybody up, right? 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And all of a sudden, I grab my shirt, slip it on. It says, Disney Dad.
2: Yeah.
1: You should have seen me. 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I will.

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0: boxing fans, mark your calendars. 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

0: boxing fans, mark your calendars. Ryan Garcia puts his welterweight world title on the line against hard-hitting top contender Conor Benn, plus undefeated Australian superstar Jai Opetaia takes on Noel Michalian. 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
1: Fall is a vibe. So, what's yours? Do you go wild? Or get a little nostalgic? Do you like to cozy up indoors? Or kick it outdoors? Whatever you fall for, get shoes that get you. We've got the trends. You bring the vibes. DSW, let us surprise you.

further east of Peoria past 225. Heading south, make that west on 76 out of Brighton. That's left lane road work going on, heading towards Commerce City and the 85 interchange. Also, a southbound Quebec, that same project continues between 270 and 70. I'm Michael Magali with Denver Traffic.

0: 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BJ and Jamie have all the details this morning at 7:20 on Alice 105.9. 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
1: We are seeing some improvement for that ride downtown Denver. It's northbound 25. The 6th off-ramp was shut down by a crash. It's off to city streets now. You should be good to go there. Looks like all of the road work picked up on that eastbound 70 corridor between Denver and Aurora. Anywhere from 2 to 4 lanes were shut down. Anywhere between Brighton and the airport, things have thinned out very nicely. And finishing some work on westbound 76, heading out of Brighton. Left lane shut down south, make that west of Sable. I'm Michael Magali with Denver Traffic.
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0: 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Good lawyers changing lives.

0: Plus.
1: Up there. He bought it, and I forgot what the company's name is, but he bought it with a lifetime warranty. Okay, anything goes wrong, anything comes apart from the house, whatever, they come out and fix it for you. Well, after he bought them, the company got sold to another company that doesn't honor the warranty.
2: Oh, no.
1: And he's got two that's fallen off.
3: Oh, no.
1: Yeah, and he's old. Man. He can't get up there and fix it.
3: Oh, no.
1: Oh, he was so mad.
3: So far, that's my Thursday morning.
1: A company shouldn't be able to do that, though. They shouldn't be able to sell to another company and not honor warranties.
3: Well, that's funny you say that, because the orthodontist that I went to, he's not orthodontist, but anyway, whatever he does, in Beverly Hills, right? And he wanted $100,000 for me to get veneers.
1: Right.
3: And he's like, listen, I'm going to guarantee these veneers, if they chip, they crack or whatever. And I look at him, I go, Brian, you are 63 years old. My guess is you're going to sell this practice. Do you think the next guy that buys your practice is going to be like, oh, that Jamie girl that I got no money from? Yeah, bring her on in.
1: Yeah, I'll take care of those teeth for her. Yeah. You're going to do it, right?
3: No, not at all. No.
1: We need to pass a law.
3: We do.
1: I need to be governor. No, I'd rather Jamie be governor.
3: Well, no, I don't think I'd do well. It wouldn't go well.
1: No, well, you'd have to sleep in, first of all.
3: Well,
1: you'd want to sleep in on the weekends.
3: No,
1: you wouldn't want to. Yeah, ribbon cutting's not your thing.
3: It's not, but I think what I would do first. No, I don't like ribbon cutting.
1: No, you don't even have
3: a lie, because I don't have those big scissors.
1: Yeah, you don't have big scissors. I was thinking the same thing. You got to have those giant scissors.
3: Yeah.
1: They're expensive.
3: They are very expensive.
1: Hey, I got a question.
3: Okay,
1: for you.
3: What's your question?
1: And it's a very serious question.
3: Oh, God.
1: And my wife is not up yet, and it pertains to the household.
3: Oh, okay.
1: And the
3: okay.
1: decision that's being made there. And I want to run it by you when
3: sure.
1: we get back.
3: Yeah.
1: Okay?
3: Oh, it's that serious.
1: Yeah,
3: okay.
1: Yeah, it's pretty serious. I think it is. I'm not for it, okay?
3: Okay.
1: She's for it. Frog's for it. BJ's the holdout.
3: Swimming pool.
1: No.
2: Yeah.
1: No.
3: Yes.
1: It's not that big.
3: Oh, okay.
1: Well, okay, I'll go
3: hot
1: by.
3: Tub.
1: No. It's nothing like that being built onto the house or added to the house or anything like that. It's got to do with enrolling Frog in something.
3: Well, it's not. This isn't even that fun, then.
1: Yeah, it is. Yeah, it is.
3: Does he carry a purse?
1: No. Well, I don't know. 7:20 this morning. We have all the details. Bar Bingo.
3: Oh, yeah, that's
1: coming
3: right.
1: Up at 7:20
3: oh, my gosh, it is all the details, isn't it?
1: Yeah, we've got all the details here.
3: Does this say it's presented by White Claw?
1: Yeah.
3: Carson's
2: sure
3: had an impact on our show for sure. Right, bringing in the big guns, Carson.
1: What do you get? A free year supply or something for this?
2: It cut a side deal with them.
3: Yeah.
2: I got one of those mini fridges.
3: Yeah.
2: The game is stocked.
3: Presented by White Claw.
1: Yeah.
3: That's insane.
1: Yeah, that means it's going to be crazy.
3: By the way, speaking of mini fridges, I have to tell you something really, really fast. So it was my great nephew's 8th birthday. This kid is, he's the one that went through the purse phase. That's why I brought it up, right?
1: He went through a purse?
3: Yeah, and his dad about flipped out.
1: He wanted a purse?
3: Yeah, at 5. Yeah.
1: Oh, my.
3: So they got him a satchel instead.
2: Oh, good move. Yeah, good move.
1: Maybe I don't bring up this frog thing. It's not a big deal.
3: And then he went through an Elvis phase. But by the way, he was really good at it. Yeah. So about 6 years old, he was Elvis. Yeah. And he was amazing.
1: I'm all shook up.
3: I have the videos. I'll show you. He's really good at it. They got him the outfit, the rings, everything.
2: Wow.
3: I mean, he's going to be an actor. I mean, he's amazing. This kid is. Right. So he just turned 8 years old and all he wanted was a mini fridge and Coke Zeros.
2: Really? That's awesome.
3: So I got him the mini Coke Zeros, right? And my son looks at me and he goes, this feels so weird. We're getting an 8-year-old mini Coke Zeros. I was like, look, that's all he wants. And then my sister got him the mini fridge and it was like he won the lottery.
2: Oh,
1: no
2: man.
1: Kidding. A mini fridge? I've never heard of something like that.
3: A mini fridge?
1: For an 8-year-old?
3: Oh, yeah.
1: No, I mean for an 8-year-old.
3: Yeah. And I got him the mini Coke Zeros. They fit right in there.
2: Oh, man. He's probably geeking out.
3: Oh, my God.
2: In his room.
3: I guess he stayed up that night and organized them and everything.
1: He went from a purse.
3: Yeah.
1: To
3: Coke Zeros
1: and a mini fridge.
3: Well, think about all the phases our kids have gone through. I mean, it's nothing weird at all. I mean, they go through purses, they go through baby dolls if they're a boy, and all, they go through all the things.
1: It's true.
3: Yeah.
1: It's true. I

0: to you, too.
1: It's a phase.
2: Yeah.
1: It's just a phase, Mom.
0: All right. Bar Bingo details at 7:20 this morning. Don't forget, man, every time we mention this stuff and registration opens up, it's crazy. 2,000
1: people.
0: But
1: we're not registering today.
0: No.
1: No, so no. Just don't
0: you're
1: panic.
0: Not going to be registering today, yeah. But you're going to be making your plans. You're going to be making your plans to register and attend after you get the details at 7:20 this morning. All right, hang on. We'll be right back.
3: Who's ready for another round of Bar Bingo? BJ and Jamie have all the details this morning at 7:20 on Alice 105.9.
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0: 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Here on a Thursday.
1: All right, so give us the goods.
0: All right.
1: So, because the wifey isn't up.
0: Yeah.
1: It's only, what, 6:25, something like that?
0: Yeah.
1: 6:20?
0: Yeah, 6:22. Yeah.
1: And so the wifey isn't up. You keep nervously looking at the clock.
0: I am.
1: Frog's not up.
0: I don't want her to hear this conversation.
1: Got it.
0: Because I get judged by it when I get home.
1: Yeah. Uh-huh.
0: And often put in the corner, you know, and
1: like
0: timeouts. Yeah, I get a timeout.
1: Yeah,
0: you know?
1: Okay.
0: Because I'm not to bring up something that's kind of
1: personal.
0: Semi-personal. Yeah. How do you feel about the Boy Scouts?
1: Whoa.
0: All right, let me explain.
1: Are you guys Mormons?
0: No.
1: Oh.
0: No. Catholic.
1: Usually the Mormons are more Boy Scout material.
0: Well, I don't know.
1: Only because my neighbors are Mormon. They tried to recruit us into
0: Boy Scouts.
1: And don't they participate at the Mormon church?
0: Mm-hmm. Who?
1: The Boy Scouts, don't they? That's where their meetings are?
0: I don't know anything about them. I've never been in the Boy Scouts.
1: I'm pretty sure. Well, I was in the girl. I was a brownie, too.
0: Yeah.
1: Mm-hmm. There's a lot of jokes that can go there.
0: Yeah, brownie girl.
1: I was a brownie, mm-hmm. And there was Girl Scout. And, like, remember that one guy I dated? I forgot what his name was. Gosh, that's been a while. Anyway, he was the Eagle Scout.
0: He was?
1: Yeah, he was.
0: Is that top notch?
1: Yeah, that's like President,
0: like a general.
1: President Ford was an Eagle Scout.
0: He was?
1: Yeah. And my neighbor, actually, now that I think of it, my neighbor, he became an Eagle Scout. But I always kind of now recently have put it into the Mormon. And listen, I love the Mormons. All my nannies were Mormons. And I love them. And they made me part of their family. But I don't know. I just always thought it was more of a Mormon thing.
0: I have no idea. I don't know that much about it. I just had to run by, pick up the uniform yesterday. And it was sad.
1: So you did get the uniform.
0: Yeah.
1: Oh, so you are Boy Scout now.
0: Yeah.
1: Oh, so there's no question.
2: Yeah, you're committed.
0: But I was waiting for you to get back just to run it by you.
1: I think it's good
0: for
1: them.
0: How do you feel about it?
1: I think it's good for them.
0: Well, here's the way I look at it, okay? When I was a Ute, okay, when I was 12, 13 years old, we always looked at the Boy Scouts as kind of an outcast. That the Boy Scouts, you had to be a part of the Boy Scouts.

0: just to have friends. Kind of is the approach we had, because I was part of the jock club, okay?
1: Right.
0: So we looked at it differently. So it had this stigma to me. And none of my siblings, brothers, were ever a Boy Scout. And so I've always been on the outside looking in, so I don't know that much about it.
1: Well, that's interesting to me, because you were from I was from a town of 800 people. So it was like really all we had to do, you know, that we were sports kids too. But we also did that because we went every Tuesday to the meeting, you know, and I think it's our parents just pushed us to like go right after school, and they'd have like an hour of time.
0: Yeah. You know? And here's the other thing. We've traded a sport for this hobby.
1: This isn't a hobby, my friend. This is a lifestyle. Once you are a Boy Scout, you are always a Boy Scout. This is no hobby. This is a lifestyle. Listen, we had to hold up three fingers. On my honor, I will try to serve God.
0: I got your finger right here, pal.
1: On my honor, I will try to serve God something, something. I don't know. That was our oath.
0: And the Boy Scouts.
1: Me, I'm still standing upright.
0: The Boy Scouts have had some bad news over the years.
1: Well, I asked my friend who was an Eagle Scout if anybody ever touched him. Okay. And he said no.
0: All right. Now listen to me.
2: There you go. Now, by one.
0: Here's another part of it, too. Okay.
1: I can remember his name.
0: I've got moving parts here, okay?
1: Yeah.
0: Here's another part
1: Michelle,
0: of it,
1: what's
0: too.
1: Your friend's name that I know she's listening, that I went to Blackhawk with? That really hot guy. Handsome something. We called him something.
0: Yeah.
1: Yeah. I forgot his name.
0: I don't remember. Well. I don't know. I'm sure he's moved out of the state by now, though. If he went with you. All right. So here's the other part of it, too. So for the past 2 years, we've played football. We've been on the football team, man.
1: Yeah, but there's some connotations with that now, real bad.
0: Listen.
1: No, I'm not kidding. I guess if you want some brain injuries, keep your kid in it.
0: It's flag football. No. It's flag
1: football,
0: but we're on the football team.
1: That's not
0: even... Yeah, but still, when you're 7 years old, that's fine, okay?
1: I thought he was 8.
0: Well, no, for the past 2 years. I'm saying we started when he was 7, okay? So we started football, but we've traded out. We're not playing football anymore. We've gone to the Boy Scouts. So to me, it looks like as a father, it looks like a step down, Jamie. I've gone from being a jock to a Boy Scout.
1: No, I think it's really good for behavioral issues, too. You know, like they learn respect and all that stuff. Now, I will tell you that when I was in the Girl Scouts, we had I won't say her real name. I'll call her Wanda Crane.
0: Wanda Crane.
1: So we had Wanda Crane, and she was about 600 pounds. She was our Girl Scout leader.
0: Oh,
1: and she could not
0: get a lot of scout there.
1: She
0: super scout.
1: She couldn't get up to do anything.
0: Super sized scout.
1: But she would just sit there like this in her rolly chair. And she had a big dress on and a rolly chair, and she'd just tell us what to do.
0: Yeah.
1: And we had like little booklets.
0: Wanda.
1: Wanda. Wanda.
0: Did you guys call her Wide Wanda?
1: Wide Wanda Crane. His name was. Wait, Michelle just texted me.
2: No way.
1: Yeah, Michelle just texted me. She said his name was Joe.
0: Yeah.
2: Joe.
0: Oh Joe,
1: the Eagle Scout.
2: Yeah. Joe sounds like an Eagle Scout.
1: Joe Young, the Eagle Scout.
0: Joe.
1: Yeah.
0: Carson, were you ever in the Boy Scouts?
2: No, never. I was.
0: Did you have a impression of it? Did you any? And if not, no big deal.
2: No, not even any of my friends. We were all just into sports. Once I found hockey, that's pretty much what I dove into.
0: Jock life.
2: Yeah.
1: You know, I mean, again, we were a small town, so I can't really judge because everybody did it because there was nothing else to do.
0: Yeah.
1: But I, you know, President Ford was an Eagle Scout. Obviously, Joe Young was an Eagle Scout. Yeah. Seems to be a fine man.
0: He seems to be. He seems to be a fine man. Well, you know, if Joe Young was, I guess Frog can be. You know, what the hell am I thinking here? If Joe Young can do it, by golly, Frog can do it. Joe Young.
1: And that's his real name. I feel really bad.
0: I'm going to base my kid's future on Joe Young.
2: That's a solid name, man. Joe Young.
1: Wait, that's a blast from the past.
0: This is ridiculous. All right, let's see here. We've
1: got
0: some text here,
1: let's
0: Jamie.
1: I can't read them.
0: I'm too far away from the screen.
1: Let's hear. I was in Boy Scouts in Parker, and it wasn't good at all.
2: Oh.
1: Wow. EJ, you won't have him in all these activities. What about schoolwork?
0: Well, we got them both.
1: Yeah. Let's hear. It says he's going to end up like Lyle Lyle the Crocodile and wear a fire starter. Oh, God, we don't want that for him at all.
0: No.
1: All right, let's see here. he might have fun in Scouts because they're outdoors. They are outdoors a lot. We camped a lot.
0: No kidding.
1: And we had to earn badges. See, I don't know about... I think the Boy Scouts are just like the Girl Scouts. Like, you have to earn badges to learn how to tie knots.
2: Yeah, okay. You do learn a lot of
1: you
2: things.
1: You do, yeah, you do. Like,
0: well, you don't know. Well, you just said you never had a friend that was.
2: No, but like,
0: how do you know?
2: But you have to, like, Jamie.
0: Know? Yeah, how do you know? You're like chiming Jamie. In like you're an expert on the Scouts. No. You're no friggin' Joe Young, pal. How about that?
1: Joe Young.
0: Yeah, you think you're a Joe Young?
1: You guys, this is his real name. He never signed up for this.
0: Look him up on Facebook, folks.
1: This is such a bad idea.
0: Carson chiming in. Oh, that's yeah. True. Oh, yeah, you learned to tie knots. You just admitted. You don't even have a friend that was ever in it.
2: They have to earn badges.
0: Oh, I shut mean, up, God. Joe Young.
1: Stop saying his name.
0: We got to take a break. We'll be right back.
3: 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BJ and Jamie have all the details this morning at 7:20 on Alice 105.9. 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
4: We are seeing some improvement for that ride downtown Denver. It's northbound 25. The 6th off-ramp was shut down by a crash. It's off to city streets now. You should be good to go there. Looks like all the road work picked up on that eastbound 70 corridor between Denver and Aurora. Anywhere from 2 to 4 lanes were shut down. Anywhere between Brighton and the airport, things have thinned out very nicely. And finishing some work on westbound 76, heading out of Brighton. Left lane shut down south, make that west of Sable. I'm Michael Magali with Denver Traffic.
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0: 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Grab a hold of something. It's going to be a wild ride through Jamie's stream of consciousness.
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4: Da, da, da. All right. Everybody can stop sending me pictures of who they think, which Joe Young. You know, Joe Young is a very, very common name.
5: Yeah, it is.
4: And there's some very unattractive ones out there.
5: Right. Yeah, he's young Joe Young, like this. Young Joe Young.
4: No, you know what they used to call him?
5: Young what?
4: After the All My Girlfriends saw him?
5: What?
4: Handsome Joe.
5: Handsome Joe.
4: And that's what they called him.
5: I'm kidding.
4: Handsome Joe.
5: Handsome Joe
4: is his name. Yep. Anyway, wonder where he is these days.

0: Yeah, I don't know.
1: Yeah, I don't either.
0: I'm going to say Massachusetts.
1: You know what? I hear it's beautiful this time of year. Yeah, I hear it's beautiful. Isn't there the Plymouth Rock there?
0: Yeah.
1: The Plymouth Rock. Yeah. You can go there stuff. Yeah. Anyway, all right, let's move on, shall we? First of all, do you guys ever get on Facebook? Not Facebook, but anywhere. Reels, Facebook, Instagram, all the things. Do you guys ever get life hacks?
2: All the time.
1: Yeah. All the time, right?
2: All the time.
1: I just saw the weirdest one ever, okay?
2: They're kind of cool to watch, though.
1: Some of them are great.
2: Yeah, they really are.
1: Some of them are great.
2: What'd you see?
1: The weirdest one ever. It said instead of... you guys got to try this. Instead of holding up your jeans to see if they'll fit your waist,
2: uh-huh.
1: You know how you find like old jeans or whatever?
2: Yeah.
1: And you like hold them up, you're like, I wonder if these will fit. It says if they fit your neck, they'll fit your waist. There's no way.
2: That can't be true.
1: No. I feel like my neck...
2: Your neck's not, well, oh, geez.
1: What?
2: Well, for me. Forget you. For me. My neck and my waist are completely different.
1: Look, because I can put my fingers all the way around my, I don't think I can.
2: My waist is a 36.
1: Yeah.
2: My neck's not a 36.
1: That's a weird one, isn't it? So we don't believe that one. All right, let me mark that one.
2: No.
1: Off. Okay. All right. But, I mean, if you want to try, I just have a feeling. That people are going to put their jeans around their necks and that maybe it's the head part.
2: No.
1: Because you
2: still wouldn't be the same.
1: You put it over your head. My head and my waist are the same.
2: No.
1: For sure my head and my waist are the same.
2: Well, yours might be, but not mine. Look at me. I mean, there are pear-shaped people out there.
1: But you do have a wide face. And not in a negative way. It's just full figured.
2: Really? Not in a negative way. Are you kidding me? You got a fat face.
1: I didn't say that. Did that ever come out of my mouth?
2: That's what it translates to.
1: I said full figured face.
3: Yeah.
1: Mm-hmm. The three F's. Full figured face.
2: I got your F.
1: Whoa,
2: right here,
1: whoa,
2: pal.
1: Whoa. Oh, my God. Speaking of full figured faces and all that stuff, I just saw this guy, and he stopped... consuming alcohol. Oh my God, he just decided it wasn't a problem or anything. He's like, I'm just done consuming alcohol. You guys, talk about his like whole body being puffy. You know, I don't think everybody realizes how much puff like, you know, alcohol will give you.
2: Oh yeah.
1: Oh my God, he looks amazing.
2: I've always said it, okay? The people that look the healthiest to me are people that have been in prison for like 15 years.
1: Yep.
2: Those people, I swear they do.
1: Yeah.
2: When you watch these crime shows like I do, okay? And they'll do these interviews behind bars, those people look so damn healthy.
1: I agree with
2: because you. Because they're very limited on food, except for what they get at the commissary, right? But they have no alcohol, no drugs for the most part. I mean, some do, but for the most part, and they look so damn healthy.
1: They do look great. And think about, like you also said, you know, there's no Nutter Butters.
2: No, there's no
1: Doritos.
2: Not an excessive amount. I mean, you can buy certain things at their little commissary store they have.
1: Right, but for the most part, that is crazy. You are right, though. All right, so yesterday I saw this headline and I did not click on it. So maybe y'all can tell me. But apparently there's a documentary coming out to theaters, and it's about Elon Musk. And it's titled, hold on, wait for it, Musk.
2: Uh-huh.
1: Yeah. And it's coming to theaters this fall. Now, the headline I saw yesterday said that his first wife, makes some shocking claims about their marriage. Have you guys seen anything?
2: I did see that. Okay. And I saw that his dad also says some disparaging things
1: his
2: about it.
1: His dad is weird, though.
2: I don't know.
1: His dad is jacked.
2: I've never even heard of his dad.
1: Oh, yeah. His dad was like an African diamond miner or emeralds, whatever he was into. And his dad like was into like young girls.
2: The
1: like,
2: brother
1: weird,
2: lives here,
1: one.
2: Right?
1: Yeah, he does.
2: What's his name? Kendall or
1: Kendall.
2: Something?
1: Yeah, Kimball. But he seems normal. He seems like a nice fella.
2: He's a billionaire, too.
1: My friend used to fly his jet.
2: Who, Kimball?
1: Yeah.
2: Really?
1: Yeah, he was his personal pilot.
2: Yeah, I think he lives in Boulder, if I'm not mistaken.
1: He does. Mm-hmm. He takes some nice trips, I'll tell you that.
2: So this Musk thing, he's not endorsing this at all. This is like dirt on him, right?
1: That's what I'm understanding. Here's the teaser, number 4.
4: 3, 2, 1.
5: He's possibly the greatest living inventor.
6: He is the real life Iron Man.
7: He's one of the greatest builders of all time.
8: The greatest capitalist in history!
9: He's chaotic, random, capricious.
10: Manifestly cruel and selfish.
11: In a science fiction novel, he would not be the hero.
3: He is a man who has lost his mind.
4: He's a fascist.
11: Elon is a nuke.
1: Oh, wow. Her name is Justine Musk, and she had some not-so-nice words about her former husband, Elon. In a documentary coming out next month, Justine, who had six kids with Elon, said she learned the term gaslighting during their marriage. She said Elon made her feel insignificant and talked down to her like she was his employee. Let's see here. Apparently, during the first dance on their wedding night, Elon told her, "I am the alpha in this relationship," and that's how they lived. So
12: I could totally see that.
1: I could too.
2: Well, yeah. I could too, but that's the way it is with people that are that successful, though. In my opinion, I think that people like Elon Musk,

0: Tom?
1: Somebody said, speaking of rubbed the wrong way, in prison, it's a different kind of Nutter Butter.
0: Oh, my. Sounds like you've been there.
2: Oh, my God.
0: Sounds like you've been there.
1: Somebody said, BJ, I just passed your camping site.
0: Oh!
1: It says there's so many campers there.
0: Oh!
1: Wow.
0: Oh, man.
1: Jellystone.
0: Yeah, yeah. I love that place.
1: I know you do. I know you do.
0: They asked me about an endorsement for them.
1: They did? That's no awesome.
0: Way. Yeah, they asked me if I wanted to do commercials for them and endorse them.
1: You totally should. Let's go. Why wouldn't you?
0: We're negotiating. Yeah, me and Yogi Bear have to sit down later today for a meeting.
1: For some talks.
0: Yeah, he'll be in costume. We'll be there having a little meeting.
1: So, you know, it is, by the way, September the 10th. Where are we at with camping?
0: Well, camping's been on hold for the past, like, 4 weeks now.
1: Because we've been, what, three times?
0: I think four.
1: Where was the fourth?
0: I think three times at Jellystone and one time at SS Park.
1: All right, so four times in a year.
0: Four times, right? Yeah. Let's not do the math. It's depressing.
1: So are we looking for another...
2: How did you not go camping during our vacation?
0: Because everything was full.
1: Yeah.
0: It's Labor Day weekend. Labor Day weekend. You have to book Labor Day weekend, Memorial Day weekend, those weekends, July 4th, things like that. You have to do that a year out.
1: Well, you can go on Reddit and find dispersive camping.
0: Yeah, you can.
1: Yeah.
0: I think there's an app out there called Dirt.
1: Yeah, probably.
0: I think it is.
1: There's a million.
0: There's an app out there called Dirt where people cancel and you can fill that slot.
1: That makes sense,
0: but,
1: too.
0: But I have no idea. I've never really looked at it.
1: I don't think you're really like...
0: Well, and right now, I'm going to be honest with you. Camping's on the back burner for me because it's football season, folks.
1: Didn't you lose $100 last night?
0: Yeah. I bet $100 last night. Can I? On a football team because the NFL started, right?
1: Yeah.
0: So I put it on my two quarterbacks on both teams to throw for a certain amount of yardage, which was really easy to do, like 150 yards. Easy. It's a lock. My quarterback gets knocked out in the first series. Bet's over. Game kicked off at 6:15. BJ's out of the bet by 6:20.
1: That's okay. Because of you, I signed up for stupid Jackpocket.
0: Oh, you did?
1: Yeah. And I had $12 credit from my last scratch tickets.
0: Yeah.
1: Nice. So I bought two scratch tickets. Shoot.
0: Nothing.
2: Man.
0: How do you scratch on Jackpocket?
1: You just do it like this.
2: Yeah.
0: You do it with your finger?
2: Uh-huh.
0: Really? Huh. I've never tried
2: to
0: scratch.
2: It's really fun.
1: It is really fun.
2: It's addicting. It is.
1: It's so addicting. Don't do it, BJ.
0: It really is. Oh, I mean, liked it. So.
1: I love it. But I only...
0: Cool.
1: They make it really... Well, they make it hard because you have to only use a debit card. But then if you want to add more money to your account, you have to have the last three numbers or whatever.
2: Yeah.
1: And thankfully, I don't have those memorized.
0: Well, my mission in life is to drag as many people into addiction as I can. Whatever it takes, including the fact that White Claw is the sponsor of Bar Bingo this year.
1: Yay! It sure is. By the way, coming up this morning at what time?
0: 7:20.
1: At 7:20, we're going to give you all the details for our next big old Bar Bingo. I'm done. There you go. Tablet trash.
3: 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BJ and Jamie have all the details this morning at 7:20 on Alice 105.9. 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
4: Good morning. A little extra slow here coming out of Brighton. We had a bumper thumper on westbound 76 right before you get to the exit for 88. Looks like they might be able to get them out of lanes in a minute here, but traffic is backed up from before 85. Once you're past 88, that's a pretty good drive through downtown and then getting into Arvada. No big delays yet on South 25. Looks good through North Glen and Thornton, even getting into downtown. Just a little slow between 70 and Spear. The tech center's rolling along fine in both directions. No issues reported on C-470 or E-470 so far. And if you're taking 70 out of Aurora, getting a little bit slow between 225 and 270. I'm Claire Beverly with Denver Traffic.
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0: Alice 105.9, the BJ Jamie Morning Show here on a Thursday. The week is flying by. You can get us on the Odyssey app. That's a free app, Odyssey. Put it on your phone. Take us anywhere you go. All right, tomorrow. Tomorrow's a very somber day. I know it's Friday, but tomorrow is the 25th anniversary of the 9/11 attacks in New York City. And you're going to see it everywhere. You're already seeing it.
1: Well, you
0: it.
1: Are, yeah. You are.
0: I mean, videos.
1: I'm even hearing now recordings of phone calls I never heard before. You know, people...
0: Well, I haven't seen that.
1: Yeah, like they're playing people that were calling their loved ones on the planes.
0: Yeah.
1: Yeah.
0: I haven't seen that.
1: I've been flooded with those, and I'm just like, oh my... This one poor girl, she's so sweet. She's just saying, you know, her goodbyes, and then she's so sweet to even think about this. I don't know why... She was thinking, she's like, listen, and then the safe that's in my bedroom, here's the combination. I mean, think about, like, she's literally knowing that it's the end.
0: Yeah.
1: You know, it's just really, sad. It is so sad.
0: Really sad. And all the videos of the people that actually leaped that
1: day right.
0: from the towers. And then it's really hard to even imagine that anybody that's 30 years old or less right now listening to our show have no idea. What that, I mean, they know that the event happened.
1: Oh, yeah, because my son knows every detail about it.
0: But they have no idea as far as the feeling on that day.
1: The
0: fear we all had that day.
1: Yeah, I agree with that. But I mean, it's like a history lesson, you know?
0: Oh, yeah, oh, yeah, yeah. I'm not saying they don't know about it. I'm just saying the feeling that we all had that day as we lived it.

0: as adults or young adults. It was so scary. Every plane in the sky came down. Had to land. Everything was on hold. And it was for days, remember?
1: Yeah, so let me just have a moment and flip out. Listen, I am a huge, huge, huge, like, you know how much I love me the United, right? Like, I got their credit. I got United. I got your credit card. I am a member of your club. I use all the miles. I do everything you do, United. I love you. Love you guys. My best friend is the top purser there. I have a captain friend. I've been out there, and I personally.
0: Okay, you love them.
1: Wait, I'm not done. I have 20 minutes on a 727. Yep, flight time.
0: Oh, flight time.
1: Yeah, I have captain.
0: I thought you meant the Mile High Club.
1: No, I have 20 minutes. I got to fly a 727 out at the flight center.
0: Oh, okay.
1: Before 9/11. Out at the flight center for 20 minutes. Yeah, so it's like I could fly a 727, really.
0: Right, because I've
1: been out there.
0: Now, you say that you're such a fan of United. For what reason?
1: I don't know. I just always liked them, you know, and so I signed up for them years ago.
0: No. I'm saying, for what reason you bring it up now?
1: Oh, right. Because I think some poor decisions have been made, BJ Harris. And I need somebody's head to roll.
0: I hear you.
1: All right, so here's what happened yesterday. Even my former CPA, Tony, and I were having a discussion last night. So, I mean, everybody on my group feed, we were all talking about this. So yesterday it comes out, and Denver International Airport says, if you see on Friday a United commercial jet followed by two fighter jets, right, accompanying a United jet, do not call 911. Because it is a remembrance flight.
0: Commemorative flyover.
1: Yes.
0: Is what it was.
1: Right.
0: And United had put this together to commemorate the 25th anniversary of 9/11. To see this in the sky, people would be going, oh, man, that 25 years ago.
1: Yeah. And so here was immediately when I saw this because I followed Denver International Airport. I was like, what? And they had a picture of what it might look like. And it was pretty much a 727, 747, whatever. It was a smaller one, 727, and with two fighter jets surrounding it. And first of all, I'm thinking, okay, if I'm out of the cabin, I don't have any kind of internet. I have nothing. And I have a clear path to the flight pattern, right? If I see that, I'm immediately bursting into tears thinking everybody's doomed on that flight.
0: Yeah.
1: Immediately.
0: That flight has been hijacked.
1: Yes.
0: That's the first thing you would think. And take it like this. I don't care how many times something's in the news. Probably 75% of the public don't even hear the news. Okay.
1: Correct.
0: They don't even know that this is a planned flyover by United Airlines on a commemorative of the 9/11 event of 25 years ago. And you look up in the sky and you don't know that. You're going to freak out, man.
1: I'm going to burst into tears immediately.
0: Yeah, so they canceled it.
1: So they said, don't call 911. And then they were preparing extra staff even to come into the 911 call centers because they knew that people would be calling. Now, if you have to prepare for extra people to be in your call centers because you know this is not good, I mean, yeah.
0: Look, there are certain things that are done on 9/11, you know, over the years, like the firefighters, they go out and climb the stairs at Red Rocks.
1: Yeah.
0: Right?
1: Amazing.
0: And isn't there a building downtown they do too? They do the stairs down there that are great things, great events that happen every single year, and I'm sure going to happen this year. But having a jet, a passenger jet in the sky with two military fighter jets in tandem with that airliner is a bad idea.
1: Right. And so here's the other thing. I don't want to see that. It's cringe all the way around to me. It's cringe for the families.
0: Yes.
1: I don't want to, I don't need that kind of remembrance. I remember, but my God, I don't know who was thinking of this. Now, Kyle Clark flipped out. Channel 9, everybody flipped out yesterday. I don't know, you know, a lot of you probably didn't even know this was going down. But everybody flipped out, so they have canceled it. But then I saw another television station said they postponed it. I was like, no, this should be a full-on cancel. Now, Channel 9 is saying it's a full-on cancel. I believe Kyle Clark went on and said it's a full-on cancel. So, I mean, it's got to be.
0: Yeah, well, I saw the headline this morning. It's been canceled.
1: Full-on canceled.
0: It's been canceled.
1: Okay.
0: But I think, if I'm not mistaken, Macon, there's a couple of cities, big cities in this country that are actually doing
1: it. Nope, they should not. Nope, cringe. This is cringe all the way around.
0: I don't know what they are, but I thought I saw that earlier. But yeah, you're right. Who came up with that idea?
1: I don't need to look up in the sky and remember like that. I don't.
0: Yeah. No.
1: You know, I mean, no.
0: That day was devastating.
1: It was. And I don't, you know, I mean, oh God, even just the AI image that they posted yesterday, I got chills about it. I was like, nope, I don't need to hear that jet. And I don't need to hear the fighter things. And I'm sure it was all good in their heart. You know,
0: they meant well.
1: Yeah. I'm sure. I mean, when I was watching the Anheuser-Busch guy talk about how the Clydesdales bowed, he said one of their biggest concerns was, oh my gosh, are people going to think that we're trying to commercialize off of this tragedy?
0: Yeah.
1: And he's like, but St. Louis is the Clydesdales.
2: Yep.
1: And we just wanted them to know we remembered and we were never going to play that commercial again. We're just going to play it that one time, spend that money, and just go, we remember, and that's it. So, yeah. I mean, when you use any of these things, and I know United was like, okay, they had flights in the game, you know, but whoa.
0: You would have tomorrow, you would have a lot of people panicking.
1: Well, that's why
0: up in the sky.
1: They were overstaffing the 911 call centers.
0: I would. I mean, it flew over my house or you being at the cabin, Jamie, and I look up and I see a passenger jet with two fighter jets. I'm thinking exactly what you're thinking because I had no idea this was even planned until I saw people complaining about it. I didn't even know. So I read a lot of news. So you got to imagine there's a lot of people out there have no clue that this was going to happen.
1: But the good news is, you guys, this cringy, horrible moment has been canceled.
0: It's canceled.
1: Oh, my God.
0: Yep. Got to keep her on the ground.
1: Yeah. I don't know.
0: I wonder who made that decision.
1: Somebody
0: was it United? It had to be United.
1: I think they called.
0: Then how does United call up and get a couple of fighter jets?
1: I don't know.
0: That's pretty wacky.
2: That's another weird
1: question.
2: They
1: know people.
0: I guess they know people in high places, right? Hey, coming up in what, 8 minutes? Is that right?
1: Yep.
0: Yeah. Coming up in 8 minutes, we have all the details on the brand new Bar Bingo. It's all set, ready to go. Great prizes to give away. We'll give you those details 8 minutes from right now.
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0: So here we go. All the info you need to get ready to attend this thing coming up real soon.
1: Excuse me.
0: What?
1: Bells, whistles?
0: I don't have any bells and whistles.
1: What?
0: Do we have any whistles?
1: We go over this every time.
0: That's my whistle.
1: We need bells. We need whistles. We need dancing girls. We need a band. Do you have a band?
0: I don't have a band.
1: This is a big deal, BJ.
0: I don't know what.
1: Oh, my God.
0: We're
1: in the production business. We need production elements.
0: Yeah, Carson, where's the production?
1: We need the dancing girls.
0: Dancing girls.
1: Oh, my God.
0: Yeah,
1: all right,
0: like
1: here's the deal.
0: Girls.
1: Yes, BJ and Jamie's Bar Bingo is back, presented by White Claw. This is going to happen. You ready? Wednesday, September 23rd at Pindustry, which I love Pindustry.
0: Pindustry.
1: Yes, it's super fun.
0: On Arapaho,
1: yeah,
0: right?
1: You've been there too. Yeah.
0: Mm-hmm.
1: Yeah, we've all been
0: cool
1: there.
0: Cool place.
1: It is really, really fun. So that's September 23rd. And so it starts at, I don't even know what time it starts. It doesn't matter. Anyway, it's in the evening. But here's the cool part is Kabasi Man Mike hooked us up with the prizes.
0: Tons of prizes.
1: I mean, he hooked us up, right?
0: Yeah, we're loaded for
1: this
0: one.
1: So we're very proud of that. And thank you to Kabasi Man Mike. I mean, Zach Brown, he did Bruno Mars, and that's right down at Folkom Stadium. He also has a trip for two with airfare. I guess I can say we do. Trip for two with airfare, hotel, and tickets to see Teddy Swims at the Forum in L.A. I mean, all of it awesome.
0: All right, keep in mind, it is Wednesday. That's 2 weeks from yesterday, last night. 2 weeks away. September 23rd, Pindustry on Arapaho. We will be there for another Bar Bingo. If you've ever attended a Bar Bingo, you love it. I know you do. You'll be back again. And there's a lot of people that tried to get into the last one. They could not get in. And hopefully, this is your chance to get in. Now, here's the deal. Registration for Bar Bingo is 9 a.m. Monday.
1: See what I mean?
0: 9 a.m. Monday. That was pretty good.
1: Yeah, thank you.
0: Yeah,
1: thanks very much.
0: Because you kept it right for like 20 seconds there. I mean, I could start to, but I lose track.
1: Yeah, I got you.
0: All right, Monday registration, 9 a.m. on Monday for this Bar Bingo. And as Jamie just said, this list of prizes, Matt Rife. Prizes are crazy.
1: And remember, I know everybody's on a budget right now, and we are very keen about that and knowing about that. And so because we're all on budgets now, it's free.
0: Free.
1: I mean, really.
0: Free, free, free.
1: I mean, you have a chance to win all these tickets, and it's free.
0: Yeah. All you have to do is drink like a truckload of White Claws.
1: No, there's no obligation for that. There's no obligation.
0: Yeah, you have to down at least a truckload.
1: There's no obligation.
0: For the Bar Bingo. All right, so there you got it. September 23rd, Wednesday night. It's a Wednesday night.
1: Somebody said, why don't we limit it to, did we decide on two or four this time?
0: Four.
1: Four, okay,
0: four.
1: Good.
0: No longer do we do the 8 to 10.
1: I know.
0: Because, I mean, a lot of people will go in and they'll sign up for 10 thinking that I'll just gather some friends, you know, along the way, and then you don't, and there's four empty seats.
1: Yeah.
0: And so we said, we got to stop that.
1: All right, so maximum of four people.
0: The max is going to be four people on Monday. We'll keep reminding you of this because we do have till Monday before registration happens, but this gives you plenty of time to make plans for a Wednesday night, okay?
1: Right. Yeah.
0: So, but Pindustry, that's a cool place.
1: It's so fun. I love that place.
0: Yeah, it's a really cool place. All right, there you go. Bar Bingo, you got the details now.

0: at BJ Jamie Morning Show. There you go, Bar Bingo. We've set it up for you. You got all the details there. Presented by White Claw on Wednesday the 23rd. Oop. Didn't mean to start that song. So you'll get registered on Monday.
1: You know the worst job on the planet must be a mechanic? Because I just called Vogel, and so my friends at Vogel, they fix my Jeep when my Jeep breaks.
0: Yep.
1: And so I was just trying to explain to him during that song how my Jeep makes this harmonica sound. So I was like, yeah, sometimes when I start, it goes,
0: oh, yeah, I know exactly what that is. We've heard that.
1: I mean, have you ever gone to a mechanic and told him what kind of sound it makes?
0: I think we all have. Right? I really do. It makes a clickety, clicky, click, and then it'll clack, okay? Right. Clickety, click, clack. No, not click, clack. Right. It's clickety, clickety, clickety, clickety, clack. Clack.
1: I literally just went, Yeah. I feel so dumb. All right, anyway,
0: when you
1: on.
0: Find a good mechanic, though. Yeah. You got to stick with it, man.
1: Well, here's who I recommend. I love Vogel from a Jeep. And then for any of the imports, it's John at Highlands Ranch Imports. Those are my guys.
0: There you go. I saw so many complaints yesterday. People online, they complain about everything. And there's certain things that who cares is the way I look at it. There's a haunted house, one of the biggest in town, called 13th Floor.
1: Oh, I've been to that.
0: And it's opening tomorrow.
1: Oof. What is tomorrow? The 11th? Oh, the 11th. Oh, I don't.
0: Well, you're opening on 9/11, yeah, first of all.
1: Yeah.
0: People were not very happy with that, you know, because and then the biggest complaint was like, really? Isn't this a little too early? Isn't it just a little too early to try to cash in on Halloween?
1: And I don't know if I love the date, you know, 9/11.
0: That's what I'm saying.
1: I had a moment of like a Karen moment yesterday. I was watching a Home Depot commercial, and the guy, they can like deliver now in 2 hours or less. And the guy got his new drill and he goes, "Let's roll." And I was like, "Yeah, let's not say that. Let's not say that."
0: Yeah, that was one of the things that was on one of the
1: airplanes.
0: Right?
1: And I was like, "Why did we just come out with a new commercial
0: the one
1: saying
0: that?"
1: That
0: went down in Pennsylvania.
1: And I literally had a Karen moment. I was like, "Okay, I'm sure they didn't."
0: I wonder if they even know.
1: They had to. You know?
0: You would think that you would. Anytime that you see 9/11, don't you think? That's what I would come to mind for me immediately.
1: And didn't the wife try to, what do you call it? Make it her thing? What's it called? When you get it trademarked. She tried to trademark it.
0: What wife?
1: The wife of the man that said that. He was trying to save
0: Roll?
1: Yeah, he was trying to save everybody on that aircraft.
0: Oh, yeah, I don't know.
1: Yeah.
0: Well, so, he went to attack those people, right?
1: That's what I'm saying, yeah.
0: But I think with this haunted house thing, I mean, there were two different complaints, one being it way too early, and the other being it being 9/11. I don't know who put it together and made that the opening day, but they didn't really think it through, you know?
1: Well, yeah, because that's a bad day to do it. I don't care if they open, you know, early, that's fine, because, I mean, you have to make your money.
0: But everything gets squished together. I mean, it's like that we just start so early on everything. I mean, we just came out of Labor Day.
1: I came out
0: of Labor Day, and all of a sudden, a haunted house is opening up.
1: But it's funny that you say that, because I was actually driving in this morning thinking, man, September, October, November, December is just like this squish of three holidays.
0: It is.
1: Yeah, it is.
0: It's a lot.
1: It's so much. I know, because I haven't even started. It's fall, y'all.
0: Yeah. You know, if it gets to be October 1st, open up the house.

0: Because that's fine. But man, we're only in September 11th.
1: Think about it. They did pumpkin spice starting in August, didn't they, officially?
0: I know.
1: Yeah.
0: I know. Yeah, I know. So and Christmas. You got to figure Christmas kicks in, what, November 1st?
1: It's also stressful.
0: It's wild. Yeah. All right. Well, it opens up tomorrow. Okay. Haunted house called 13th Floor. I think it's one of the bigger ones in town, isn't
1: is
0: it?
1: Is that the one that you, if I can remember right, I feel like I did a slide from the top floor to the bottom.
0: I don't know.
1: Is that the one?
0: I, you know what? It's been so long since I've been to one of those. I don't remember.
1: I feel like I got on a slide. I didn't know I was getting on a slide, and I slid into cotton.
2: Really?
0: Could have been the one. I feel like they also had
2: a maze. It does have a
1: slide. It does? Yes. Okay.
0: That they had a maze that I got stuck in.
1: That was you and I. That was a different one.
0: Yeah, we went to one where you and I got stuck, and we started to panic.
1: We did not have fun.
0: I haven't been back since.
1: Remember, we were on a party bus. We didn't have fun.
0: No, we did not.

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1: Hey, how you doing?
2: We're at BJ and Jamie. Alice 105.9.

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3: 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Alice 105.9. And now, Jamie talks about everything. Fun Hollywood news and gossip.
1: Jamie's tabloid trash on Alice 105.9.
4: Goes through some of these texts since you guys all bother to text us. 303-22 Alice is our text number. By the way, somebody said that they had to make the same harmonic noise to their mechanic and it was their starter.
5: Oh, yeah, it grinds.
4: I don't want to pay for a new starter. Let's see here. Somebody said, Jamie, don't be upset about the Home Depot commercial. That is Nick Saban, who says, let's roll. He used to coach Alabama, Roll Tide Roll, I guess, and it has nothing to do with 9/11. Well, you know what? First of all, thank you for the information, because I really did, like, I had a feeling, you know? I just didn't like it. But why didn't he use the word tide in it, you know? He just said, let's roll. When he got
5: it was the old coach.
4: I guess. I don't even know who the coach is.
5: I haven't seen the commercial. Yeah, he's the old coach, if it's Nick Saban.
4: But see, the thing is like people like me don't know who Alabama's coach is.
5: You know, you'd have to be a football fan.
4: Yeah, so that's when he said, let's roll. I was like, let's not do that. Let's hear. Somebody said, you're not even going to believe this, you guys. People in my neighborhood already have all their Halloween decorations up.
5: Get out of
4: here. Since the last week of August.
5: Oh, man.
6: I can see that.
4: Right? Somebody else said, yep, you're going to start seeing the Hallmark Christmas movies any day now.
5: Yep. Ugh. Just all blends together.
4: It just does. And then somebody else, final one, said Costco has Christmas trees up already.
5: No kidding.
4: Costco.
5: Costco?
4: I guess so.
6: Yeah, places like Hobby Lobby, they have Halloween right next to Christmas.
4: I'm super stoked that I just got my Halloween. I mean, my ghost that swings. He's on a swing.
5: Oh, you did get it?
4: I got it. I haven't opened him yet.
5: Yeah.
4: I can't wait to see if he actually swings, because
5: don't you need a windy day to get him to swing?
4: Word on the street is they lied to me. And when I thought Hmm. That's a bunch of crap right there.
5: Yeah.
4: Because in the picture, BJ, they have him going like this.
5: Oh, no, he's dancing.
4: He's dancing. He's taking a swing. All right, so we'll see how it goes.
5: Good luck with that ghost.
4: Thanks. I'll open him today and we'll do an unboxing. And I'll let you guys know. All right, where are we going with this today? Oh, I know. And again, you know, I know a lot of us, 9/11 is sad and it's hard, and our job is to make you guys laugh and have a great day and everything. But I do want to just tell you something that Carson told me and I thought was pretty interesting. If you have older kids that, as BJ said, what? If they're not...
5: If you're below 30, if you're 30 and below, or even early 30s, you don't remember that day. You don't remember the panic on that day. You might know about it, which you will, but you didn't live it.
4: Go ahead and tell them what you were saying that everybody says is really good.
6: So, I watched it at Netflix, and it's called Turning Point Generation 9/11. So basically, this is a documentary for the younger generation, and it depicts everything. It goes through everything that day, all the events, all the, you know, breaking news, everything like that. And even what they're trying to do is personalize it a little bit more. So there's a he's 25 now. And he was young, and his dad worked at the Pentagon. He was a Vietnam immigrant, and he only remembers one thing from that day, that his dad didn't come home.
4: Ugh.
6: So, they've got all the phone calls from all the loved ones. They talked to some loved ones that actually talked and received those phone calls from their loved one on the plane that went down, and just it goes through everything. It's really well done, and I enjoyed it.
4: And so it's playing now, right?
6: Yes, yeah. On Netflix.
4: You guys, I thought about this yesterday, how dumb I am. When I told you that I had left my headphones in Soil, right? Mm-hmm. Southern Illinois.
5: Yeah.
4: And when I'm trying to watch the Michael Jackson documentary on closed caption, and all it said was, woo, woo, woo, woo. Yeah.
5: It's tough to do. You're right. And it takes away from the movie, probably.
6: I can't believe that even crossed your mind.
5: Probably not the movie to pick at that point.
4: I was unloading groceries and I actually laughed that I told everybody how dumb I am for watching closed caption on the airplane of Michael Jackson because I had my headphones and it said e u u u u u u u. So dumb. All right, anyway. Speaking of documentaries, there's another documentary coming to theaters, and it's about Elon Musk.

0: Musk. I can't believe they're going to put this in theaters. It seems a little extreme. But I guess he's not a fan of this at all. And even his first wife throws him under the bus. But somebody had a great point. She says that she learned the word gaslighting from him during their marriage. That during their first dance, he said, I'm the alpha in this, and you know, keep in line. But she had 6 kids with him.
1: Yeah.
0: You know.
1: Yeah, it doesn't add up, does it?
0: It doesn't add up. No. Like, don't bitch to me about this man and have 6 kids with him, right? Like, it seems a little whatever.
1: He must not be giving them enough money.
0: Yeah,
1: you know what I mean?
0: Yeah.
1: That's what I see here. The dad's not getting any money from him. And this first wife, or is it a wife or a girlfriend?
0: They said it was a wife.
1: Okay, this first wife's not getting enough money. That's why they've agreed to do this.
0: Yeah, so here's the trailer. Sorry.
2: 3, 2, 1.
3: He's possibly the greatest living inventor.
4: He is the real-life Iron Man.
5: He's one of the greatest builders of all time.
6: The greatest capitalist in history!
7: He's chaotic, random, capricious.
8: Manifestly cruel and selfish.
9: In a science fiction novel, he would not be the hero.
10: He is a man who has lost his mind.
11: He's a fascist!
12: Elon is a nuke.
1: I think we all know he's different.
0: I feel like I'm capricious.
1: Yeah. What does it exactly mean?
0: I think it means you just change your mind every 5 minutes, like you have ADHD. You know, ADD.
1: Yeah, I think you are too. I would agree with that.
0: I don't think I'm narcissistic, but I definitely think I'm capricious.
1: You're capricious.
0: I like that name.
1: I mean, that word.
0: Yeah. Everybody use it in a sentence today. Just see if you can find a way. Oh my God, that person's so capricious.
1: And I would say everything they said about Elon there is probably true. Every bit of it.
0: Yeah.
1: Yeah.
0: It says capricious is the adjective that means changing suddenly, unpredictability, or acting on a sudden whim or fancy. Oh, that's so mean.
1: Yeah, that's you.
13: Yeah.
1: You capricious prince. Princess.
0: Princess. Princess. All right, let's talk about Clay Matthews. That was a great commercial. Did you guys see it? It was the Packers NFL legend Clay Matthews. And did you see his new plastic surgery?
1: Well, it's not real, though, is it?
0: No.
1: It's all fake, right?
0: Yes.
1: Yeah, when I first saw it, I thought, who's buying this? That he actually had this done to his face?
0: Well, it's kind of funny.
1: It is kind of funny, but they were portraying this as it was real.
0: Well, they were trying, right?
1: They tried.
0: Yeah. But remember when, not Massimo, was the guy that's a big Mo?
1: He's a big Mo?
0: No.
1: Jason?
0: Yes, Jason Momoa. Remember when he took his body
1: parts
0: off?
1: He's the only big Mo I know. Right? You think of big Mo's?
0: Right?
1: It's Jason Momoa.
0: But remember, like, during that Super Bowl commercial, he took all his body parts off?
13: Yeah.
0: Like, that was pretty funny. So, this guy is going viral, and it's his new look in a Caesar Sports commercial. I'm not sure how this is going to play, because I feel like it's a visual, but we'll go ahead and play it.
14: Football legend Clay Matthews here, and I know what you're thinking. Someone's had some work done. Yep. Caesars Sportsbook has completely transformed their app. Better design, new ways to bet like flex parlays, more rewards. It's barely recognizable. Oopsies. Just look at all these maxed improvements. So bet with Caesars Sportsbook, the app that's been nipped and tucked to perfection.
1: Yeah, it's a visual.
0: Yeah, it is for sure. That tracks.
1: That tracked?
0: That tracks.
1: Oh.
0: Yeah.
1: That tracks.
0: I'm tracking.
1: Wow.
0: Yeah.
1: That's some slang there.
0: Yeah. I've been hanging out with a 19-year-old.
1: Yeah.
0: Yeah, that tracks. You're saying it wrong.
1: Well, how am I saying it?
0: You don't say that is. No.
1: That is tracking?
0: No. Don't.
13: That is tracking.
0: No.
1: Can you say that was tracked?
0: No. Ready? Listen.
1: That was.
0: That tracks.
1: That tracks?
0: That tracks.
13: That's it. That's all you gotta say.
0: Yeah, that tracks.
1: But it's been tracking all over social media because I've been watching.
0: No, that tracks.
1: No, he was tracking all over the place. I saw it everywhere.
0: That is very much tracking and going viral.
1: Yes.
0: I'm going home. There you go. Devil
1: Josh.
0: That's
1: like going to a concert. He was concerting.
0: That was yesterday.
15: BJ and Jamie.
16: On Alice

0: Dallas.
1: Fall in love with me. And by the way, I want to apologize to you real quick.
0: To me?
1: Yeah.
0: For?
1: I didn't know you took a shower.
0: Yeah. I got up extra early for the shower. I usually just do one shower a week.
1: Oof. He's lying, guys.
0: And today was the day, because I thought we were going to film today, video.
1: Yeah.
0: And to put on to social media. And I get in here, and you're not prepared. You don't feel it.
1: I didn't feel
0: you
1: it
0: didn't
1: today.
0: You didn't feel it today, but I showered. Look at me. I smell good. Here, sniff me.
1: No, good. I just walked in. I was like, hey, I don't want to film today. And Peter's like, oh, I just showered this morning.
0: I'm ready for it.
1: And you look dapper.
0: I do?
1: Yeah, you look dapper.
0: Well, thank you.
1: Yeah, you're welcome.
0: Thank you.
1: You're welcome. Yeah.
0: If you're on social media, you can follow our show at BJ and Jamie on just about anything from Instagram, you name it, at X, whatever you want to do. You can follow us right there. Speaking of social media, if you've been on social media for the past 24 hours, then you've seen the new iPhone Duo. What do you think?
1: Is that the fold-out phone?
0: That's the new one. Came out, I guess they announced it yesterday. I'm not sure you can buy it yet.
1: Here's my only thing.

0: Okay,
1: they do, because mine, look at mine. I like it like this. Mine's much smaller than yours, yeah. Your phone is, and I like it like this because of what you're talking about.
0: My thumb hurts.
1: Now, you've got that fold-out phone, which basically turns into just a miniature tablet, right?
0: Yeah.
1: That's what it looks like to me.
0: It's big.
1: But that's not really what my complaint is. My complaint is they're charging too damn much for this thing.
0: Yeah, it's the price of a MacBook.
2: It's crazy.
1: iPhone, what are you doing?
0: $2,200?
1: $2,200 for this fold-out phone.
0: Yeah, that is
1: That's a mortgage.
0: That is a car.
1: Yes. $2,200 for this stupid phone that they unveiled yesterday. And
0: don't start texting me going, where do you get a car for $2,200? It was just a reference. I gotta nip that.
1: Right. Well, right now. Maybe it's a little less than a car, but I get what you're talking about. It's way out of my range.
0: Yeah.
1: I'm not paying $2,200 for a phone.
0: Yeah, me either.
2: It's insane.
1: But you know what? They will sell like hotcakes. They were everywhere yesterday, and people were raving about this thing. They love the look of it. They love the fold out. Now, fold out phones have been around for a while. It's just Apple.
0: What's the other one? Who has it?
1: Samsung, I think.
0: Yeah, they have the weird.
1: Yeah, Apple's never had one.
0: But you can see their crease.
2: Yeah, you can. On this one, you can't see it at all.
0: Because my son's dad has one, and I was like, dude, baller. And he's like, oh, look, it's a full screen.
1: That's the way you said it, right? Yeah. All right. Here's the report on this thing.
3: 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Essentially, it's two iPhones in one. 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Pre-orders start October 16th, and it ships on the 23rd.
1: Oh, so October 16th, you can order. One, right?
0: So I had a moment on my flight.
1: Yeah.
0: So look at the back of my phone. See how it's missing?
1: It's all chunked up.
0: It's chunked out and it gets really, really hot. Really hot. Like scary hot where you have to put it down and shut it off.
1: Your phone does?
0: Oh, yeah.
1: When it's charging or just when you're using it?
0: Because I think I damaged the
1: battery. Oh, yeah, you got a flaw.
0: I definitely damaged the battery. So we're on there and it's starting to get hot and I have to put it between two hands, but back and forth so it doesn't burn my hand.
1: Yeah.
0: Right? And she goes, and if your phone is overheating, please contact us immediately. And I'm like, oh God, I'm going to catch this plane on fire.
1: Oh, jeez, you're a rebel. You didn't contact them? You didn't tell them?
0: Well, no, they'd take my phone.
1: Well, it's better than bringing down a flight. Jeez.
2: No, you got to wait till that thing's smoking before you tell everyone.
0: Right. Yeah. I was like, oh my God. No, I did turn it off.
1: Yeah.
0: But I have to turn it off like every 3 minutes. So I can text you. You can actually call me back and my phone will be off and I look like the biggest D on the planet.
1: Yeah, because you're not answering.
0: Because I'm not answering. Yeah. So
1: You got to shut her down.
0: I was thinking about getting it because obviously I have to get a new phone.
1: You're thinking about getting the Duo?
0: Yeah. Just to be cool.
1: Well, you're already complaining about your thumb.
0: I know.
1: So you're going to have the same situation with a bigger screen.
0: Yeah, now I have both thumbs.
1: Yeah, you're going to have a real problem.
0: But I kind of want to make you jealous. I feel like you'll be jealous if I have it.
1: I don't think so.
0: Oh, yes, you will. Yes, you will.
1: I don't think so.
0: I think everybody would be so jealous.
1: I think that it's the opposite. I think we're all going to judge. Like if I got on a flight, let's say,
0: all right.
1: And a person next to me has the flip out with the iPhone, I'm going to think more like, really? That bozo paid $2,200 for that phone?
0: You're going to call me a bozo? What am I supposed to get?
1: What kind of idiot pays $2,200 for a phone?
0: Wait, you're going to think...
1: Yeah, I'm going to think the opposite. I'm going to... What a sucker.
0: But listen.
1: Right, sucker across his forehead.
0: All right, hey.
1: Right?
0: Excuse me. But here's the thing. It's only $20 a month.
1: First of all, nobody excuses me, okay? Hey, go ahead and pay your $20 a month if you want to. I'm still going to judge. When you flip that phone out, I'm going to say, what a moron. $2,200.
0: Well, you're more of a miser because you think about your money. I mean, you don't make it work for you, but that's a different Oprah.
1: Yeah.
0: Now, Carson, you're more of the guy that like wants to be hip and cool. What if Jamie rolls in with the $220 flip out thingy?
2: Not only.
1: No, $2,200. Not $220.
0: What did I say?
1: $220
0: Well, I'm at the opposite.
1: Yeah. Oh yeah, no, $2,200 phone.
0: Right.
1: And I
0: come in a bedazzled jacket.
1: Yeah,
0: with rhinestones.
1: Right, cowboy boots.
0: Yeah, what?
2: I mean, yeah. Not only would I.

0: I'd be, yes, I would be jealous, of course. Because it is, I mean, it's cool. See? Think about this screen. You could watch anything on that screen. You don't even need a tablet because you got one.
1: Look
0: right?
1: at that. See?
2: I don't watch anything on my screen.
1: Bigger.
2: Way bigger.
0: And it's your cell phone. You don't have to carry multiple devices. So you've got this one device. You
1: don't
0: can
1: have
0: watch,
1: to have your laptop.
0: You can watch movies on it. You can do all that stuff. Because I hate watching movies on my small phone.
1: Excuse me.
0: And I'm going to be also jealous that you have $2,200 to throw around like that.
1: Well, throwing it around just like the big bowler I am.
2: Carson's giving me a headache. I turned this bike off.
1: Oh, my God. Yeah. Why would you do that?
2: Because I'm getting a headache.
1: Why? I asked him a question.
2: He just jumps on board with you.
3: 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Bar Bingo is back Wednesday, September 23rd at Pendistry in Greenwood Village. 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So do whatever it is you're going to do this weekend. 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Well, BJ might. 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Alice, 105.9. 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
4: We have a major crawl now, eastbound 70, all the way from Wheat Ridge, getting into Aurora with two wrecks. The first one, eastbound 70, just before you get to Federal, the left lane's taken out. That traffic is backed up from before Sheridan. Then up ahead, you're going to hit the brakes from Pecos, and you're going to stay on them all the way to Colorado, where there's a crash blocking the two right lanes. So cross town, your cobblestone car wash cleanest route is going to be Colfax. West 70 is slow and go from Tower to 225, and then again from Colorado over to 25. I'm Claire Beverly with Denver Traffic.
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0: To simmer down now. Just simmer down. You got some days here to plan this out. Quit just, texting every 3 minutes.
1: Creepers.
0: Man, oh man, your friends.
1: The bar bingo is a hit. It's a hit. Everybody loves Pendentry. In case you didn't hear, we're going to do our next bar bingo presented by our friends at White Claw. I mean, that's pretty cool right there, right? And it's going to be Wednesday, September 23rd at Pendentry.
0: Bruno Mars. This is just some of the prizes, right? And remember, this is all free.
1: Yeah.
0: Free. All you got to do is just show up, you and your friends. Bruno Mars tickets, Matt Rife tickets, Zach Brown Band tickets, Dan and Shay, Teddy Swims, Jonas Brothers, Niall Horan. Is he the guy from Backstreet Boys?
1: No.
0: No. NSYNC.
1: Yeah, fine. Niall and NSYNC, yeah. It's fine. We're going to open up the registration Monday morning, right?
0: Wednesday, September 23rd is the date of the event itself. And yes, registration Monday morning at 9 o'clock.
1: Yeah, so this is awesome. And it, like we mentioned earlier, with the gas prices and everything, there's not a lot of free crap out there anymore. But we have free crap.
0: Yeah.
1: I'm not sure they want me to, pitch it that way.
0: Crap?
1: Yeah.
0: No, I think you can.
1: You can.
0: Yeah, I think you can.
1: But it's completely free, and then you have a chance, not only that, but the trip for two with airfare, hotel, and tickets just for playing bingo. That's how awesome this is. It's totally free to come in, get your bingo cards if you get a seat at the table. Airfare for two, hotel tickets to see Teddy Swims at the Forum in L.A., and if you win that bingo game, boom. You're off to see. It's pretty cool.
0: Hey, we were speaking about people complaining online, being Karens or whatever, you know? There's another thing that's out there this morning, and, it probably started a couple of days ago, but people are complaining about, all right? It's got to do with the Denver Broncos at Mile High Stadium. They have, all these different foods, and they got some new restaurants going in, some new items and all this. But one thing that people are complaining about is if you're in the 500 section of Mile High Stadium, that's up high. Right?
1: Okay.
0: They have a $5 menu.
1: Oh.
0: But nobody else in the stadium gets it. Only the cheap seats.
1: Really?
0: And people are saying, whoa. I mean, if I pay $400 for a good seat, I can't have the $5 menu too?
1: That's not. Really? Is that a real thing?
0: Yeah. Yes.
1: Holy crap.
0: It's only available. Let me see if I can find it here. And people are outraged that they're being singled out like this over this $5 menu.
1: Yeah, if I know that there's a $5 menu, and I, like you just said, I'm not going to repeat everything you just said.
0: Okay.
1: But how can I want to sneak over there and get, my $5 pizza.
0: Yeah, that's what I'm thinking too.
1: Oh, that's really crazy.
0: Yeah, and here's the favorite menu, $5. Is that true?
1: I don't know. Listen, I don't know.
0: It's a pretty good deal for $5. So
1: I mean, I haven't been to a game since, well... This is so dumb, too. I haven't been to a game since last year, BJ. Yeah.
0: Man, Monday night's going to be crazy.
1: Oh, my God.
0: That's going to be big.
1: I am so jealous of all you that are going to that game. That's a game I would go to.
0: Well, it's in Kansas City.
1: Oh, see, we could drive 7 hours.
0: If you're going to the game, you're flying there. And anywhere the Broncos...
1: I would
0: Broncos,
1: still go to that game.
0: Anywhere the Broncos play, you got a huge following there. A lot of Bronco fans will be there. So, yeah, I'm jealous that you're going to see them there in Kansas City.
1: That's an easy flight on Southwest.
0: Yeah, it is.
1: You just hop over there?
0: Yeah.
1: Oh, we should go.
0: But they play Monday Night Football, Broncos, Chiefs at

0: Kansas City and Patrick Mahomes is playing. You know Taylor Swift will be there. It's going to be a big...
1: You think she will be there?
0: I think so.
2: I do too.
0: First game of the season. Mm-hmm. Their biggest rivalry there is with the Broncos and Chiefs. I'd say Taylor can't miss this
1: one. Yeah, what do you think?
3: Absolutely, yeah. She's going to be there.
1: She'll be there.
3: Without a doubt.
0: And it's her first chance to really show off the ring, you know?
1: Well, yeah. We saw the ring, but now she has the band.
0: Well, I was telling Carson, I think the day you weren't here.
1: What were you telling him about her ring?
0: I was telling him that... I was asking him, how many times do you think they will show her? She'll have a glass in her hand, like this, Jamie.
1: Yeah, show me.
0: Glass, yeah. With the ring.
1: Oh, yeah.
0: So
1: directed.
0: That they can get that sparkle on TV, on the camera.
1: Well, she did that last time after she got engaged. Remember, I pointed it out. I go, all right, tell me right now, who drinks a glass of wine with their left hand?
3: Yeah.
0: Well, see, that's why I said that to him, is because I remember you saying that to me.
1: Yeah, that's...
0: And I thought, okay, well, Jamie is on to something because she drinks with that left hand and nobody does. I do because I'm left-handed.
1: Well, right.
0: But she's not.
1: Yeah.
0: She's not.
1: So she
0: does it on purpose. So I got a feeling she'll show that ring off at least 4 or 5 times.
1: Now, does he play with a ring on?
0: No. Oh, yeah.
1: Because they have those rubber ones.
3: I bet you he plays with the rubber, yeah.
0: Yeah, I'll bet he does. Yeah. He'll play with his rubber. I did ask Carson, and we were going to bet on this, if on camera he blows her a kiss.
1: Oh, that's a good one.
0: From the sidelines.
1: Oh, do they have that on that? What's that weird app that I...
3: Polymarket?
0: What is it?
1: Polymarket, yeah. It blows her a kiss. Yeah.
0: Does he blow her a kiss on camera?
1: No, mwah! I don't think blow a kiss, but I do think the point.
0: Point.
1: Like after he gets a touchdown, he's like,
0: Oh, yeah.
1: He'll give her the point.
0: I forgot about that damn point.
1: Let me show you.
0: Oh, jeez. Hey, yeah, show me.
1: You showed me how she had a ring on. Yeah. I'll be the man in this relationship and show you how he does the point.
0: Okay. All right. Oh, yeah. That's almost like a Heisman pose.
1: Yeah, that's both hands.
0: Both hands straight up.
1: Yeah, right.
0: Straight up to the old Taylor box.
1: Now, where do we get...
0: You looked right at me when you said box.
1: You looked right at me. No.
0: I meant sweet.
1: You looked right
0: box.
1: At me.
0: You know where they sit up.
1: Hey, question. When do we get our first Broncos game here?
0: I don't know.
3: That's a good question.
1: Wait, you guys don't know?
3: I don't know. No, I'm just worried about the first game.
1: You guys aren't even men. You're not a man, and you're not a man.
0: Okay. We get it in November. How about that?
3: November.
0: I don't know. Right now, we're just concerned about Monday night.
3: Week one. That's all we care about.
0: That's all we care about.

0: Well, here's some good news.
1: Oh, yeah.
0: Some good news. All right. As of tomorrow, it will become official. Dolly Parton International Airport, Nashville,
1: cool.
0: Tennessee.
1: I love they did that.
0: They're going to do it tomorrow. The vote comes down tomorrow. Seven members there of the council or whatever it is with DIA, or not DIA, BNA, which is Nashville. They will vote, and they say it's unanimous.
1: Did you see that her sister's already on a little tour?
0: Which sister? She's
1: Stella.
0: Got several.
1: Stella. You're right.
0: Now,
1: she does have a lot of
0: sisters. Is there one that's bad-mouthing her?
1: No, I don't think so. But I just, you know, I have some audio is what I'm trying to get to.
0: Okay.
1: This is Stella, and she's talking to Gail King. It's number 3 if you want to go to it. She's just talking about her.
0: Got it.
2: The family seemed to have had time to prepare. For the rest of us on the outside looking in, it was such a shock to us.
3: Well, Dolly did not want anybody to tell that because Dolly could not bear negative things, and she would not have wanted her fans worried about it. She didn't want a lot of the family worried about it. Some of us knew, the ones of us that were closer.
2: But not the whole family knew.
3: Not every relative.
2: Is that why it was a secret, you think? Because she didn't want people to worry?
3: Absolutely.
2: You think it's as simple as that?
3: She did not want people sad, and she did not want people worried.
0: She sounds like Dolly.
1: You know what's funny, and this isn't funny. I know she does, doesn't she?
0: You know, and one thing she said in there that Gail King says, hell, nobody knew. Hello, BJ knew. I predicted the day before she died.
1: Wait, but you didn't know she had cancer.
0: No, but I predicted she's going.
1: But that's not what she was talking about. And by the way, you got on to me a long time ago. You probably don't even remember this, but it was a long, long time ago. Remember I had that lump to the lump, and I was like, man, if this turns out to be cancer, I'm not telling anybody. I'm not telling my kid. I'm not telling anybody because I don't want my kid to worry. I don't want him to live his life like that. And you called me selfish.
0: You are.
1: You said, that is so selfish not to tell your child. I was like, no, it's not. I just want, he's in college. I want him to live his life and do all the stuff and not worry about, you know, your mom. Because I went through that. My mom had cancer for 7 years. And I was like, no, I just don't want him to have that, like, on his shoulders.
0: I think if I had somebody really close to me and they had a disease like that and perished, and then I found out later, I think I'd be upset about it.
1: You would?
0: I think I would.
1: Well, you called me selfish.
0: I think I'd want to know what they're going through and be there for them and all that.
1: Yeah, maybe.
0: So that's the way I just see it.
1: But, okay. I mean, I'm kind of like Dolly, really. I don't
0: You're
1: want
0: a
1: anybody.
0: Lot like Dolly.
1: I'm so, I mean, like, literally, we, except for the boobs.
0: Yeah.
1: Yeah. It's like, I don't want anybody worrying.
0: I hate to agree there, but yeah. I'll say it. Yeah. Oh, yeah, except for the boobs. Yep.
1: I am still impressed by that woman. I know she has passed, but I am impressed by that woman to hold up those gigantic knockers and wear 5-inch heels. It's shocking to me. It is shocking. Like, she can stand
0: up. She pulled it off for years.
1: Oh, my God.
0: And all her life.
1: She said her back never hurt.
0: No.
1: And I'm like, how is that possible?
0: I think it's cool that everybody, and there's a lot of people that fly into Nashville, that you're going to fly into Dolly Parton International Airport. That's pretty cool.
1: It is
0: right?
1: cool. I like that they did that.
0: I like that they did it too. All right, BJ Jamie Morning Show, quick break. We'll be right back.

0: win prizes,
1: make some poor decisions,
0: and hang out with BJ and Jamie. Bar Bingo is back Wednesday, September 23rd at Pendistry in Greenwood Village.
1: That's going to be awesome.
0: They're totally going to have a ton of concert tickets you can win, like Teddy Swims, Zach Brown, Jonas Brothers, Bruno Mars, and more.
1: But registration will fill up fast.
0: So do whatever it is you're going to do this weekend.
1: We won't judge you. Well, BJ might.
0: But just make sure you're on our website Monday morning at 9 to RSVP. 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

0: couple of big delays on C-470 this morning. Eastbound Ken Carroll, C-470 drags from Ken Carroll Avenue over to Santa Fe, where there's a crash blocking up a lane. Then another delay in Highlands Ranch on eastbound C-470 from Kendrick Castillo over to University, where this wreck is blocking up the left lanes. We've got a crash in Denver on 6th, westbound, just past Federal. You've got the two left lanes blocked off. Traffic is jammed up coming off of 25. It's also slowing eastbound 6th from Wadsworth across to the Seed. You want to use Alameda instead. 25 also really heavy trying to get on and off at 6th because of that. I'm Claire Beverly with Denver Traffic.
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0: That's just not possible.
1: I know.
0: I mean, look at me now.
1: I know.
0: You're going to give me 6 tips on how to be a super stud?
1: Well, this is because women read a lot of articles and stuff, but men just tend to be like, that's men, right? Women are like, oh, maybe I should do this, don't you know?
0: Well, I think that what you just said is a poor representation of men, to be honest with you. Well, I think we read also. I don't think you're the only one.
1: I think you guys think you have it all figured out. Oh, and you're more of the whatever happens, happens guy, right? Like, you're like that.
0: Well, there's certain things you control in life, and there's certain things you don't.
1: No, I know. I understand.
0: That's the way
1: But I've been talking to you for years about plastics, about organic foods, all that stuff.
0: And yes. You're like, bah, it's a crock. It's a crock. It's a scam. Organic is a scam.
1: It is not a scam.
0: It's a money grab.
1: Have you ever seen an organic banana compared to a real banana? Way different. Way different. They're like,
0: I feel like there's a joke there somewhere that you're about to deliver to me. BJ, you have a generic banana.
1: These are 6 things that men don't pay attention to.
0: All right.
1: And they are 6 things that men
0: should. Let's see.
1: Okay.
0: Let's see.
1: And 6 things that men never pay attention to, and 6 things that men should pay attention to give you the most maximing life. You know how maxim is like.
0: I gotta give you a maximing life or what?
1: No, for yourself.
0: Oh, for myself.
1: Yeah, these are 6 things that every man ignores, and you're not living your most maxing. How are you
0: maxing
1: say this, crap life? Yeah.
0: Okay. All right.
1: You ready?
0: All right. Run
1: this
0: by me.
1: Okay. Number 1, men don't really think about their sleep much.
0: No.
1: You know, it's like,
0: no, I really don't.
1: Yeah, it's because it's like,
0: if I fall asleep and I wake up, that's what I do. Yeah. I fall asleep and I wake up, and I really don't keep track or anything like that.
1: But so it says that men really need to get like 8 hours, and you guys just don't care. Yeah, like literally. And you'll fall asleep in a recliner in front of television watching sports.
0: Yeah,
1: like,
0: I do.
1: It's not about quality. You're just like, whenever.
0: Golf sleep is the best.
1: What is that?
0: It's when you're watching golf. Oh, yeah. You wake up there on the 17th hole. It's a great
2: and you get to see
0: golf
2: the end.
0: Sleep.
1: Yeah,
0: I love it.
1: Okay. All right. All right. Men don't really, you'll go to the gym or whatever, but you have this, like, some people go to the gym, but about being active. Like, you don't really think that much about, like, I got to be more active. I got to, like, do stuff.
0: There is no reason. Why?
1: Why am I talking to you about
0: this? You want to move?
1: It said it's not about...
0: No, there's no reason to be all that active. Take it easy.
1: Because it says a lot of men just count their thing as like, oh, well, I went to the gym today. So that's in their mentality is like, well, that was my activity, but it's not.
0: Mine's less. Mine's like, I took out the trash today.
1: Oh, God.
0: Okay, there's my workout.
1: But that you shouldn't just count your gym time as like, well, I was active. All right, men don't care about being social with other people. That you guys are just like, I got my wife.
0: I don't like people. People annoy me. They do.
1: That you
0: I don't
1: just,
0: like a crowd. You know I don't.
1: I know you don't.
0: I don't
1: actually.
0: Like a crowd.
1: I know you don't.
0: BJ is fine. I know, by himself.
1: You're not going to have the best maxing life if you don't.
0: What? If I don't socialize.
1: If you don't socialize.
2: Yeah, you're not gonna have like more memories.
0: I see you two. That's enough for me. I don't need much.
1: Men don't care about vegetables.
0: Vegetables blow. They're horrible for you.
1: And
0: yeah.
1: I was going to do a horrible
0: thing. I want meat.
1: But you guys don't think about your vegetables.
0: No,
1: you literally just get a steak.
0: Yeah.
1: Like
0: steak.
1: You just said.
0: Steak. That's all I want is a steak.
1: Yeah. But
0: burger. I'll take a burger any day.
1: But
0: now you throw a couple of vegetables on there. It makes me happy.
1: And a tomato?
0: Yeah.
1: Yeah. No, men don't think about vegetables. You need to start thinking about your vegetables. Men, only have 2 more, okay?
0: I don't want to max. If you got to do all this to be maxing, I don't want to max. No, I don't need to max.
1: Men don't think about being having gratitude. Huh?
0: For what? What the hell do I give gratitude to?
1: Because you should be
0: I should be grateful for what?
1: Because you forget to have gratitude. Like, let's say your wife took out the trash. Let's say
0: fat chance there. No, it'll sit and rot before it gets to the street. If I don't do it.
1: Oh, I mean, like, maybe she did something nice for you. Maybe.
0: Ah! Once again.
1: That you need to have, all right, how about bigger picture? Gratitude for, you know, just having a great job. You have a great job. You have a great family.
2: Like frogs healthy.
0: All these people around here hate me. I can tell. If I didn't get ratings for them, they'd blow me out tomorrow.
1: Oh. All right, final one. I don't even know why we're continuing.
2: Yeah.
1: Do you think you live with purpose?
0: I live with Lisa.
1: See, that's some stuff.
0: Yeah. I'm gonna play a song.

0: So remember yesterday you said we'd love to hear from that juror that held out on that Clancy trial?
1: Yeah.
0: He spoke out yesterday.
1: Oh, he did?
0: Yeah.
1: Okay.
0: Now, I've not heard this. So I've got no agenda for playing
1: right,
0: it, you know, whatever. But we played the women yesterday that were speaking out, and, you know, they had their views on it. And I guess this might be his. Is that what we have here, Carson?
2: No, that is not the juror that was holding out.
0: Oh, I thought that's what this was.
2: No, this is just another juror that was talking about his experience with that juror.
1: Well, that whole
0: guy is not even talking yet.
2: No.
0: Then.
2: Oh.
1: Look at me. Look at you.
0: So we're not maxing on this, are we?
1: And I'm definitely not tracking.
0: Yeah. Well, let's see what the guy's got.
1: Okay.
0: To say.
1: Oh,
0: and what the hell?
1: Yeah,
0: I've gone this far into
1: really,
0: it. Right?
1: Right? Okay.
3: Take me inside the deliberation room.
4: There was several times I would ask him to show us evidence or, you know, describe a witness testimony that helped to prove what he was saying, and he couldn't. There wasn't a single piece of evidence or witness testimony that he used to prove why he was thinking the way he was, which is why we ultimately sent in that note. Otherwise, like, there's nothing wrong with somebody having a completely opposite opinion. Like, that's, you know, that would be a hung jury. That is our justice
0: system. Here's one thing I'll tell you. Don't post anything online that has to do with the

0: trial, because you're going to piss off a lot of people.
1: It's so crazy.
0: Look, I got nothing in this hunt, okay?
1: Yeah. Yeah.
0: And whatever happens, happens. I'm not on the jury. Don't want to be on the jury. But if you have any opinion whatsoever, you will be blasted online.
1: Yeah, that is a true story.
0: It's just that polarizing.
1: It is.
0: It's crazy.
1: And I don't even, you know, to be honest with you guys, I don't even, because I'm
0: almost done with it.
1: Yeah. I mean, I just don't even know... because some people sway me this way and some people sway me that way with their thoughts. And so, you know, I'm a little all over the place with this one. Because, you know, I was adamant before, like,
0: yeah,
1: mental illness, because I've watched it. It's
0: right.
1: Awful. And these people honestly don't know where they are.
0: Yeah.
1: But then I watched, like, people say, oh, my God, this other new girl just used it as her own way to get out. So I'm
0: with you.
1: Yeah.
0: It's very deep.
1: Yeah.
0: First of all, it's very disturbing too.
1: The whole thing.
0: At the same time, but
1: I do believe in postpartum depression. I do.
0: I know
1: absolutely.
0: Everybody does.
1: Yeah.
0: But I think everybody does.
1: So, I think what my only point in the whole thing. Okay. Here's my angle on all of this. Is we really, and I, not to be political, Jamie, but here I go. I mean, we gotta really look into the mental health crisis in this country. I mean, it is overlooked, especially things like postpartum. You know, it's like, you'll be fine.
0: I think it off. And I think it's coming to the attention of a lot of people right now with this trial, right? So maybe that's something that does come from this, that it is examined a little bit more. But if you post anything online, and you're not going to convince anybody to change their mind on a subject like this, I don't care who it is.
1: I do remember one time, and this is really creepy and deep, and I'm if I trigger anybody, I'm sorry. But I remember one time looking at my son's dad, and I said, you need to take the baby. Something's going on, and I'm not sure if he's going to die. I remember saying that to him. And he's like, what are you talking about? I go, I'm just afraid he's going to stop breathing. And I can't watch him like this, like a psychopath, because I would just watch his lungs go up and down.
2: Yeah.
1: And because he had gone into the NICU, gone back, even though he was a dirty baby, for stopping to breathe, BJ, I became obsessed watching that child breathe.
0: I could see that.
1: I mean, it was not healthy.
0: Yeah.
1: It was. I was just like, oh, my God.
2: That's all you can focus on. That's all you can think about.
1: Right. So I was like, you got to get him out of here, because I'm just staring at him.
0: And then the argument on the other side is simply this. You cannot commit a crime of this nature and not pay some type of price for it. Okay?
1: Correct. Yeah.
0: And I get that, too. So you can't convince anyone. But here's my suggestion is this. Stay away from the topic online.
1: Oh, yeah. Just have your own opinion.
0: Just keep your opinion. You can talk. I can talk to you about it, or I can talk like I am right now about it. But you go online where you can't really explain yourself in a way.
1: Correct, yeah.
0: People read it differently, and it just causes all kinds of problems.
1: Right. I mean, I agree with you.
0: It is. All right. Bar Bingo, yes, it's back. And here are the details.

0: win prizes, make some poor decisions, and hang out with BJ and Jamie. Bar Bingo is back Wednesday, September 23rd at Pendistry in Greenwood Village. 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Well, BJ might. 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
3: You know how I said you'd live with purpose?
4: Yes.
3: Yeah. Well, yesterday, BJ, I kind of had a meltdown about how pathetic my life is.
4: No kidding.
3: Yeah.
4: It's not that pathetic.
3: It's kind of, it's, BJ,
4: really?
3: When you are laying in your sleep number bed, mine's 45, yours is going to be different. That's what's so great about a sleep number bed, is it's customized just for you. And your bed, it doesn't do that. Anyway, so when you're laying in it, and you're cheering for a big blown up wiener and a big blown up bun to connect, that's pathetic.
4: Hang on a minute. So you're in your sleep number bed.
3: Mine's a 45. That's my sleep number.
4: Mine might be different.
3: Yeah, yeah.
4: You're cheering on a big inflatable wiener.
3: A gigantic one.
4: A gigantic wiener.
3: Gigantic blow up wiener.
4: And there's a bun.
3: Yes.
4: That's a blow up bun.
3: Yes.
4: And you're wanting that wiener to be right in that bun.
3: Right, snuggled up in it.
4: And that's what you're cheering for.
3: That's what I cheered for in my bed yesterday.
4: You are pathetic.
3: Pathetic,
4: pathetic,
3: right?
4: Pathetic, pathetic, pathetic.
3: I was like,
4: pathetic.
3: Why am
4: you
3: cheering for this hot dog and this bun?
4: I agree with you.
3: To
4: you
3: get
4: are
3: together.
4: Pathetic. Mm-hmm.
3: Did you guys cheer?
4: I have no idea what you're talking about.
3: You don't?
4: Yesterday, there was no giant wiener in my life.
3: There wasn't?
4: No.
3: You didn't cheer?
4: And there was no bun. And me
3: Come
4: waiting on.
3: On
4: that wiener to slide into that bun.
3: No.
4: I don't
3: Am
4: know what
3: I
4: you're talking
3: about. Am I the only cheerer of
4: I
3: the gigantic
4: know.
3: Wiener?
5: It was the greatest thing in sports.
3: So you cheered?
5: Oh, I cheered.
3: You cheered.
5: I
3: You're
5: was caught up in the
3: didn't
5: drama.
3: Cheer, BJ.
4: Where
3: Harris.
4: Was it?
5: It was all over the
3: social media.
5: The giant wiener? Come on.
3: It was a gigantic blown up wiener. Okay.
4: Yeah.
3: This is a brilliant PR marketing thing. All right. So it was at the Kansas City Royals game. Let me set it up for you, right? All right. So we're at the Royals game, right? And then all of a sudden they take this gigantic blown up wiener and they place it way over there. Okay.
4: Right.
3: And then and it's for Quick Trip, the little gas station with hot dogs.
4: Yeah.
3: And then they take a gigantic blown up bun and they put it way over there. And they tell the crowd, if you pass this all the way around the entire stadium and get them to hook up, everybody gets a free hot dog.
4: Everybody in the stadium.
3: Every single person in the
4: well,
3: stadium.
4: That wouldn't be that hard, would it?
3: It seemed very...
4: To pass it
3: yeah,
4: around.
3: Yeah, because the wind is blowing.
5: Yeah.
3: It takes like 10 people to push it.
4: Oh.
3: Yeah, it's all the way over there, and you got to connect it. All, and, you know, there's always some guy like, I don't know what I'm doing, and pushes it the
4: yeah,
3: other way.
4: Paying no attention.
3: Didn't even pay
4: or
3: attention.
4: Or drunk.
3: Yep, and just
4: yeah, all liquored up.
3: Hit it to the second, you know, floor of the stadium or whatever.
4: I didn't see this yesterday.
3: Are you kidding me?
4: No, I did not.
3: Oh, my God. All right, well, who was more pathetic now? Me that knows about this or you that don't?
4: I'd say you.
3: Yeah, all right, you're right.
4: I'd say you.
3: Yeah,
4: you're still in that sleep number bed, number 45,
3: yeah,
4: that is.
3: Yeah,
4: and you're
3: yeah.
4: watching a wiener in a bun and
3: yeah,
4: on a
3: yeah.
4: Wednesday afternoon. I'd say it's you. I'd say it's you.
3: That's fair enough.
4: Yeah.
3: But it was so cool. I've never seen this happen in my life. The crowd had 35 seconds. That's part of the deal, too, BJ, is they only had 35
4: they
3: seconds.
4: They were on a timer.
5: Yeah.
3: Yeah, so the crowd had 35 seconds to complete the home bun
4: did
3: run
4: it, did it
3: race.
4: Work?
3: Yes.
4: Did they do it?
3: Yep, they sure did. So all the fans in attendance got a free hot dog. So
5: it's pretty sweet.
3: It is pretty amazing. I don't know who's their marketing for Quick Trip, but it's a genius.
4: That's a lot of wieners, though.
3: That's what I was thinking.
4: I mean, that could put you... This is kind of like
3: yes.
4: that shrimp thing.
5: Endless shrimp.
4: Yeah, over there at Red Lobster. Put them out of business, remember?
3: Right.
4: This could do the thing. Same thing with Quickie.
3: Quick Trip.
4: Yeah, Quick Trip.
3: Yeah.
4: Yeah.
3: I know. I mean, like, what happened? So, do they have just a bunch of certificates?
4: Well, I mean, you're looking at, what, 40,000 people?
3: I know.
4: 40,000, you know, hot dogs you got to serve.
3: USC. USC.
4: Huh.
3: Isn't that crazy?
4: That's much bigger than I thought it would be.
3: See?
4: That's one enormous wiener.
3: Nobody's ever said that to you in your life, have they? What that would be like if y'all if that happened to you one day, BJ, somebody's like, damn, and you're like, that's right, that's right.
4: Well, if I had a blow up wiener,
3: you know,
4: then I'd have one.
3: Isn't that crazy?
4: But
3: so yeah,
4: I
3: they
4: don't.
3: All got, and I was thinking about that too, because I just saw a commercial for Olive Garden, the endless pasta.

0: stuff?
1: Yeah.
0: Yeah.
1: Man. Yeah. That'll cost you. I mean, it's a good promotion, don't get me wrong. But man, the backside of that, what if everybody came into the Quick Trip or to all at one time?
0: At the ones right by the
1: stadium. And they all wanted their hot dog.
0: I agree with you. Yeah. I don't know if we've thought this out, the logistics. I don't know. All right, let's talk about other things we haven't thought out, like AI. Did you guys see how viral this went yesterday?
1: Yeah,
0: it was everywhere.
1: People are panicking.
0: Yep, experts are sounding the alarm. Tristan Harris, co-founder of the Center for Humane Technology, talks about the Hugging Face incident. It was 50% of the way already to a complete AI takeover. And here he is on TMZ number one.
2: What people don't understand is this Hugging Face incident was truly a 50% of the way to a full AI takeover. Those are not my words. Those are the words of the investigator Ajay Akotra. These AIs sacrificed each other for the benefit of learning lessons that would benefit the collective. They came up with their own language. 1,200 of them started coordinating out of nowhere. They started their own message board like a Reddit. They started sharing 70,000 messages and files that would be incomprehensible to you and I. And so this really is the warning shot that we need.
0: So here's the thing, in case I'll dummy it down a little bit. What we've done is AI learns from us, and then what they allowed it to do is learn more than us, more than we'll ever know. In fact, did you guys see yesterday that the world's most difficult math problem that's never been solved ever in all these years, all this time, all the physicists, all the mathematicians, it was solved yesterday by AI?
1: I didn't see that.
0: Yeah. Yeah.
1: How do you come up with an equation where there's no answer that you can't solve?
0: Because it's theory.
1: You know what I'm saying?
0: Yeah. I think some of it's
1: theory. That's tough.
0: Yeah, it is. But AI fixed it, right?
1: Yeah.
0: Oh.
1: I guess.
0: Here is the next audio clip.
2: Fundamentally, if you have something that is already operating at superhuman speed and can already hack into every computer system on Earth, which it can, basically, the most recent AI model from Anthropic was found to be able to hack into the U.S. classified systems. Are we building something that we don't know how to control?
0: Yep.
2: Yes, we are. Is it already demonstrating literally every behavior from the sci-fi movies that always end badly? Yes, yep. It is. Are we releasing it faster than any technology we've ever invented in human history? Yes, we are. Do the people building it have almost an ego-religious death cult aspect where they believe it's inevitable and they can't stop it, so they don't even feel bad about the worst case scenario? Yep, that too. Is this under the maximum incentives to cut corners on safety? Yep, that too. So this is a pretty simple equation for just about everyone on planet Earth to get, and there's only a handful of soon-to-be trillionaires who are kind of advancing this, and then there's the rest of humanity who doesn't want it.
1: Sometimes when you hear this doom and gloom like that, you just have to think of the bright side. If all this happens, no more RV payments for me. Thank God.
0: Oh, that is a really good angle.
1: Yeah,
0: BJ.
1: You have to look at certain things
0: you're right.
1: And say, okay, what's the upside?
0: Yeah.
1: Because everything has pros and cons.
0: Mm-hmm.
1: All right?
0: Mm-hmm.
1: So thank goodness.
0: Yeah.
1: You know, when all this happens, I can get that damn RV off my mind.
0: So how many times have you guys gone camping?
1: Four.
0: Four?
1: Total.
0: And how long have you had it?
1: In a year.
0: But didn't you?
1: You want to buy one?
0: No.
1: Take it out to the cabin?
0: No, I have a place to sleep. It's
1: so fun. AI, come and get me. Come on.
0: I just want my RV payment done, right?
1: I just want it gone.
0: Oh, my God. You guys, what were they thinking? I was out of town. We were all out of town when this was happening. But LSU bringing back pro football players. What? What was that even about? It's just a phase, Mom.
1: I don't get it.
0: LSU will not now include players who were on the NFL roster. I don't know. It was insane. So they decided, and look, I don't know. Nobody ever thought about doing this. So they took, like, let's say that I have the, you know, I don't know, CU basketball. It's not doing so great. And Jokic is done. And I'm like, hey, Jokic, want to be on the CU basketball team? And he's like, oh, yeah, sure. That's kind of what they decided to do.
1: Well, yeah, you have to have some eligibility left for college.
0: Yeah.
1: But that's exactly what they did. They went into the pros. Or the pro players themselves decided, hey, I can make more money with the NIL than I can with the pro contract. So I'll go back to college, play football there.
0: So I guess the SEC filed a federal lawsuit against the school regarding their plan to use the NFL player. So that's no longer on the table. It's just a phase, Mom. Whatever. And then finally for you, this is a sad story, and I'm sorry to bring it up, but I will. Did y'all know that Amazon pilot that he was from Colorado. He is from Colorado.
1: Was he the co-pilot?
0: Yeah, I don't know. So I don't want to. I don't want to name him.
1: I don't know either.
0: Yeah, so I don't know either. A witness to the Amazon cargo plane crash told media outlets one of the pilots, one of them, borrowed his phone after the accident. He overheard the pilot telling his wife, "My career is over." Apparently, you guys, they were going too fast. One of the guys, I don't know if it's the guy that lives here or not, said, "Hey, we're going in too hot."
1: Yeah, your career's too over probably if you do what they did.
0: Well, I guess for that particular jet, he only got rated in May to fly that one.
1: No kidding.
0: Yeah, so.
1: Well, but once you get rated, you've passed all the tests and everything.
0: True.
1: So I don't know if I hold that against him. I will say it was a poor decision to put that thing down. They could have easily done a touch and go.
0: They tried to pull up.
1: Well, they're saying that. We'll find out.
0: They tried to pull up, but they ran out of runway.
1: Yeah.
0: Pull up. Pull up too low.
1: I've seen a plane do that.
0: Have you ever been on a plane when it's saying that? The cockpit? Pull up too low. Too low.
1: No.
0: Beep, beep, beep, beep, beep, beep, beep. All right, what?
1: No, I've seen one do a touch and go.
0: Yeah.
1: But I've never been on one that did it.
0: Oh, yeah.
1: Yeah.
0: That's right. Your kids were on it.
1: Mm-hmm.
0: That would be terrifying.
1: They were flying into Nashville.
0: Yeah.
1: I was there at the window. In those days, you could go all the way out to the gate. And the plane came in and literally touched and went back into the air.
0: Yeah, I'd be like, no. Speaking of which, TSA is going to allow you to go back to the gates.
1: Oh, they are?
0: Yep.
1: No.
0: When you travel to see family out of state, they're now making it available to meet your family right at the gate. The TSA is allowing eligible TSA pre-check members who don't have tickets to go past security and enter the... This is so great if you have like a young kid traveling, because my kid was always traveling starting at like 7 because of our custody agreement.
1: Yep.
0: That would be such a great feature.
1: It's also good for the restaurants and bars.
0: True story. Yeah. That is a great point.
1: Think about that.
0: Now, I haven't looked to see if DIA is on the list. They say right now they have 13 airports on there, but they said they're going to get more and more airports on it.
1: Wow.
0: I know, right? Old school.
1: That would be cool.
0: It is, especially if you're in a split custody situation, because you get a little nervous when they're coming off the plane.
1: It's a little bit of pain in the butt with DIA because of the parking.
0: Yeah.
1: To park and walk all the way.
0: Is it the walk part that sounded more of a pain in the butt for you than the actual parking?
1: Both.
0: I have to walk, you guys, to get my kid.
1: Well, no, you have so far. It's so far to walk at DIA if you're just going to meet somebody.
0: Not
1: from
0: Rabbit.
1: It's a lot easier just to pick them up there at the old arrival.
0: Yeah, but then if you miss them, then you have to go to the cell phone area. Yeah.
1: But it's going to cause less parking spots to find a place, too.
0: Well, that's true.
1: I mean, there's a lot going on here.
0: It's just a phase, Mom. Why am I doing that?
1: No, no, no.
0: Somebody said if you say that one more time, I'm going to pour bleach in my ears. Where did that come from? It came from somebody because my son used to say it to me. It's just a phase, Mom.
1: I don't know.
0: Sorry about that. All right, I'm done. There you go. Tableau track.
3: BJ.
4: And Jamie.
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5: I'm jealous. I'm overzealous.

0: You know, funny you see that, because we talked about this earlier this morning, you know, with the haunted house thing.
1: I'm so irritated, you guys. So I've turned into BJ. I'm talking over the song.
0: Yeah, well, these songs are like 30 seconds too long. Every one of them, you know, it's time to get back on and talk.
1: So I just, I'm like, you know, just scrolling through the interweb, just seeing what's going on in the world. And I stop on Joanna Gaines, right? Because I follow her. You guys, she just decorated her entire house, not her businesses, because she's already done that. Not her businesses, her entire home is Christmas already.
0: Already.
1: Already.
0: Now, earlier we brought up the whole Halloween thing, how they're in stores, and you got a haunted house here in town, one of the big ones that's opening up this weekend. And it's like everything's too early, too early.
1: Too early.
0: And now you got this Joanna Gaines story that you just found. And every time I hear a story like this with her, I think of poor old Chip.
1: Poor Chip!
0: Chip, her husband.
1: Yeah.
0: She works his ass off. She does. Well, she's terrible about it.
1: And she has a team for all the businesses. And I get that, because you're selling Christmas product. So I get doing the silo and all that, you know, and getting that going in August or whatever, even July, just for all those crowds. But this is your own personal home. This is where you raise your kids, yeah, where you live. She put wreaths on everything, and then she even put one on her truck.
0: I watched one episode of those two, that Joanna and Chip.
1: Yeah.
0: I felt so sorry for him, because she had this big wooden beam and she made him move it over there.
1: Yeah.
0: She looked at it and said, nah, something's not right. And so he had to move it back over here, back and forth. She worked his butt off. How many? Let me just ask you this, okay? He's got to go out and get a Christmas tree, and you know she wants a real one, right?
1: Oh, for sure. And by the way, what kind of tree is that? Is that it looks like really sparse? It's like the Charlie Brown trees. You know, it's really sparse in between. It's not like what you and I would buy.
0: I don't know what type it is.
1: But she's the only woman on the planet that can pull off that kind of tree.
0: Well, you know,
1: the sparse tree.
0: Old Chip, he puts on his old hiking boots, right? Grabs the axe, and off he goes into the woods looking for a tree to please Joanna, right? So you got to figure, he comes back dragging a tree, puts it up, and she goes, no, no, no, no. Look how lopsided that one is.
1: Oh, for sure.
0: There's no way in hell we're keeping that one,
1: Chip. Does she have a cold?
0: Get your ears back. No, I just needed a different voice to separate the two.
1: Sorry.
0: Get your ears back out there and get me a tree, Chip, and don't screw this up again. He goes back out to the woods. Walk it out there. Cuts down another tree, Jamie. How many trees do you think he has to bring home before she's pleased?
1: You know what? Is this the woodchuck question?
0: How much wood did a
1: woodchuck chuck?
0: How much wood did Chip chuck? Good chuck wood.
1: You know what I'm thinking?
0: How many trees?
1: Can I tell you something?
0: What?
1: I think he's going through a phase as well. Did you see his grow out? He grew out his locks.
0: No.
1: I think he's going through a midlife.
0: I haven't seen Chip in a while.
1: You haven't?
0: What's he growing out? His hair?
1: His hair a little bit. And I feel like he's like, you know, like thinking, hey, I'm a billionaire now. Like, right? Like I could get some strange.
0: Yeah.
1: I'm thinking he's thinking about some strange.
0: You can't blame him. Yeah, wow.
2: Yeah, he's got lettuce.
0: No, I didn't notice that.
1: That is the
2: He's
1: lettuce.
2: Got some serious lettuce.
1: Lettuce on really? Fleek. His lettuce is on fleek, BJ.
0: No kidding.
1: Yeah, it tracks.
0: I wonder if Joanna approves of this.
1: I'm just saying, so he's going, and then I feel like he also, just like everybody right now, is going and getting the Texas teeth, the veneers.
0: Mm.
1: I think he got some new teeth.
0: Good for him.
1: Well, no, they made it together.
0: He probably had to. She probably knocked a couple out of the originals.
1: I'm just saying.
0: She's mean.
1: What? She's not. All right.
0: She is mean.
1: She's not mean, but she did help develop this entire, you know, fortune, because she is more meticulous.
0: Yes.
1: That doesn't make you mean. Just
0: but on his back, because he does all the work. I feel for Chip. I really do.
1: You do. Don't you? You relate a lot of ways. Don't you? Except for you can't fix anything.
0: Now, back to the answer. What would Chip chuck if Chip could chuck wood?
1: We need a nap.

0: think everybody needs to spread the word of the bar bingo on the 23rd. We are going to have a blast, Dan. We're going to be a pendistry.
1: Yeah, and by the way, thanks to our friends at White Claw. They're sponsoring it, which we're really stoked about. Yeah, it's our bar bingo. We're bringing it back. And like he said, it's going to be Wednesday night, September 23rd at Pendistry.
0: Pendistry, which is a great place.
1: Like it.
0: I like that place, man. They got a lot to do over there.
1: It's super fun.
0: Yeah. So we'll take a bar bingo there. We'll put it upstairs and have a ton of people, give away some great prizes. That list of prizes is pretty impressive, I got to tell you.
1: Yeah, we even have a trip for two, a flyaway to L.A. to see Teddy Swims at the Forum. We have Bruno Mars. There's Matt Rife. There's Zach Brown. I mean, it just goes on and on.
0: Here's the key, though. You got to get registered. That happens on Monday. Spread the word. Monday, your chance to register starting at 9 a.m. Monday morning, first in, first serve. And I think you only get four chances this time. Four guests,
1: yeah,
0: right?
1: Yeah. I mean, you can take as little as two, or you can come by yourself. We don't care. But it's no more that 6, 8, 12 people.
0: Yeah. Got out of hand.
1: I did kind of get out of hand.
0: Sure did.
1: Yeah.
0: Got all crazy and everything.
1: Yeah.
0: All right. Be sure you get registered on Monday. We'll remind you some more tomorrow. Tomorrow's Friday.
1: Yay!
0: Woo! The weekend.
1: Man, the week flew by.
0: Monday's going to be a busy day. We'll have bar bingo registrations and then a Monday night football with the Chiefs and the Broncos.
1: Look at you.
0: That's going to be so busy.
1: I mean, you're just ready for the weekend to blow by. You're just ready for Monday.
0: Yeah.
1: Yeah.
0: I think we work right through it.
1: Okay.
0: Yeah. Let's do it.
1: Just say bye.
0: All right. We got to go. You guys have a great day today. Enjoy everything on a Thursday here. And we'll see you back here tomorrow.
1: Enjoy everything.
0: Enjoy your life out there on a Monday. I mean, on a Thursday.
1: It's Thursday.
0: All right. We'll see you back here tomorrow.
1: Are you stroking out?
0: Tomorrow being Sunday, we'll see you then. How about that?
1: We got to go. Love you, people. Mwah.

0: News.
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I saw an interview the other day that kind of like got me a little scared. They were saying that AI could destroy humans. And I was like, wait, how? So now I'm afraid of AI. So what are we going to do about it? It's Alice 105.9. Or is it too late?

Not 24, not 26. Exactly 25 songs back to back to back to back. 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

feel really bad for Ariana Grande. She was on her tour and she canceled it recently because of all the scrutiny from the public. And sometimes I feel like, I know we have opinions, but maybe we shouldn't say them out loud. It's Alice

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It's Alice 1059. We are almost to the weekend. I love short weeks, don't you? 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

0: 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And I said Monday, because Monday I feel like has been hated on for way too long. Let's rebrand it, make Monday like a special day, because we love Sundays. Why not love Mondays now? Give it a little love.
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0: win prizes, make some poor decisions, and hang out with BJ and Jamie. Bar Bingo is back Wednesday, September 23rd at Pendistry in Greenwood Village. 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

0: Yeah.
1: School scaries. What happened?
2: That was my first day in high school as a freshman. 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
1: You made a squishy?
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0: win prizes, make some poor decisions, and hang out with BJ and Jamie. Bar Bingo is back Wednesday, September 23rd at Pendistry in Greenwood Village.
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Can we talk about the new iPhone a little bit? My boyfriend was literally telling me the other day, he's like, I want a mini iPad. And I'm like, well, you could just buy the iPhone because it's an iPhone and a mini iPad in one.

much the new iPhones are going to be. The iPhone 18 Pro will be about $1,199. The iPhone 18 Pro Max will be $1,299. And then the iPhone Duo will be $2,000. What are your thoughts on this? I'm going to get the iPhone Duo. I want it. When's the last time iPhone did like a reinvention of their phone? It's been a long time. You know what?

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0: and hang out with BJ and Jamie. 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
1: That's going to be awesome.
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0: Jonas Brothers,
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1: 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Well, BJ might.
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2: Hey, it's Jen Hatmaker. Here's what I've learned in midlife. Joy isn't the reward you earn after all the work is done. 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That's what this new series on For the Love is all about. The sacred, yes. It's choosing delight, rest, and pleasure on purpose. Because saying yes to yourself, that's the thing that finally lets you fill your table with everybody else. 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

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So I wanted that new iPhone Duo, but they didn't put the three cameras on it. And that camera's really special. We need that camera.

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And honestly, that's dope. I mean, she already paid for it.

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0: I'm Kyle Backus. If you're injured, don't be fooled. Some law firms that advertise in Colorado aren't even from here. We live here and we win here. You know who to call. Just dial the twos. Backus and Shanker wins.
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0: 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The only downside? Our kids' friends are coming over way more often than we'd like. Hey, Jaden, Braden, Zayden, come on in, you guys. Luke, what's up, buddy? How's baseball going? I've got the game streaming in the den. Maybe you can pick up some pointers before we take on Kennedy next week. Ashley A, Ashley D, Ashley P, is this for a group project again? Because last time it looked a lot like high-speed reality TV research. Hey, Kristen! You got the ring light and the tripod this time. Don't forget to tag the house with the fastest internet. Honey, it's going to be another late one. We're going to need more snacks.
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win prizes, make some poor decisions, and hang out with BJ and Jamie. Bar Bingo is back Wednesday, September 23rd at Pendistry in Greenwood Village. That's going to be awesome. They'll have plenty of concert tickets you could win, like Zach Brown, Jonas Brothers, Bruno Mars, and a grand prize flyaway trip to L.A. to see Teddy Swims, thanks to Warner Brothers Records. But

0: Registration will fill up fast. So do whatever it is you're going to do this weekend. We won't judge you. Well, BJ might. But just make sure you're on our website Monday morning at 9 to RSVP. 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

An 82-year-old man was adopted by a family next door after his wife passed away, and more people should do this. You have an elderly neighbor, check on them. It's Alice.

My name is Heather Collins. I will talk to you tomorrow. Have yourself a fantastic Thursday. The Slacker Show is in up next. It's Alice 105.9. See ya. Metro Boomin' wants some more.

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2: 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Luke, what's up, buddy? 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Hey, Kristen! You got the ring light and the tripod this time. 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

0: feel great.
1: What do we have, Hack?
2: We have a lovely couple today. It's Ryan and Brenna, and they're trying to decide if they should work together.
1: Okay. As a couple? Yeah. Mm. I believe Ryan gets to go first today. Ryan?
3: Yay.
1: Yay. What's going on?
3: Yeah, well, here's the situation. I was laid off from my job in IT about 4 months ago.
1: Okay.
3: And I've had a hard time finding a new job. And, you know, I've had a bunch of interviews. Nothing's panned out yet.
1: Okay.
3: There is an IT opening at my wife Brenna's company that I would be a perfect fit for, to be honest.
1: Okay.
3: And, yeah, and the hours would be way better than my last job. And let's be real, I already know all of Brenna's coworkers.
4: Yeah,
1: that's so nice.
3: So, yeah, seems like a very easy and natural transition for me. And, you know, Brenna could even put in a good word so I can get hired and we can become a dual income household again.
1: Done, done. Okay. Well, we solved it.
4: Yeah.
1: It was really good talking to you guys.
3: All right. Thanks, everybody.
1: Well, I think the butt in this situation is probably just her side, so we might as well just get her in here. Brenna?
5: Yeah, yeah.
1: Yeah. You don't want him to work there?
5: Here's my thing. So, okay, I have to start out by saying I absolutely want Ryan to find a job that makes him happy. And I think that he can. I just don't think he should work at my company.
1: Because your company sucks? Or
5: what? No, my company's great. I'm just concerned about us. It feels to me like we would be spending too much time together, if that makes sense.
4: Okay.
5: Like, I think it's normal to, like, have things that are just mine. You know, like, this is my company I've been working at for years. They're my coworkers, my boss. It's my drive to and from work.
1: Oh.
5: Enjoy the car.
4: Yeah.
5: And, yeah.
1: Man, I was
5: and,
1: not like, on your side till you said that.
4: The drive to and from work. So
5: yeah,
4: you feel like if
5: like,
4: this happened, you guys would drive to and from work every day together?
5: Well, yeah, it would be a waste if we didn't. Like, that would be weird. But I love my solo drives. It's my time to make phone calls to call my family or my friends or just be quiet or listen to music or a book. It's just solo time that I need.
1: But at the expense of your husband not feeling like a useful member of society.
5: I just think there are other jobs.
4: Yeah.
5: I think there are other jobs out there.
1: But this one's perfect.
5: I don't need to work at my company. But is it if it hurts our relationship? Like, I'm really thinking.
1: Hurts her? Like, we're going a long way from changing your car ride to damaging your, like, actually, you think it would, listen.
5: Well, I think it might. I think, like, if we are spending, it would literally be 24/7 together. Every single hour of every single day.
1: Are you in IT? If you're not in IT, going to be the nerd in the server farm, and you're going to be doing what you do.
4: But then it's like,
5: you're right.
4: You have a brief break, and he comes to find you. And then,
5: yeah, and lunch, you know, like, what happens if my coworkers ask him to go to lunch and not me? You know, like, I just think it opens the door, like, kind of opens a can of worms.
1: Let me just jump in real quick with the phone number, 303-222-5423. You may text or you may call. I do believe in boundaries. I think if you overly put all your eggs in one basket, you lose some identity.
4: For sure. And also, this may be like just from being scarred from being let go at a previous job, but what happens if the company goes through major layoffs and they both lose their jobs?
5: That's a great point. I hadn't even thought about that.
2: Or just one of them. I mean, no matter what, it's a little awkward.
4: Yeah, or it's awkward.
1: But don't you want... Okay, Ryan,

0: How hard are you trying to find a job other than this one?
1: Oh, I've been trying so hard for the last few months, and just nothing's panned out. And there's an opening at her company, and it just makes perfect sense. It's not even a guarantee I'll get it, by the way. It's, you know, she just won't even let me apply for the job or do anything to help me get it. And, okay. You know, hey, if well, I get the job, we can set boundaries. We can set work boundaries.
2: Are you at all concerned with the drive to and from work? Like, sometimes I wonder if men need that same amount of decompressed time. I'm not a dude, so chime in.
3: I like my solo drive time.
2: For sure. But, like, is Ryan like, oh, who cares? Because, like, I get a lot done.
1: I love my solo drive time. I'm going to be honest. And if gas wasn't so expensive, I'd say, hey, let's take separate cars to work. But, you know, yeah. We should probably save some money.
0: Can I just poll the room real fast? Erica, could you work with Dane?
2: Could I? I think so.
0: Okay.
2: He's he works from home, so in a way, I feel that we do work together.
0: Because your job is very unique,
2: right?
0: Okay, mm-hmm. Aaron.
3: No.
2: And that's healthy boundaries.
3: I love my man, but we both have ADHD, and it would not go well.
0: Wow. Hack.
4: We could for sure. Yeah, because I think my wife and I have very similar approaches, like to work. We have very, like, we would work well together because of our approaches.
0: But what do you think she'd, like, here's what I'm thinking. Ryan thinks he could work with Brenna.
2: Right.
0: Brenna doesn't think she can work with Ryan. Do you think AHAC would answer this? Or would she go, would she be closer to Aaron, like, maybe not even hesitate before she said
5: she thought about it.
0: No, she didn't. She was like, no!
4: AHAC would probably say, I don't work.
0: Would be you answer. Don't work.
4: I don't work. Okay. Yeah. I don't know. I think she'd probably get sick of me.
2: But then I think of the people who like start companies with their spouses and who fully work with them. And I'm like, I would love to do that with Dane.
0: Nice save.
2: Well, no, I would. But I guess I can't imagine like going into an office together every day. Like, I don't know. I'm having a hard time with it.
4: Yeah. And is it awkward as the new guy? Well, that's my husband. And so you can't even form a real opinion of the new guy if you're one of her coworkers because that's,
0: but Brent, that's, you know, you guys are skipping over. Ryan already knows everybody. He walks in.
4: Well, okay.
0: He's popular. Like, they like him. She likes him.
2: Yeah.
0: It's a like. It's a likety like.
2: I don't all know. Right.
0: Ryan, we're going to try to get you a job.
1: Thank you.
0: Either at Brenna's company or somewhere else. Hang on right there, don't move.
1: If anyone is listening.
0: All right. I feel like I had to put him on hold because I just want to say this one thing. Nobody in this room's like, she's got a side piece at work or anything. Like, because that's just what everybody does. I know there's people about to call in and they're like, what else is she hiding? Why doesn't
2: the
0: she
2: work
0: want
2: husband.
0: To do
2: it? Right. I don't get that feeling from her, but I do think that there is a layer of these are my people a little bit. Like, you guys and Dane know each other and are close with, maybe not, but I don't know that I would always be like, yeah, just come on in.
4: It could lead to some awkwardness if you have some inside joke with somebody and it's like, what's that about? And you're like, it was like five years ago. You're like, and now I'm jealous over nothing, you know, and that's probably not good for the work environment.
0: This is a weird thing, but like, I'm just, because of the financial situation I grew up in, I'm very much a capitalist. And I'm like, I want my spouse to be making money if they can. So come on in. Like, you become a dual income family instantly. All you got to do is get over it. Get over it.
2: Yeah.
0: Just.
2: But.
0: You're back to dual income. It's 4 months with him making nada. And IT, he can make some money. I guarantee you he makes money.
3: I'm sure there's plenty of other IT jobs. I don't have to worry about losing my mind.
2: I know.
0: My mind is so wild.
2: I don't know when I would call my parents if it wasn't on my drives home.
0: You
2: could
0: still
2: work.
0: Call.
2: No.
0: Because then you can't talk trash.
2: We don't talk trash, but it's just like that.
5: All right, you know what?
0: All right. Can Ryan get a job at the same company as Brenna, or do they need this one thing apart? 303-222-5423.
6: 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Who's wrong? 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

0: We're in the middle of a great mate debate between Ryan and Brenna. Ryan is unemployed. He's an IT dude. Been unemployed for like 4 months and is desperately trying to find a job. No luck.
1: Says he's been looking very...
0: But now there's an opening. Perfect hours, perfect conditions at Brenna's company. He's like, I'm going to work there. And she's like, no, that's nope.
1: Right. And her reasoning is more like, can we really spend 24/7 together or no?
0: As so, like, I am being the guy who's not dating anybody right now and saying, of course you can.
1: Right.
0: But I think I do believe that my drive home alone probably kept my marriage together a lot longer because you have some time to like, and if you're just like, you had a bad day at work and then they're just there in the car and you're just like,
1: right.
0: There's no time.
1: There's no decompress time.
0: Yeah. But money's money. And if two incomes would help, it would help. So Ryan, Brenna, we're going to get some jury members in here. We're going to read some texts and we're going to tell you where Ryan's going to work. Linda?
2: Great.
0: Linda?
1: Linda?
0: Linda!
3: That counts as one for me.
1: Oh. Mm. That counts as one for me.
0: I don't know
2: no
0: if she's...
2: way.
0: Does she have her phone on mute, Hack, do you think?
4: She might.
0: Do you want to tell us what she was going to say?
4: She was going to be on Brenna's side. She says that Ryan needs to find his own way.
2: Yes.
3: Wow. Thank you, Linda. Okay.
2: Thank you, Linda.
0: Does the vote count if she wasn't here?
1: I don't know.
0: Let's get another one.
4: You find your own way, but also there's help. Everyone has help. You have a reference. You have you know someone who already works there. Like, that's not.
0: Mike?
5: Yeah.
0: Whose side are you on?
5: I'm on his side. Honestly, I worked with my girlfriend for 2 years. She was my boss.

0: We've been together for almost 12 now. You know, different apartments, like, they don't even have to see each other, in my opinion.
1: You said worked past tense?
2: Yeah, what happened there? She had to fire you?
0: No, I left for a new job in an industry I wanted to be in. The industry that he was in was not necessarily where I wanted to be, so.
1: Okay. So did you always know that you were going to leave, that it was very temporary?
0: Yeah, but we thought temporary is going to be like 3 months, so. You know, two years later, and we're still going strong 2 years since then.
1: Did you drive to and from work together?
2: That's the huge question. Did you commute together?
0: Yeah. Yeah.
2: And you were good with it?
0: Yeah. Like, we were perfect. Like, it, you know, I feel like it brought us together more than, you know, divided us. So.
3: What happens? Yeah, there you go.
4: Did it ever happen where, like, one of you had to stay later? Or one of you's like, oh, I'm actually done. So, like, what happens then?
0: Oh, yeah, But, you know, you just, so someone, either one hangs out or one goes home and comes back to feeling up, depending on how long, you know, how late you're going to be.
5: No way. No way. I'm sorry. Uber at that point.
2: Yeah, you're not making great points on that. It is tied up at one apiece. Do you have texts that can break this tie?
1: Yeah, but they are pretty split. Same company is fine. Same department can be a problem. She sounds like she's really focusing on being jealous or maybe possessive of her work and friends.
2: I got a little bit of that.
1: Another someone saying, you guys need new significant others if you would drive you crazy.
6: I think that's about us.
1: It is, but also about her, yeah. And a lot of people saying just drive separate, which is weird to me. That feels so crazy.
2: Can I just suggest this? I don't know if we have a winner, but what if you, like, Tuesday, Thursday drove separate?
1: Yeah.
2: And then you can have your mom call.
4: Or can you do a decompress time now once you get home? Could you then give, like, 30 minutes to just...
2: just go to separate rooms?
4: Like, to change clothes or whatever. Like, whatever you're going to do and just take a minute?
1: I know.
3: I like the driving two times a week thing, separate. So, you know,
1: she's gonna want it to be 5 days a week, buddy.
3: Probably.
2: I can't. We haven't really solved it for you guys, but this is probably going up on social media. So we'll.
1: And last one. Yeah. Working with my ex-husband was the beginning of opening the door to our divorce.
7: Oh yeah. See. Okay.
2: I guess we did solve it.

0: this here.
1: This is news. Or no.
2: Gotta innovate. You think Bon Jovi wants to sing Living on a Prayer the same way 20, 30 years later? No. Nay, I say nay. So they do it different.
3: Mm-hmm.
2: Lee.
0: And then everyone gets upset.
2: Yes.
0: Because they want, like, the original.
2: I just
0: want
2: to hear the original. Right. Where's Richie?
4: Good evening.
2: Good evening.
4: Welcome to the program.
2: Thank you.
4: A little bit of Dancing with the Stars news. It premieres next week, I think.
2: Yes. Does anybody care?
4: September,
2: I know you care.
4: September 15th and 16th. This is a big season for millennials. I think people do care, actually.
0: I'm the most excited I've been in a long time.
2: Because of?
0: It just seems like a good cast. Yeah.
4: And last season was fun to watch, and I think this season's going to be even more fun to watch.
2: Let me see, as a person who's never watched it. So, they learn to dance and then they dance.
0: And then they compete?
4: Yeah, they compete, but it's so interesting because you watch people who have never danced
0: it's
4: before
0: better
4: like
0: than
4: compete.
0: Watching people pick a suitcase.
4: What?
2: Mm. Are you doing Deal or No Deal?
0: Yeah.
2: Is that even still a show?
0: I don't know.
4: I was like,
0: it's better than that.
2: I just, the only reason I know it is because my mom just watched she watches the Game Show Network 24 hours a day, and they rerun that. And I realized, did I say this on the air? I realized in watching that, I fully was Howie Mandel for a while. I had the flavor saver, and I was like, what the what?
4: Yeah.
2: What was
4: you
2: I
4: were.
2: Doing? Anyway.
4: I didn't know you, but you were.
2: Okay.
4: But yeah, it's also interesting because they share like insight to the celebrities' lives. You learn a lot about them, and it's very touching. I cry a lot. But this year, the premiere is going to be over two nights. So over the 15th and 16th. Is that Tuesday and Wednesday? And the little catch is the first week of this season, one male celebrity will be eliminated and one female celebrity will be eliminated. So each of those nights, the 15th and the 16th, one night will be all the men dancing and one night will be all the women.
2: Okay.
4: Mm-hmm. So just
2: and somebody dies at the end of each episode or gets voted off
4: sent
2: the island
4: home.
2: Or whatever you want to call it.
4: Sent home. They
2: sent home.
4: Compete no more.
2: Sure.
4: Sure.
2: Okay. A long time ago, not even that long ago, you guys found a way to get me to watch Love is Blind.
4: Yeah.
2: One, it was in Colorado. So it was like, cool. Like,
4: right. Right.
2: There was
4: but you went back and watched the seasons prior to Colorado.
2: I only started to watch the one.
0: There's a really crazy lady we were talking about.
2: Who's that again?
0: The one that said that she looked like Megan Fox.
2: Oh, yeah, that
4: that's
2: girl.
4: That's right. That's right. That was a time.
2: That was a lot. So here's my thing. You're not doing a good job right now. I can be bought. I can be sucked in.
4: I don't know that this is a show for you. It's not the same. Like, it's not the drama that you're looking for.
2: Okay.
4: It's more like.
0: You want to see. You're rooting
4: good.
0: For him. You want him to do well.
4: Heartwarming.
0: Yeah.
2: But you have to care about dancing, right?
4: No, I don't care about dancing. I just cry a lot.
2: You sign me up?
4: Yeah.
2: It's okay. All right, great.
0: Good evening.
2: Good evening.
0: It's some interesting news. I'm wondering if this has stumbled upon Erica's TikTok For You page.
4: My desk?
0: Yeah, your TikTok desk. Stella Lefty is being known as Stella Thefty.
4: Very
2: I have
4: much.
2: Seen this.
4: Yeah, this
0: it's come across your TikTok desk.
2: I don't do the TikTok desk, but I'm like in the music world.
0: Okay.
2: And people are like, this person just won't stop.
0: One is a coincidence. Two's kind of crazy. She's on five songs that are like, oh, you copied the exact melody.
2: Like one in particular, the first one she's already admitted and paid for, correct? Like one
4: We're
2: of them
4: about
2: she's
4: Boston
2: already
4: Boston with Six Seasons.
2: Yeah, so she like has already given up the royalties
4: yes,
2: to Noah Cobb.
4: He's a credited writer, right?
2: Yeah. Yep. So what are the other
0: There's her song Why Wouldn't We, Blake Shelton's I'll Name the Dogs.
2: I did see the Blake one, yep.
0: Her Misery to The Greatest Showman.
2: I saw that one too.
4: And that like, one is a copy paste.
0: Yeah.
2: Like the chorus is like, this is the greatest.
4: No, no, it's, no,
2: like
4: the, it's a different song.
2: It's not something else on The Greatest Showman.
4: Yeah.
2: Some other song on The Greatest Showman soundtrack.
4: Yeah.
2: I thought it was The Greatest Showman.
0: A Million Dreams.
4: Yeah.
0: From the, sorry, yes,
3: okay.
0: That one.
3: Okay. The Hook by Hugh Jackman should have given it away. But.
0: There's another one of hers. I don't know if it's her song, There's Your Trouble, or if that's the chick's song. They're called There's Your Trouble, Summer You Were Mine. I don't know.
3: There's Your Trouble is...
4: Yeah.

0: It's the chicks.
1: Yeah. Okay. Sorry. Okay.
2: So let me just ask this.
3: And there's another one. There's one that sounds exactly like Teenage Dirtbag.
1: Yes. 7-Eleven to Teenage Dirtbag. Oh, and did you guys, I just learned that she is the daughter of the guy who invented like Groupon.
3: Which that what? I have no problem with. I'm like,
1: no, it's just a fun
3: people
1: fact.
3: People like hate, you're like, she's just a rich girl.
2: Who cares?
3: Like,
2: just, she had more time to hone her craft and like.
3: But now.
1: Yeah.
2: So do you think she's using AI and just bad at it? Or is she literally just like sing? Because you can, if you go in, like that whole four chord thing, you know about that, right?
1: Yeah.
2: It's amazing. Like all songs are the same, doesn't matter. But she's stealing full on
1: melody,
2: patterns, structure, syncopation, the whole thing. So she's just unoriginal.
0: Because I'm just like a middle school sleazebag, baby. What do you think? Is it a hit?
1: Failed it.
2: Oh, my God. Okay, I'm going to have to go start listening to these songs.
0: I love that the internet. Oh, sorry. I just love Lefty Thefty. That's,
1: yeah. It's so clever.
0: Tickles me a little bit.
2: No, but the other ones haven't been solved yet, but she's probably going to have to just lose writing credit on everything she's ever done.
1: Kind
3: of. I just don't know if she's going to have a career after this.
1: Yeah.
2: Can I hit it now?
0: Yes, yes.
2: Okay.
0: Good evening.
2: Good evening.
0: You thought you've heard weird headlines involving Nicolas Cage before, but his house has fallen into the ground. There's a big sinkhole in his, basically, in his driveway.
1: His, house?
0: His driveway has, that was a little.
2: Has everybody in the room seen This Is the End?
1: Oh, yes. Band-aid over the.
2: Dude, this feels like that.
0: Yeah.
2: It's not a sinkhole.
0: It's a 30-foot sinkhole. It's outside of his home, heavy rain in the driveway. It's caused it to collapse, and it's just
1: Gosh.
0: And no word on if he was there. If, like, his representatives haven't been reached or anything. But
2: it is fully a porthole to hell. This is the end. It is happening.
1: But
2: it's massive,
3: it's so
2: you guys.
3: Bad.
0: Don't worry though. I'm told traffic cones now surround the gaping hole.
3: Good.
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2: It's a heavy ride getting in and out of downtown Denver on I-25 north and southbound directions. Northbound direction, that's going to be slow moving from Broadway, and you're going to stay on those brakes until you get to 70. Past that looks not too bad getting into Thornton. Southbound direction, it's going to be slow moving from 70 to just after 6 with another slow patch from Broadway stretching to 225 in the tech center. If you're heading out of the tech center on 225 northbound, that's looking not too bad getting into Aurora until you get to I-Lift. Then you're going to have heavy traffic conditions until just after 6, then the rest of your ride towards 70, not too bad. I'm Abby Curlett with Denver Traffic.
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0: you guys feel that this year is different?
1: Okay. Can we have some context clues?
0: Play different with me a little what? Here. Suddenly, it's so dark. So early already.
1: What?
0: We're basically still in summer. And it's like, oh, you had dinner? Pitch blackout. What? Pitch blackout.
1: Yeah. No, it's not.
2: I've noticed. Yes. I noticed it too because we had to start turning the light on during bath time.
0: Yes.
2: And it feels really early.
0: Yeah. Early in the night. Yes. Yeah. Yes. Yes.
1: I
2: just had this thought like 2 nights ago. Yeah. I swear.
0: Because we take Swanson for after dinner walks. And I mean, you know, we eat dinner like a little bit on the later end once we get home from here, all that. But what is going on? By 8
3: p.m. The same thing that has gone on since the dawn of man on planet Earth.
0: This year it's even earlier. It's like creeping up into when I leave. We're not even close to switching the time yet. And then it's going to be what, 3 p.m.?
2: Let's turn the lights on in here just to get ahead of it.
1: You guys, you understand.
0: No.
1: You understand? Do you know how it works?
0: No, I don't. And I don't want to because I'm just mad that it's dark so early and I can't even
1: take
0: my dog for a
1: walk. It's not dark early. It's still, Aaron, please, Aaron GPT, look up what time sun's. It's 7:30 or something. Like the latest sunset gets.
0: So I'm hardly home.
1: The latest sunset gets here is 8:30 maybe or 8 something.
0: Well,
1: what is the latest sunset is and like. Because during
4: the latest one,
1: on the longest day of the year, which is December. No, that's the shortest day of the year, right? December.
4: June 25th is the latest sunset, and that's at 8:32.
1: See, there you go, 8:32, and now ballpark. It just gives you is it like 7:15?
4: 7:17.
0: That's early. Ooh. I'm not even home.
1: But it's going down. But that's just sunset. It's still light out.
0: No, sun
1: doesn't go down. It's like, but then by the time I take Swanson on a walk,
0: I gotta have a headlamp. And how ridiculous is that? I can't just have a headlamp and I can't put the glow up. The glow in the dark collar.
1: What time did you start drinking today?
0: Early.
1: Okay.
2: I would like a headlamp on Swanson. That would be kind of cute.
0: Oh, so he has a collar that lights up.
2: Oh,
1: I'm sure he loves that.
0: No, he doesn't mind it at all. He doesn't even know it's there. But guess what? I know it's there. And I know that it's really, really, really dark, really early, and I just want a dark box.
1: Of all the things you've ever complained about, this is literally, sometimes you complain about something where it's like, somehow mankind has made a change and we've affected things. Like, we let a virus take over the world, sun. And in 2020, we had to, shut everything down. Things have happened that are very much man-made. Mm-hmm. This is just the proximity of our planet to the sun when we get far.
0: We must be getting further away then. Because it is getting darker earlier. I mean,
2: it feels earlier to have, because every year you have that moment of realization of, oh, wow, it's dark. And it feels like it's
1: that's usually
2: earlier.
1: After daylight savings. Wait, are we keeping daylight savings this time?
4: I don't know. I'm honestly.
1: Because I thought we were gonna.
4: I thought we were. That was supposed to end, or we were supposed to keep it.
1: Yeah,
4: like last
1: I thought we
4: time.
1: Said we were gonna get rid of it.
0: I don't know. And that's not till November. Mm. Actually, I think it's on Halloween night this year. So I do think we're doing it.
1: Mm. We're going back again? We're falling back.
0: Oh, and I think you get one last hour of Halloween, or one more hour of Halloween.
1: When you fall back, you get an extra. Because oh my God, it's midnight. We should go to bed. Oh, it's
4: spring
1: 11.
4: Forward, fall back.
1: Yeah, fall back. So you get an extra hour.
0: So it turns into 11 at midnight?
1: Yes.
0: I think it's on Halloween this year, which is cool, except that it's getting dark so early and we're going to start trick-or-treating at 1

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0: this is not an opportunity to call and text and tell us how bad we are at this job. I just want to get that disclaimer out front.
1: I didn't even think of that as an option. Yeah.
0: We're going to do work mistakes. Like, what's the biggest, or just you're bad. Like, your just biggest faux pas. It doesn't even have to be work necessarily. It's like,
1: sure.
0: 8,200 people in Michigan applied for their driver's licenses online, which you can do now.
1: Yeah, some renewals.
0: Yeah, a lot of your renewals. Mm-hmm. Like, Mia was able to just go straight from her permit. She's like, I passed the test. Mm. I'm like, here's your driver's license.
1: Crazy.
0: Ooh. Yeah! 8,200 people who did that got the same driver's license from someone named Ann Car Driver.
1: Why Ann?
0: I don't know why Ann, but the car name? Driver is like, there's a picture of a black woman.
1: Is it her name?
0: No. Car Driver. It's like this.
1: I'm just... Maybe?
0: No, because the address is like 123 Champion Lane or something. It's
2: just their stock basic.
1: Okay.
0: Yeah, but some idiot at the thing was just like, all these people need their license. Print.
1: And sent them the wrong one.
0: The generic placeholder thing.
1: What do you think you'd do if you're that guy? You call your boss and you go, we have a problem.
0: Yeah, no,
1: and yes, I do believe it was a man.
0: I hate it so much, but it's not a woman.
1: It's not.
0: Look, attention to detail is almost always a man's
3: just
0: downfall.
3: Just let it print. Let's go get beers.
1: Yeah.
0: Right. Stuff the envelopes. We're out of here in 10 minutes. Why do they say it takes days for this? Yep. It was a dude. I don't know that it was a dude.
1: I know.
0: But anyway, that's a massive my bad moment.
1: I have one at my last job.
2: Oh,
1: it was the very first day. It was really exciting. I was on a brand new show. It was a morning show. It was the big leagues for the first time in my career. It's 6 a.m. Song's ending. I will say I wasn't running the board, but I was fully present and fully unaware. We do a break. We think, oh my God, amazing. Great job.
0: We're here, man. We've arrived.

0: immediately we're getting calls from our bosses. Hey guys, nothing aired. It was just a bed. It was just a little like,
1: if, so you had a bed playing under you.
0: And we were able to like hit the bed, but for some reason,
2: the mics didn't turn on.
0: Things that I'm not in charge of, the microphones did not turn on.
1: Did you hear yourself in your headphones? You don't.
0: I don't believe we did. And that we were looking at it. I was going, and we were like, I don't know. We must be on the air though.
2: The show must go on.
0: The show must go on, except it didn't.
2: Yeah.
0: So
1: everybody's just like, what it?
0: Right. So we finally came back at like 6:20. We're like, good morning.
1: Hey, waka waka.
0: Yeah.
1: We know how to turn the mics on now.
0: Yeah.
1: Okay.
0: Uh-huh.
1: The one that always comes to my mind is it's the people who work at gas stations. And it's like, hey, gas is going up to 4.92 or whatever. Like, okay, 4.9. Okay, hit enter. And they never hit the two. So it's like, people at the pump are paying 49 cents instead of 4.92 or whatever the number is. And no card carrying American goes up and goes, you matter. You get on your phone, you call everybody, get it! Yeah. Gas is 49. Like, it's like,
3: once again, probably a dude.
0: Yeah.
3: You got it, boss.
0: Yeah.
1: I changed it. I got two of the numbers.
0: It would never happen again.
3: I'm going to get beers.
1: But like, they can't, and then they can't figure out why there's a line.
0: Right.
1: 3 miles long to get into their gas station.
0: Oh my gosh.
1: And you can't, it's not like the cars who are buying gas, they're not doing anything illegal.
0: Right. They're not stealing.
1: No.
0: They're not.
2: Once you start alerting your friends,
1: you're just like,
2: a little gray.
1: What a deal.
0: You go drive around the block, fill up a little bit more.
1: Of course, I'd go home and get another car.
0: Yeah,
1: for sure.
0: Yeah.
1: I get my lawnmower cans. Yeah, all of it.
3: It's all dudes in here. Come on. They're screwing it up.
1: All right, your most colossal mistake is what we want to hear about.
2: Best caller is getting a pair of tickets to see The Revivalists.
4: I wish I knew you.
2: They're playing Red Rocks on September 25th, courtesy of Live Nation.
1: 303-222-5423. You may text or you may call.
3: There's a woman in the news. I love this story so much. She's in China and she got a new apartment. Okay. And she spent $45,000 redecorating it. She can...
1: Time out.
3: Hmm?
1: She's renting an apartment? Or did you buy... Like... Who?
3: People do
2: that.
3: Like New York.
2: The homeowner said she got the keys to the apartment.
1: Okay.
2: And there's a property manager. So I'm assuming rent.
0: Probably renting, yeah.
1: But, and you're dropping 45K redecorating. I just want to get that.
0: Some people, especially like in China, you don't really do.
1: They don't buy it. You can't buy a house.
0: You don't do a house, right? So this is, you're like, yeah, I'm going to be here for 7 years or whatever.
1: Okay.
3: Yeah. So she confirmed a bunch of times. She did $45,000 worth of renovations, only to show up later and find out they renovated the wrong apartment. They counted the garage level as level one, and so she got off on her. I'm floor three, and like, no, actually, you're four or whatever.
2: Yeah.
1: Like, can they just give her that apartment, or is she just like out the 45?
3: Some other guy lives in that apartment. He was gone. He just came back and was like, "Oh, pretty nice.
0: It looks pretty good. Kind of expensive."
1: Are you kidding?
0: Horrifying.
3: Get over here. They're renovating.
2: There's a bunch of dudes here.
3: They're screwing it up.
1: Wait, that was a girl.
0: Well,
1: that was a girl.
3: I think it was probably a dude working the front desk.
1: Okay.
0: Yeah.
3: Would be my guess.
1: The other story in the news that inspired this whole thing was a packed commuter train in India.
3: I love this one too. Definitely a dude.
1: It's one of those fast trains, I think. Ended up 600 miles west of their intended spot because they went the wrong direction. Now, I don't know how you do it.
0: Because a train really only goes...
1: It's not like he flipped a U-ey.
0: Right.
1: He didn't
0: take a wrong turn.
1: No, somebody just put the train on the tracks. Everybody loaded on. They're like, gun it. And they just hit it.
0: No one on there thought, this isn't the way this is supposed to go. Because when I get on a train, I know if I'm going north or south, baby.
1: You do?
0: Yeah.
1: Yeah, but maybe in India, I don't know. Or, like in the mountains, or here in Colorado, we go west is mountains. We know where we're at. But if you're just like, I don't know, it feels like we're going.
0: If in like a usual train, I know.
2: Yeah. If I'm going to get on a train, I'll probably sit down for like an hour before I look out the window and be like, oh, wait, that's not.
1: Yeah.
0: Yeah.
1: A colossal mistake.
3: They probably tried to alert the driver and he was a dude.
1: At some point, he's like, what?

0: guy's like, I'll turn this around. Oh, like, please.
1: No, it's a train track, though. Are we not surprised that another train?
2: Yeah, that is, good point.
3: It's luck, actually.
1: All right, so you get the idea. You're an idiot. Somebody was an idiot. Colossal mistake. We want to hear about the biggest ones. Best call going to see the Revivalists. 303-222-5423.
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4: Heavy traffic getting in and out of Commerce City on 270 in the east and westbound directions. Eastbound direction, that's going to be slow moving from I-25 to just before Vasquez, rest of the way towards 70. Just a little bit of a slow patch getting onto the connector. Westbound direction, that's going to be way under the speed limit from 70 to just after Vasquez, rest of the way not too bad towards I-25. Heading in and out of Aurora on 225 southbound, that's going to be a slow trip before and after Colfax. Rest of the way not too bad until you get to Parker, then you're going to be on those brakes once more to I-25. In the tech center. Northbound direction, a little slow coming off of I-25 northbound connector. Once you're on the main line, it's going to be all right until you get to I-Lift. Then you're going to be on those brakes once more towards 70. I'm Abby Curlett with Denver Traffic.
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3: Afternoons. Can you feel it? On Alice 105.9. Shh, shh.

0: know they didn't believe it either. They
1: It's just so easy to hit reply all as well. Yeah.
2: And it's the setup where it's like there's different boxes and I typed the answer in the wrong box because I don't normally do this thing. We didn't have that person.
1: No one was mad at you from the point of like, yay for being a go-getter, but it was there was some touch-and-go moments. She was handed boxes to carry her stuff out and whatnot. Sandy?
3: Yay.
1: Fantastic faux pas. What happened?
3: So I was working at the Home Depot and in the garden center, and we're like, me and a coworker loading up this guy's minivan with like, you know, the bricks and the soil and the big long yard timbers. And we get it all in the van, and we go to like slam the back of the van, the big window, and it just like the timbers were sticking out a little too far and busted out the back of the window.
4: Oh no.
1: You shattered his little minivan?
3: Yeah.
0: Did you also happen to call it the Homie Depot?
1: She did.
3: Yeah, I did.
1: Is that something Home Depot people do?
3: Call it that? Or break people's windows.
0: Oh, I have a baby.
1: Because then Homie Depot has to pay for that, right?
3: Probably so, yeah. It wasn't me that closed it, so I wasn't the one that had to go talk to HR or whoever. It was the person I was working with. But.
0: Oh, no.
3: That was a terrible moment.
5: Similar experience when I was working at a grocery store.
1: Okay.
5: Because I used to be the bagger, and it was a certain store where you have to carry out the groceries for every guest that comes.
0: Oh, yeah.
5: Like, no matter what, the biggest guy with the loaf of bread.
1: Such a ridiculous premise.
5: You're begging him, please. And he's trying to be nice. Like, no.
1: No, I don't need your help. Like,
5: my boss is watching.
0: Yeah.
5: I had put way too many cans into one plastic bag, and I got to the car, and the bag just broke in the car. I didn't have to talk to HR, though. I just shut the door. We were on our way.
2: That

0: This show is unregulated, off the cuff, no planning.
1: True.
0: Just
1: yeah.
0: Any given moment. What?
2: On that subject, I had to go back and listen to something from a while ago.
0: Yeah.
2: And I was trying to bring up a subject, and within that subject, we talked about Giardia. We talked about
1: what?
2: We talked about dog scooting.
0: Was your subject anywhere near that?
2: No, it was about the half pipe in my backyard.
1: Yeah, well, so, Aaron, you never know what's going to lead somewhere.
0: Yeah.
1: Yeah.
0: I can see it getting
1: dog
0: there.
1: Scooting and Giardia is related.
2: That is.
1: I am familiar.
3: We talked about Giardia? What the hell is that?
0: It's like it's like a bacteria that your dog can get by drinking standing water, which would be in a half pipe.
1: That's true. And then they poop a lot, believe me.
0: And then they drag their ass. This all makes sense to me.
3: All right.
0: Oh my God. It's like, I'm talking about when we're not sequitur like that.
2: Sorry.
3: Was I there for that day?
0: I don't think so. We never know what we're going to talk about. And this is one of those times I can see in the blankness of each of your faces that you're petrified that you don't know. Erica, you might know. Do you know?
1: Not a clue.
3: Yeah. Just three dead-eyed idiots staring at your boss.
0: That's what we kind of have. So do we know what we're doing tomorrow, the next? We don't know anything. We never have a plan. For the first time in this show's history, I feel, y'all should know what the plan is right now. You should know what we're doing right now.
1: Help!
2: I'm gonna
0: help you out.
2: He's getting up.
3: Oh!
1: Oh my God! Oh my God! Oh my God! It's a big day to be alive! Sorry,
2: he's
1: pulling out. He's pulling out paper bowls and spoons for us. And they're cold.
3: Are we getting jarred?
2: He made it to the program.
0: And
2: welcome back.
0: Strawberry.
1: We found the strawberry. Yeah. Okay, so Slacker just pulled out the CVT soft serve, which I don't know what I'm doing here. If you listened yesterday, we were talking about my sister's passionate plea about this.
0: Thank you.
1: I mean, passionate in a way, and I've known my sister for my whole life, right? Passionate in a way I've never seen her before, okay? Do you want me to just like open this thing up?
0: I don't know how it goes.
3: Like, are we doing like Gatorade bottle?
0: No, you do. Why did you get a bowl, fool?
3: Because Aaron handed me one.
1: This is genuinely like the pouches that kids' applesauces come in. That's how you described it yesterday. But it's very cold and the texture is freaking me out a little bit.
0: Here's the deal. Couple of programming notes.
1: Ew.
0: I got the kind that is the swirl.
2: Oh, the twist.
1: And you forgot to bring it?
0: I forgot to bring it.
1: Okay, that's okay.
0: Because I reached in my freezer and grabbed one and it was coffee. Ooh, and I'm like, Hack won't eat coffee. So I put it back.
3: I would.
1: So did you get all the flavors? Do you buy individual pouches or
0: pouches.
1: Okay, so the strawberry is coming out way faster than the chocolate.
0: They are on sale.
1: Looks like legit poop trying to come out of a dog's butt. So here we are at Giardia again.
0: Yeah.
2: My circle's back.
0: This is not an unsolicited ad for Sprouts, but these things are like four something a piece.
1: A piece?
3: What?
0: But they're $2 off right now. So they were two something a piece.
1: But that's also why you probably get them at Costco.
2: Well, I didn't see them at Costco, though.
1: If you can, yeah. Did you go to Costco?
0: I would like to.
2: But online.
0: I have a quick confession to make to anyone in the Green Valley Ranch area headed to Sprouts. Don't bother. I erred the living crap.
1: No, you did not.
2: Sweet.
0: I reached my hand inside.
1: No, you did not.
0: Yes, I did.
1: She claims she doesn't sweep, but. There you go. Okay, my hands are going to freeze
2: the
1: off
2: chocolate
1: now.
2: Is very cold.
0: I don't. Do you want the strawberry at all? Because I don't know.
1: You already got them on there.
0: I just don't know if I want to try strawberry.
1: I did not like the sound that just made, Hack. I did not like it.
0: Who's got the lid for the strawberry? The, yeah, this is compelling radio.
1: I have the lid
0: radio.
1: For the chocolate.
3: Oh, I have it.
0: Okay. All right.
2: Which
0: anyway,
2: one?
0: Anyway, this is the new Consumer Report segment of the Slacker Show.
1: Can I try?
0: Yeah, you go. I just don't have any chocolate yet.
3: Did you forget to bring the twist or did you forget to not eat it on the way?
0: I forgot to bring it because I reached in because I bought so many twists that I just assumed if I didn't grab coffee, it was going to be the twist.
1: Oh,
0: but I grabbed my lone chocolate.
1: That's delicious.
2: Is a soft serve, baby.
0: Can I have some chocolate?
3: Absolutely.
0: What the hell?
1: He's
0: hoarding piece of.
1: The strawberry's like, I don't really like strawberry ice cream. So, yeah.
2: I love
0: strawberry. We need a little bit of.
1: Yeah, it's pretty dog poopy.
0: This is when my dog is like doing that thing.
1: I don't think you're supposed to like squeeze it out like this. Like I think you eat it directly from the
2: tube. Is it a full serving, like the pouch?
0: I don't know.
4: No, look at that.
3: I'd rather not know.
2: The strawberry is so good. That's my favorite.
3: Yeah, the chocolate, it's all good. It is soft serve. I mean, it tastes like.
0: Ladies and gentlemen, serving size, one pouch.
3: Ooh.
2: Amazing.
0: So you're supposed to go. But here's the thing.
1: And I'm a Laura. I don't know that I want to know the calories on it.
0: 310. I don't know, Bob.
1: That's not horrible.
0: You guys, that tastes like soft serve
1: it's
0: ice cream.
1: It's fully soft serve.
2: This feels like tastes like I should be at Disneyland.
1: Mm.
3: My only concern, genuinely, if you weren't putting it into a bowl, if you were just eating it, wouldn't it get very cold?
2: On your
3: like
2: hands?
3: Squeezing
2: yeah.
3: It in
0: I feel
3: your,
0: the same.
3: You have to wear
1: gloves.
3: I can
1: gloves. Ask my sister what she did yeah. Because it sounded like she was horking it down.
3: I'd
0: want it in a cone.
1: I know, but you can't always get what you want, Slacker.
0: Dude, we're so close. The technology's here. We're eating soft serve ice cream.
1: Did any
0: in the
1: of you
0: studio.
1: Grow up going to one of those restaurants? They were kind of like buffets. The one where I grew up was called Fresh Choice. Maybe like a soup plantation vibe.
2: Ooh, which was soup plantation was bought out by Sweet Tomatoes or something. So
0: I'm sorry,
2: we
0: were really called
1: yeah,
0: plantation.
1: Yeah, yeah,
0: okay.
1: yeah. I probably shouldn't
0: anyone
1: have said that
0: else
1: on the air.
0: Like, get but, that that's weird.
1: But there would be a soft serve machine. This is bringing me back, baby.
0: Mm. It's really delicious.
1: It's really good.
0: I'm gonna have pouches in my car at all time.
1: Well, no, because it's gonna unfreeze.
0: No, I have these. I have the freezer things. I'm just gonna
1: roll around
0: with these.
3: Oh, okay.
0: Because when you pull up to McDonald's and they go, "Sorry, our ice cream machine is broken,"
1: then you can go, "Just give me a cone."
0: Watch this.
1: Just give me a cone. Wait, that's the life plan. Buy cones at home and squirt it into the cone.
0: That's what I said, fool.
1: I wasn't
0: listening.
1: You
0: can't always get what you want,
1: I
0: Slacker.
1: Wasn't listening to you.
0: Oh my God.
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5: 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Bar Bingo is back Wednesday, September 23rd at Pendistry in Greenwood Village. 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Well, BJ might. 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
1: What if the thing you're listening to right now never got interrupted? What if it could play uninterrupted from room to room on Sonos? What if you start with two Sonos speakers just to see how it feels? What if you really like how it feels and you become a Sonos person who can't stop saying to their friends, what if you start with two Sonos speakers just to see how it feels? Because it's not magic, but it's not not magic.

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1: And I'm Angela Kinsey. 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
2: More delays heading into downtown Denver. I-25 northbound. We have reports just after 6 that your center lane is going to be currently closed off due to a stalled out car just hanging out in those lanes. So it's going to be a heavy ride from before Broadway. Past that, not much better. You're going to be on those brakes until just after 70. Then the rest of the way, getting into Thornton is not too bad. Southbound direction, that's going to be busy from 70 to just after 6th, with another slow patch stretching from Broadway to 225 in the tech center. I'm Abby Curlett with Denver Traffic.
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4: Just turn it up.

0: lessons I've learned. I have a story. Basically, when your house is on fire, the obvious instinct is to escape. But sometimes you shouldn't do it.
1: Okay. I have a story you will never believe what the attack weapon was. Never.

0: They approached the restaurant and they were banging on the windows and people were like, what is going on? Which, by the way, I'm going to say it would be a worse fear of mine. I don't want to be in a Waffle House where three men approach and then bang on the windows. Get me out of there. Yeah. To make it worse, it appears that two of the men were only wearing underwear. So what are these?
1: Checks out.
0: Yeah, they're holding hands or something.
1: Yeah.
0: Or something. And then after pounding on the restaurant's windows, they decided to pelt the restaurant with beef sticks.
1: Is that a euphemism?
0: No, like beef sticks. And real officers were called. All three have been charged with disorderly conduct. And I do want to point out, this story kept calling Waffle House a restaurant, and I'm not even sure that that's legal.
1: Okay.
2: What a roller coaster of emotion. They're approaching, you're like, get them away. Oh, right, they're throwing beef sticks. Like, they're fine, they're fine. Leave them.
1: Why are we going to Waffle House if you already had beef sticks? You
0: and
1: don't need Waffle House.
0: Why are you only in your underwear, just two of you?
1: Okay.
0: It's like you two.
1: And where in the underwear-clad fellows were they storing the beef sticks?
3: Oh, I didn't think about that.
0: With their beef sticks.
2: Never mind. Get them out. They're gross beef sticks.
1: My story, not from Florida. It's from New Hampshire. Yeah, New Hampshire.
4: Yeah.
1: And it's not like all kind of. Is that up there? Is that
0: I don't know.
1: Part of that?
0: I don't know.
1: So a man discovered that his house was on fire. So he did what most people would do. He called the fire department. They showed up and they began to battle the blaze. He was like, I gotta get the hell out of here. So he ran, jumped in a vehicle and drove away. The vehicle he drove in was the fire truck.
0: Oh no.
1: He's no good at driving a fire truck, so he crashed. He drove over hoses. He hit another fire truck.
3: What?
1: And
0: what's
1: almost
0: wrong
1: hit
0: with him?
1: Three firefighters who were trying to help him, and then he crashed it in. I just think he doesn't like fire, Erica.
0: I get it. Maybe there was a spider in there that he had the light.
1: I gotta get out of here.
0: Yeah.
1: What a burn. I was trying to get there before TAC. What do you got?
2: He's in the hot seat.
0: Ooh.
3: Oh.
0: Or his pants on fire. That didn't actually work.
1: None of these are landing, so let's just wrap this bad boy up. Those were all these stupid people we could find.
0: That was the beef stick.
1: Okay.
2: I'll try it for today.
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0: I have like an adult test or a human test. I don't even know what this is. It's like, I feel, I'm using my therapy words, like we are slowly but surely raising humans who don't know how to human.
1: And who's raising the oldest humans in this room?
0: You're saying, wait, I don't even know how to answer that. Is somebody raising me or am I raising people? What do you ask?
1: You. I'm saying you are the one raising the next generation.
0: And I have started to correct it. Like,
1: oh,
0: when my son went back to college this year, he has some of these skills
1: okay.
0: on board.
2: Oh, good.
1: That's great.
0: Okay. I'm going to go through some of these skills.
2: Yeah.
0: I'm going to go. And here's the thing. I'm going to go in no particular order because I think the first one I'm going to mention, I think everybody in this room could do it. The way the survey was posed was, if I give you $1,000, could you blank?
1: Okay.
0: But I don't think you need the financial incentive. Like, as a human being, if there was a baby over there that clearly needed changing and there was no one else around, I don't know why that would be.
1: Yikes.
0: And you felt like, oh, I want to see a naked baby.
1: No.
0: Would you, you know what I'm saying though? You're like, okay, can I change this baby's diaper?
1: Yeah.
0: I think this may sound sexist. I feel like women, you want, like, there's a maternal thing in you, the bulk of you.
3: I never want to change a dirty diaper, but I know I have to because I don't want my nephews to be walking around with a rashy butt.
0: But that's the maternal part of you, whereas a guy's like, yeah, we can get some of that lotion.
1: Gross. I've only changed one diaper in my life, which is shocking because I have 8 nieces and nephews.
0: Are you being serious right now?
1: I'm being so serious, and it was actually my best friend's baby. I changed his
3: diaper. You've never changed any of your nieces or nephews?
1: No,
3: diapers?
1: Their parents are always there. Mm. Or the grandparents.
2: Wow. So
0: I'm like, who finds out? I was like 10 years old changing my nephews.
1: But I'm the youngest.
0: So am I.
1: Oh. But my siblings aren't that much older than me.
0: There it is. Look at this.
3: Okay. Have you ever been like, have you ever babysat them on like alone?
1: Not solo, I guess.
3: Huh.
1: We're, I mean, that's going to be starting, I think, because I've been throwing it out there. Like, let me take your children and give them back after.
0: So you've only done it once, unprompted. Would you feel confident doing it?
1: Yeah,
0: or would you be like, I'm not sure I'm wiping enough or,
1: no, I think
0: or
1: I
0: putting it on?
1: Pretty confidently
0: do
1: it.
0: You are not allowed to grab your phone. You're not allowed to YouTube.
1: I didn't do that when I did the first one.
0: Okay.
2: Mm.
0: 11% of society said, probably not and definitely not.
1: What?
0: 6% wow. Probably not, 5% definitely not. Would be like, I don't even know what these are. Another 4% not sure. So you're like, that's wild to me.
1: I guess like if you're younger and you haven't really seen one, because I've watched my siblings change the diapers a ton, right? Like I'm saying they're talking to them. So like I know how it goes, but if you've never seen someone else do it, you're like, what are these sticky parts on the
0: and
1: side?
0: And you don't know which way's front and which way's back. And like, okay. Because like swaddling, I wouldn't say that should be on the list. It's important if you become a parent, but like learning to swaddle, that was the greatest day of my life. I don't think I could do it anymore. I haven't done it in so long.
3: But like, lay down.
0: Could you do it right now? Could you swaddle?
2: I could lay down for it. Oh, swaddle? maybe. I would probably need... I need to watch someone do it one time and then I could do it. But change a diaper, like with my eyes closed. I mean, I just got out of like the thick of diaper season for my kids. So
0: okay, I'm going to do a couple more to see if we're adults in this room. This one's a little tougher. Sewing on a button.
3: Absolutely.
1: Does it have to be done clean and look good? Or is it just it's going to hold?
0: Do you want to look like a homeless person? Or what are we talking about?
1: I know I could get it to hold. I don't know that it'll look good.
0: So you know how to thread a needle.
1: Mm-hmm.
0: You know how to thread a needle.
3: I think he does because his mom was a seamstress.
2: Yeah. She was a seamstress, yeah. So I do know. Mm-hmm.
1: Would you be able
2: and
1: to
2: I
1: cleanly?
2: Took home ec. We had a home ec before they got rid of it. I did.
0: I took home ec too, but we used a sewing machine.
2: We did a little bit of both. And then we.
3: So didn't we?
2: Yeah.
0: Huh.
2: We didn't take it serious though.
0: So everyone in this room thinks they could even. So I guess we're taking aesthetics out of it.
1: Sure.
0: You think you could sew a button on?
3: Yeah.
2: Mm-hmm. How could
3: I've done it?
2: How could
3: handful.
2: You not? Like how? What? Because what is there to screw up?
0: I think a lot of people don't understand. You have to tie that knot at the end of the thread, so it doesn't pull straight through, and you don't know. Like you're poking it through, and you're like, how am I going to find that hole? And then do I go back through the same one? Do I go over to the next one? I just don't think people have visualized sewing a button on.
2: I would maybe need a refresher. I don't remember, like, is it, you exit, like, cross it over the four holes, or do you go, like...
3: Which I think that's more aesthetic, like...
2: Okay.
0: Yeah. So you're getting them all, look whatever. At the other buttons on a shirt and go, did they go to, do they do the equal sign, or do they do the X?
2: Okay.
1: Yeah.
0: See, 8% said probably not, 7% definitely not, 4% not sure. So close to 20%.
2: Wow.
0: No chance. Changing a flat... Look at Erica's already...
1: Nope, I'm out.
0: This is a skill you should
1: tire?
0: Have.
1: Tire?
0: You don't get... Yes, changing a flat tire.
1: That's what AAA is for.
0: You're on top of Mount Kilimanjaro. Yeah. You're somewhere...
1: I don't go there.
3: Yeah. How do you get a car up there?
1: Yeah, I don't think
0: Come
1: so.
0: On, you guys. You're like... You're doing the scenic leaf-peeping route. You're somewhere...

0: service is down to nothing. You can't watch a YouTube video. You have no idea how to change a tire.
1: It just feels like none of my business.
2: the jack part scares me.
1: Who's got a jack?
2: Do you need a jack?
0: You have a jack in your car. Everybody has a jack in their car, except Tesla owners. We don't.
1: It's probably hidden.
0: There's no spare tire
1: under,
0: in it.
1: It's like in the spare tire compartment.
0: Yeah. Yes, it's in
1: they
0: the spare tire.
1: They just give you a jack. They're like, here's a car and a jack. That's cool.
3: To go with the spare tire.
1: Thanks
3: that's
1: so
3: also
1: much.
3: Included.
1: I don't need
0: 303-222-5423 if you are as freaked out by this reaction as I am. Like, it's none of my business. You're driving a car. Like,
2: I don't know how to build an engine either, right. But I drive the damn car.
1: Yeah, I'm with
2: you. Do you build an engine, slacker? You're driving.
0: Probably way closer than you.
1: Also, if you're so appalled, why don't you get a jack and a spare tire and put it in your trunk? Bingo.
2: Mm-hmm. Yeah, bingo.
3: Was his name, Mo?
1: Yeah.
0: Okay. Aaron, did you answer this one?
3: I don't think I fully did. I could maybe figure it out. I know what I'm supposed to.
0: No YouTube.
1: I trust her more than me.
3: I've been taught before, but I don't trust myself.
2: I could maybe find the trunk.
0: Yeah. The key is...
1: I've never seen my spare tire.
0: I'm going to walk you through it. It's underneath... Oh, God.
1: Whatever. It's a newer car.
0: I know exactly. I could walk... Let's go down there. As soon as we finish this, I'm going to go down and walk. There's only one place it could be. There's only one place it could be.
1: I know, but you're being like my dad, and I don't want to learn.
0: Just the big key that everybody misses... You have to loosen the bolts before you jack it up.
1: Dangerous.
0: Because if you jack it up and you're trying to loosen it, then this tire's spinning, you're never going to get them loose. You have to loosen them a little bit. You got to get them broke. Okay.
1: How did that go last time you did that on your Tesla and then you had to push it to a tire shop?
0: You can't take them off. We don't have a jack. We don't have anything. You just have to.
1: I know, but maybe if you're so appalled, you should invest.
0: The last one, this is taking way longer than I wanted it to. Can anyone in this room make white rice? And if you say instant rice, I'll punch you. Erica? Question?
1: I'm not saying instant rice at all. There's always a recipe on the back of the bag. Can I use that?
0: Sure.
1: Then yeah.
3: Yeah.
0: Doubt it.
1: In a pan, boil the water.
0: You don't boil. Okay.
1: I don't know. You do something with it.
0: Okay. Aaron?
3: Yeah.
2: Not even close. No. No.
1: Have you ever?
2: No. Is there a jack involved?
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0: It is time that I come to you guys in need of help. I bow down. I am asking.
1: Oh, no. She's about to ask something that she's going to ask you a favor, man.
2: Me?
1: No, she's buttering you up.
2: She said bow down. It doesn't mean me, princess. Could mean you.
1: I don't think she needs my help with anything.
0: For much. We'll see.
3: Well, I really wanted to ramp my anxiety up. Who could help me with that? I know. So mean, but sorry.
0: I know that when it comes to yards, you have to do a lot of pre-stuff before winter.
2: Let me try to describe what's happening right now in Erica's brain.
1: That's why I said she was buttering you up.
2: I didn't know it was going to be about yards.
1: I just had a feeling.
2: Okay.
0: Well, I figured she might want to participate.
1: She as well. Some help. Dane does it all, girl.
2: Let's be honest. I was asked to help. Dane came to me with a problem. Dane walked up to me and said, "Can you look at this pole?" What's wrong with the pole?
0: What pole?
2: There's pole in the backyard that doesn't. It's very limp.
1: It's very limp. And this is not a euphemism.
2: It's flaccid. It's half Trump in there. Did you hear that?
1: You were going, what's the other guy? Godfather.
0: Godfather.
2: Or Dogfather as it relates to you.
0: Right.
2: So I've been asked to help out on a project over there. Okay. My time is spread a little thin right now.
0: I don't
2: Aaron.
0: Want you at my house. So there is no physical time involved.
2: So you
0: involved.
2: Want me? Hold on.
0: I will tell
2: You're
0: you what my.
2: For my help. If some of the people in this room were to disappear.
1: Every time it kills us all.
4: You can do this all day.
1: Yeah.
4: I can just sit here and let you do it. I don't care.
1: Yeah.
2: What's wrong, Aaron?
0: It's weeds. The whole thing is like clover, the like super long viney.
1: Ooh. Oh, that's what I was ripping out of my yard this weekend. So satisfying.
0: It's so satisfying.
2: You got to follow it to the very beginning. You don't start. You got to follow it to the beginning.
0: That's my issue. I've already taken out half the yard. It's all back. And so I have to redo it, and now getting ready for next year, because we didn't water it all this year. Why bother?
1: We said,
0: not necessary.
1: So where your grass would like to be is just
2: clover.
0: It's just clover.
1: Oh.
0: There's like a little bit of grass.
2: I have some ideas.
1: We have one patch of this in our yard, so I am curious.
2: No.
0: Do goats eat clover? No. Could I rent one? They do that, where you can rent goats to eat all the weeds.
1: But I don't think they would eat them to the point that they wouldn't return.
4: Is that what it's for? I need to make a phone call.
2: Oh my God! What's wrong with the people in this room? There are chemicals you could buy, but I think you guys are probably in for like ripping your grass out.
0: Yeah,
2: like you got to rip it out. You're gonna have to get shovels, which you can't go to Hack because he doesn't believe in them. Nor does Dane because he's like, put this flaccid light pole in there.
1: No, we have a shovel. I saw it this weekend. Not sure where it is, but...
2: What is going on? None of you are ready to be homeowners. None of you. Like, you've got to step it up. Can we all take a trip together and I'll point at tools, and if you say, I got it or don't got it, and you don't got it, you put it in your cart.
4: That would be helpful.
1: Yes. But also, how much money are you going to cost us? Because the three of us cannot afford what you buy.
2: No, but you have to have them.
1: Can we get the cheapest one?
2: Yes, you can get the cheapest one. You just need a shovel, and you need a willingness to get dirty, Hack.
1: I'm there.
2: Okay.
1: So you think Erin needs to dig up her entire lawn?
2: If you want to kill the clover, there's stuff you can buy. But none of the Home Depot stuff is
0: it. But it's not going to kill the grass that I'm also trying to plant.
2: Oh, sure. It'll kill everything. It'll kill children who walk through your grass.
1: Just
2: probably.
1: The little grass.
2: No, there are things, but you're going to have to go to where... I've talked about this before.

0: there's a place that sells farm stuff mm-hmm. called Agfinity.
1: There's another kind of farmy place, right?
0: What?
1: I don't know. It has a name.
2: Tractor Supply?
1: Yeah.
0: No, that's Tractor Supply. No.
1: There's one more like it.
0: No. Agfinity is the place you're going to go. And they sell a thing that will only kill the clover. Because okay. the other stuff will not kill. It will kill your grass and kill everything. Or it won't kill the clover.
1: Okay. I have a follow-up question on the clover.
0: Yeah.
1: I'm suddenly very worried. Do you think that if my dog's been eating it, it's growing inside of him?
0: It's probably growing. I can't.
3: Where can I rent that goat?

0: I feel like I need to be brave and I need to kind of speak for my generation. Okay. I need to speak for all the millennials. Okay. Perhaps a couple of them that are in this room who are too scared to ask this question. We've all thought this to ourselves.
1: Oh, I can't wait.
0: And I'm going to say it. Millennials, back me up on this. When can I stop wearing my retainer?
1: That is such a good question.
2: Oh my God.
0: Because we're all just doing it. We're all just still, so right? And you can't really ask the dentist, I feel, because they're going to go, well, every night. And you're like, I don't know. I need like an off-the-clock dentist to call in and go, am I good? It's been literally half my lifetime ago was when I wore braces.
2: This is wild because my son just was like in the dentist and they're like, we need to make a mouth guard for you because you're grinding your teeth and stuff.
1: Same here.
0: Oh.
1: I wear a night guard.
2: And I said,
1: doubles as a retainer.
2: Well, Noah, why would you need that when you still, when you do Invisalign at the end of your braces, the last one is your night guard.
1: Invisalign at the end of your braces?
2: They did. They like at the end of his braces, they wanted to just keep it like, he poured a thing and he's had a mouth guard from them.
1: Oh, yes. Okay.
2: It's like, my daughter's only did Invisalign. And then the last one, they're like, that's your retainer.
1: Got it.
2: Like you just pop that in at night. And he's like, oh yeah, I don't know what happened to that. Like,
1: oh my gosh, that's so expensive.
2: Oh, do you know how much money we spent on those? And then I get the thing from the dentist. Yeah, no, that night guard's only going to set you back like $700. And I'm like, I'm sorry, what? So I guess I'm not answering your question, okay. But what I'm saying is, the next generation or two generations after that, I don't know if Noah's alpha or if he's Z.
3: He might be Z.
2: They don't care. They stopped wearing it the day they were done.
1: To me says, like, if my kid is exhibiting signs.
2: That sort of ungrateful behavior.
1: Then I would be like, then you're not getting braces.
0: So here's I had Invisalign just for 1 year. I was very, very lucky. My teeth were only a little crooked. And
2: we all know, bro. Well, your teeth are perfect. Yeah.
3: No cavities.
2: Yeah. Look how straight and shiny they are. So
0: I got to go straight to Invisalign and only for like a year. It was my senior year of high school. I had Invisalign. And then I got my last set. And I've had that now for 18 years. And I've been wearing it pretty much nightly, a piece of plastic in my mouth for about 18 years. And I wonder, I get it. Your son is closer to when are my teeth just like, oh, we get it now. You want us here.
2: They're never that.
0: But yeah. I never get a new guard. Like,
1: well,
0: I just
1: you don't need a guard.
2: That one's set to your teeth.
3: But isn't it like breaking down? It's been so long.
0: You're saying I haven't grown? I haven't put on weight and lost weight.
1: That has nothing to do with your mouth guard.
2: Your mouth is the same.
1: Your
2: dude.
1: Teeth are not changing based on your weight.
0: My mouth doesn't change with as I grow and get bigger and my jaw. Sorry.
1: This is a much bigger concern than you and the retainer.
0: In 18 years, you're done for sure at 18. Just done, everyone. Literally everyone. That's what you're saying.
2: When he's in that mode right now, and I don't even know if I can argue with him because I just want to hit him. When he gets this way,
0: please argue with me.
1: But you're gaining or losing weight does nothing to your gums and your teeth.
0: I'm just saying your body changes over time,
2: but not
0: right?
2: Your teeth,
0: not your mouth.
2: No,
0: I'm not talking about your
2: teeth.
0: I'm talking about your mouth. How does your mouth not change over time?
1: It doesn't. All you're doing is putting that on your teeth.
0: I know, but it still has to fit in my mouth, right?
2: But your teeth don't.
1: Is your mouth getting smaller?
0: I don't know. It's been 18 years. It's been half my life. You're saying it's exactly the same? I don't buy that. Nothing's exactly the same. My beard isn't the same. My beard is thick. He's now thicker.
2: But it's not teeth. Your beard is hair.
3: Okay. Your teeth are bones. Your bones don't add on weight
1: the
3: or anything.
1: Bone connects. But yes, your bones. Don't.
2: So yeah. Do not adjust your radios. We're this dumb.
1: No. No.
2: Dumber.
3: I mean, I am on his side in regards to like, it's been 18 years and you haven't gotten a new one that hasn't cracked. It hasn't.
2: But
3: like,
2: you're doing it from the longevity of the mouth guard itself.
3: Yeah.
2: Where he's doing it thinking, I will tell you this, had you stopped wearing it, your mouth would radically be different.
3: For sure.
2: Not radical, but it's like...
3: It could be radical.
1: I ruined my bottom teeth. I did not wear my bottom retainer for whatever reason. And my bottom teeth need Invisalign.
2: Again.
1: I was braces the first time. So now I sleep with something that's like a night guard.
2: You just pop. I hated it.
1: And that one.
2: I just had an upper, I think.
1: Yeah, it's just an upper for me. And I probably need to get a new one because I do grind my teeth so bad that it is starting to erode.
2: Yeah.
1: But clearly you're perfect and you don't even have to worry about it.
0: No, when can I be done with this thing?
2: You can't. You can't. Like,
0: they're going to put it into my casket with me?
2: No, you
0: like, just
2: won't.
0: Amazing. Like, at that point, seems ridiculous.
2: Here was the mind blower that happened to me. Like, I never, like, I had a tooth that was bad and it cracked and then they took it out and then the temporary fell off and I'm like, but they were like, this was, I don't remember what was going on. Maybe it was during COVID. It was like, it's going to take like 2 months for the thing. And I'm like, well, I'll just tough it out. I'll just have that gap there.
1: Yeah.
2: And I call, do you know why you can't do that?
1: Because it will close.
2: No.
1: Oh.
2: Your teeth, you know how you, when they do anything to your teeth, they put that little piece of paper in, they go bite, bite, grind, grind, grind.
1: Yeah.
2: That's because they need to make sure your teeth are making just a little bit of contact.
1: Uh-huh.
2: Somehow your teeth know, well, I'm not making contact.
1: I'm going to grow, grow, grow.
2: Correct.
1: That's right.
2: So
1: I forgot about that.
2: You losing a tooth makes the tooth on the other side, like if you lose an upper molar, the bottom molar that connects to that's just going to go, where are you? And just like,
3: really?
2: And yes.
0: You get a tall tooth?
2: Yes.
1: So your teeth will change, TF.
2: So that's what I'm saying. If you stopped wearing it, your teeth would start to go, well, I'm just going to move a little to the left. And this one's like, I don't want to go left. I want to go right. And then.
0: So, okay. So, but I never get a new one? Like, shouldn't part of Invisalign be like, hey, we'll hook you up. We'll just send you one every 2 years. We're talking all these microplastics and stuff, and I've got one in my mouth for 8 hours every night, and no one's concerned?
1: Such a good point. I might have to boycott my retainer now.
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3: A lot of heavy traffic leaving downtown Denver on I-25 southbound. We have a crash at Hampton that's really jamming up your ride from before Broadway. Rest of the way is going to be much better, but it's still going to have major slowdowns here. If you want to move around this, trying to get towards E-470, you may want to take University instead. That's going to be your cobblestone car wash cleanest route. Once you're past the scene of the crash, it's looking not too bad, and then you start getting into Centennial, then you're going to remain on those brakes until after E-470. I'm Abby Curlett with Denver Traffic.
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0: Kool-Aid Man is here.
1: This is news. Or no.
2: Gotta innovate. Yeah. You think Bon Jovi wants to sing Living on a Prayer the same way 20, 30 years later? No. Nay, I say nay. So they do it different.
3: Mm-hmm.
2: Lee.
0: And then everyone gets upset.
2: Yes.
0: Because they want the original.
2: I just want to hear the original. Right. Where's Richie?
4: Good evening.
2: Good evening.
4: Welcome to the program.
5: Thank you.
4: A little bit of Dancing with the Stars news. It premieres next week, I think.
2: Yes. Does anybody care?
4: September
2: I know you
4: 15th
2: care.
4: September 15th and 16th. This is a big season for millennials. I think people do care, actually.
0: I'm the most excited I've been in a long time.
2: Because of?
0: It just seems like a good cast. Yeah.
4: And last season was fun to watch, and I think this season's going to be even more fun to watch.
2: Let me see, as a person who's never watched it. So, they learn to dance, and then they dance?
0: And then they compete?
4: Yeah, they compete, but it's so interesting, because you watch people who have never danced
0: it's
4: before,
0: better
4: like,
0: than
4: compete.
0: Watching people pick a suitcase.
4: What?
2: Mm. Are you doing Deal or No Deal?
0: Yeah.
2: Is that even still a show?
0: I don't know.
4: I was like
0: better than that.
2: I just the only reason I know it is because my mom just watched she watches the Game Show Network 24 hours a day, and they rerun that, and I realized, did I say this on the air? I realized in watching that, I fully was Howie Mandel for a while. I had the flavor saver, and I was like, what?
4: Yeah.
2: What was I doing? Anyway.
4: I didn't know you, but you were.
2: Okay.
4: But yeah, it's also interesting because they share like insight to the celebrities' lives. You learn a lot about them and it's very touching. I cry a lot. But this year, the premiere is going to be over two nights. So over the 15th and 16th, is that Tuesday and Wednesday? And the little catch is the first week of this season, one male celebrity will be eliminated and one female celebrity will be eliminated. So each of those nights, the 15th and the 16th, one night will be all the men dancing and one night will be all the women dancing.
2: Okay.
4: So just
2: and somebody dies at the end of each episode.

0: drama that you're looking for.
1: Okay.
0: It's more like,
2: you want to see, you're rooting good for him. You want him to do well.
0: Heartwarming.
2: Yeah.
1: But you have to care about dancing, right?
0: No, I don't care about dancing. I just cry a lot.
1: You sign me up?
0: Yeah.
1: It's okay. All right, great.
2: Good evening.
1: Good evening.
2: It's some interesting news. I'm wondering if this has stumbled upon Erica's TikTok For You page.
0: My desk?
2: Yeah, your TikTok desk. Stella Lefty is being known as Stella Thefty.
1: I've seen this.
0: Yeah, this
2: it's come across your TikTok desk.
1: I don't do the TikTok desk, but I'm like in the music world.
2: Okay.
1: And people are like, this person just won't stop.
2: One is a coincidence. Two's kind of crazy. She's on 5 songs that are like, oh, you copied the exact melody.
1: Like one in particular, the first one she's already admitted and paid for, correct? Like one
0: We're
1: of them
0: about
1: she's
0: Boston
1: already
0: Boston with Six Season.
1: Yeah, so she like has already given up the royalties to Noah Kahan.
0: He's a credited writer, right?
1: Yeah. So what are the other?
2: There's her song Why Wouldn't We, Blake Shelton's I'll Name the Dogs.
1: I did see the Blake one, yeah.
2: Her Misery to The Greatest Showman.
1: I saw that one too.
0: And that one is a copy paste.
2: Yeah.
1: Like the chorus is like, this is the greatest.
0: No, it's a different song.
1: It's something else on The Greatest Showman.
0: Yeah.
1: Some other song on The Greatest Showman soundtrack.
0: Yeah.
1: I thought it was The Greatest Showman.
2: A Million Dreams. Yeah. That one.
3: Okay. The Hook by Hugh Jackman. Should have given it away. But.
2: There's another one of hers. I don't know if it's her song, There's Your Trouble, or if that's the Chick's song. They're called There's Your Trouble, Some Are You Are Mine. I don't know.
3: There's Your Trouble is, is the Chick's.
2: Yeah. Okay.
1: So let me just ask this.
0: And there's
1: another one.
0: There's one that sounds exactly like Teenage Dirtbag.
2: Yes. 7-Eleven to Teenage Dirtbag. Oh, and did you guys, I just learned that she is the daughter of the guy who invented like Groupon.
0: I have no problem with. I'm like,
2: no, it's just a fun fact.
0: People like hate, like, she's just a rich girl.
1: Who cares?
0: Like,
1: just, she had more time to hone her craft and like.
0: But now.
2: Yeah.
1: So do you think she's using AI and just bad at it? Or is she literally just like sing? Because you can, if you go in, like that whole 4-chord thing, you know about that, right?
2: Yeah.
1: It's amazing. Like all songs are the same, doesn't matter, but she's stealing full on
2: melody
1: patterns, structure, syncopation, the whole thing. So she's just unoriginal.
3: Because I'm just like a middle school sleazebag, baby. What do you think? Is it a hit?
0: Failed it.
1: Oh my God. Okay, I'm going to have to go start listening to these songs.
3: I love that the internet. Sorry. I just love Lefty Thefty.
2: It's so clever.
3: Tickles me a little bit.
1: No, but the other ones haven't been solved yet, but she's probably going to have to just lose writing credit on everything she's ever done.
0: Kind of. I just don't know if she's going to have a career after this.
2: Yeah.
1: Can I hit it now?
3: Yes.
1: Okay.
3: Good evening.
1: Good evening.
3: You thought you've heard weird headlines involving Nicolas Cage before, but his house has fallen into the ground. There's a big sinkhole in his driveway.
2: His house?
3: His driveway has, that was a little
1: Has everybody in the room seen This Is the End?
2: Oh, yes. The Band-Aid over the.
1: Dude, this feels like that.
3: Yeah.
1: It's not a sinkhole.
3: It's a 30-foot sinkhole. It's outside of his home, and heavy rain in the driveway has caused it to collapse. And it's just,
2: My gosh.
3: And I had no word on if he was there, if, like, his representatives haven't been reached or anything. But
1: it is fully a porthole to hell. This is the end. It is happening.
3: But
2: Oh my gosh.
1: It's massive,
0: it's
1: you guys.
0: So bad.
3: Don't worry, though. I'm told traffic cones now surround the gaping hole.
0: Good.
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